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1: 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Why them no go there active? When did they always listen to Flanjo? We want Ubonga OAP. 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Oh my yakayaski, miti yaski, took baski, the pile. Is your cue? 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
2: Yes, so Port Harcourt, good morning for inside this correct, beautiful, lovely, favored morning. Monday, number 15 day for inside the month of June. The month of June don't divide himself into two today. Where will be Monday. All right, so welcome to the edition of the Morning Runs for Saturday morning, number 15 day for inside June. I salute you specially. I greet you diplomatically, yes, for inside this correct morning. Yes, another week, another day. We be saying God will arrange blessings and favor for all of us for inside Port Harcourt, River State, and for if I inside those, they would stay abroad, they would listen to us right now. And a day of favor and blessings for all of us. Yes, so just believe, because today, my spirit just tell me, they tell me, say, make I tell and I say, this, from now to end of this year, make we just believe. No need to get doubt again for inside our mind. Just believe. Believe. All right. So wake up with that intentional mind. Say, yes, I believe. Say, today, I must make them. Today must be blessed. Today must bless me. Today, it must better. Just wake up with that mind of a belief. So anyway, the time now 6:47. For inside the studio right now, remaining just 30 more minutes before 7 o'clock. For inside this morning, my name is Diplomatic Akas Baba, the man of timber, caliber, plywood, sawdust, the man of high protocol, steel and iron, diplomatic candidate, and the man of Sacramento. The Otuta One for inside radio, the Chief Buruburu One of Nigeria FM, the governor of radio, His Excellency himself. And I may sit down for inside here this morning on top of the morning runs. And I go there for inside here from now to 10 o'clock. This is correct Monday morning. So by 10 o'clock, I go match break. So, but if now your first time to listen to the morning runs, we'll start normally with our early morning ginger word. Get a ginger word for you. When I go use, take a ginger you for inside this Monday morning. We'll go down and go to share 7 after 7. There's still by 7:30, now time for our mission news. We're going to get to read that by 7:30. You go hear them sharply. The 8 o'clock now sport matter. When I go hear all the matters when they consign the World Cup matches them, where they don't play, who play, who they meet, who they beat, who they not beat, who win. And I go hear all the three them for inside World Cup matter. They also basketball follow, tennis also follow too. When I go hear every. If you know say you like sports, just listen to us by 8 o'clock. You will hear the full gist when it concerns sports. Then by 8 o'clock, and time for us to search the headlines, and now they call your commenter. Now by 8:30, where we all go sharply put eye for body, put eye for grand, come carry our your commenter to search the Matthias for inside grand by 8:30, go to share 9 after 9. Then 9 to 10, now Matan top table, and now we go sharply gist together. I go carry matter for inside table. Then we also go look the matter with our koro eye. The shook man put on top the matters. Okay, so this is now how the show go be. With a diplomatic cast, Baba, this is correct. Monday morning, so no shipment at all. Everything kappa and kappa set. No shipment, everything mega. You understand? Because at a time, no time, Okbolosef not be open, I big head not be senior. And the rat in the Caribbean not be small picking, now the rat be. So I go use this medium to say a big congratulations to the chairman of HA, local government council, the person of Honorable Chima Boniface Unjoku for the award when they visit the carry for his body with the Samaram. The Samaram won better award though. As the best local government chairman of for inside Nigeria, the best local government chairman for inside Nigeria, the summer the award for Ibodi, yes, for saying fact, out of all the 774 local government chairman for Nigeria, nine be the best, nine win the best local government chairman for inside Nigeria. So they tell me very big congratulobia for inside here. Yes, I cast my body wish him. In fact, they happy with them because they himself they try for inside the local government council for inside the HA. All right, so we'll go enjoy the song sharply. And this one they call from Timmy Dakolo. They talk about brotherly. Yes. Oh, you go feel wake up this morning. Say this person is my brother. Yes. Oh, you go feel wake up and knock your chest. Say this person is my brother. Yes, most of us will not get brothers. Most of us. So if you are lucky to have a brother, give thanks to God. Thank God. When I mean brother, I don't mean say person when you say you and the same papa bono or you and the same mama bono. He gets some friends them with a past brother. He gets some people that when he basically go meet for your life, they do well past your own blood brother. They do well past them. Yes, so I don't mean that blood related brother saying that the same mama, the same papa, or the same mama, different papa, or the same papa, different mama. No, and they talk about that friend when you go say, this my friend, now brotherly. This my friend, now brotherly. They're not plenty. But I wish you today to have a friend when they say you will call

0: orderly. Now me and you be family. So like I talk, if you get somebody when you be say day your life, not be like your blood brother or a person when you be say day for you, anytime you call on him, he answer you, he get to, he not get to, he they make you understand, say brotherly, he day, come collect. Brotherly, in fact, he not day for now, moko say the matter be, in fact, make you sharply thank God. Because plenty of us, when they find that brotherly for life, that person when they be so with it, trust, we'll never see him. Yes, you know, most of us, we just they pretend, they form, say, oh boy, you now brotherly, you now lie, you not come from the bottom of their belly. If you know and you know and you see a true brotherly, you know, they have to know. You know, a lot of brotherly don't betray. They don't betray you, don't betray people. Oh, brotherly. All right, a nice song this morning to you, and I think say this song have also motivate you yes to sharply know and see who you will call your brotherly for his life. Check your time now, 6:56. So we'll get just 4 more minutes before 7 o'clock Monday morning, number 15 day for inside the month of June, yes, for the year 2026. Brother, you know, as so they call brotherly right now, some people just some persons their face, their picture just they come my eye, you know, and they see the kind of love that they show me, the kind of love, genuine love that they show me, you know, when it comes to radio, some persons, if I not call you on the novel, so you know my brother, Leo, people like Tima for real, you know, Tima for real, na brotherly, because it don't take, not be today, na years, we don't know together, they do things together, so up till now, we still they do things together, so Tima, you na brotherly. All right, my name na Diplomatic Akas Baba, man of timber, caliber, plywood, and sawdust. I protocol still an annual diplomatic candidate, and the man of Sacramento, the governor of radio, the Otota One, the Chief Buruburu One for inside Ninja FM. All right, so make you fun of us. For inside today, Ginger Ward, like I talk this morning, I want to talk about, say now, in the next 15-16 days, we don't enter the half of the year. We don't enter half of the year. We'll be from the month of July to December, and then the half of the year. So now, I want sharply talk based on how me, I don't they want live my life. Or make I say how me I they live my life right now. I won't tell you sharply, who won't take him, make you take him, and I think it will help you. What I want to tell you this morning, now for you to believe in yourself. Now something when you be say you don't hear several times, you don't hear that many times, but I say, make I remind you this Monday morning, say, believe in yourself. Believe in yourself. Make a, this not secret, I they tell you so. This not secret, too, I they tell you, not secret. Even according to how they talk come to, they say believing in yourself, that the first secret for you to succeed. Now the first secret to success. If you not believe in yourself, you not trust yourself, you not hold yourself gidiba, you can never succeed. I don't care to know about the competition. I don't care to know about who they doing with me. I don't care to know who won't doing with me. I don't care to know who you be. I believe in myself. I trust in myself. And if you believe in yourself, even God will declare for you. Say, my pekin, I love that intention heart. I love that mind where you get. Yes, God will declare for you. Even devil himself, when he won't fight you, will declare for you. Say, this person, I love your morale. I love your style. I love your ginger. Devil self go the clap for you. Say, I like this person's style. So not wait for somebody to believe in you before you go decide to believe in yourself. To believe in yourself, now the first secret to success. Now the first secret to succeed for life, if you believe in yourself. No matter how it be, no matter how the matter be, no matter the situation, believe in yourself. Some people, because they not go school rich where they supposed to go school rich, they feel say they not follow for life. Now lie. If you believe in yourself, you are already halfway there to become that person when you be saying you won't be. Not be everybody when you go school, now you don't make them for life. Oh. Not be everybody when you be saying go school, now you don't make them for life. Maybe such people that would never make them, they don't believe in themselves. Believe in yourself, it means that you will get a lot of dream, you will get a lot of ideas, you will get a lot of goals to pursue. Now be all about to believe in yourself. Some people get plans, but because if you say, hey, this thing, if I start now, I go feed one. If I start now, a result will come. See, if you believe in yourself and you do well, you go surely get results. If you believe in yourself, if you do well, you go get results. So it no matter your background, even though you come from family when they be say nothing gum them, no shibang, nothing, no money, nothing. Believe in yourself. Say you go break that chain to become the first wealthy person for that family, to become the first rich man, rich woman for that family. I know of a young girl when they be say for their family, it is hard for the girls to marry at their 20s. It is hard. Most of the way don't marry self, they're not really married, they're just born for man. From 30, they just man will just carry the belly, give them, they will just born for the man. They know they pay their bride price. They just see man. We by say they just carry belly for the man. They just born 2-3 for the man, they will stay with the man. The man never pay their bride price. Now this girl tell herself, say no. He say, I am not part of this. She herself and those other girls, they be from the same papa, the same mama, the same correct lineage. She tell herself, say, see, I'm not be part of this thing when I do this. I believe in myself, say, I go marry at my 20s. I go marry, where say, man go pay my bride price at my 20s. I believe in myself. I trust my God who I deserve and I believe in myself. She carry herself. She do her things. Last, she meet a man who be say he love her. The man say, I want to marry you. When she be there for 26 years old. The man go meet the family, do introduction, pay, do a traditional marriage, do white wedding. He carry this girl for his house at the age of 26. But this that girl will be say, tell herself, say, I not be part of what my sister has passed through. So my first be say, well, they keep quiet. We not if they open mouth, they talk. You know, when you open mouth talk, the heaven don't hear you. When you open your mouth to talk, heaven don't declare them. Heaven don't sign them. Heaven don't confirm them. The girl tell herself, say, I will not be like my sister. My sisters. I not go be like my sisters. I go date different from my sisters. At the age of 26, she get married to her husband. They pay money for her head well. I don't also hear story of somebody when they be say for their house, no graduate. Nobody don't graduate. Nobody don't go NYSC. He tell himself, say, no, I go break this yoke. Me, I believe in myself. You know, don't be just to believe in yourself. Now, to also stay focused. Know the destination of where you go to. Know what you want. Carry yourself, package yourself. Not be distracted. This person tell himself, say, he won't become graduate and he go serve from Nigeria. He go NYSC, come back. And you know what? He stay focused. He not allow any distraction to come come into his way. He go school, focus on the school. Last, he graduate well with a second class upper. He graduates well. Last, himself go serve Nigeria. Come back. He do video, he post up. He said, nobody don't graduate for a family. He said, now he be the first person to graduate for the family. You know what? Not be say because of, say, he did different from others. No, he believe in himself. He trusts himself, he trusts in God, and he not dey distracted. He focus on the direction, the journey, and the idea of how to make him for life. So both of us, we dey distracted. To believe in yourself and the first foundation of achieving your goals. To believe in yourself and the first foundation to achieve your goals for life. Surround yourself with people where they get powerful reminder. Where you go feel silent your self-doubt and where you go feel push you to take action. Surround yourself with people where they believe in you. Surround yourself with people where they go remind you about tomorrow, where they go remind you about the future. People that when they visit, they go silent that self-doubt about yourself. people where they go push you to take action. Surround yourself with those kind of people them, because them go say themselves will help to inspire you, to fuel your confidence. The people around us sometimes they kill our morale. People around you sometimes they kill your morale. Mind who you carry along yourself. Mind who you surround yourself with. Because at this time now, we need people that where they did negative, where they did positive. People that when they go push us. People that go remind us about tomorrow. People that go remind us about the future. Not be people we go to kill our morale. Check people them around you where they kill your morale. At this time, you don't need them. You need only people that where they go motivate you. People that go push you to take action. People where they go make you that doubt about yourself, they go silent and say, shut up your man, dear. This man a great man. I go somewhere yesterday, somebody talk something. I don't go mention him. But I rebuke him. I go somewhere yesterday for a blommer, somebody talk something. As he talk him, I rebuke him fast. Because not be you get me. You can't tell me such a thing about myself. I rebuke that person sharp. I know who I be. So you cannot tell me who I be. So if at all you don't grab anything this morning, no say to believe in yourself and the first secret for you to succeed. They also talk about say surround yourself with people where they get powerful reminder, where they go feel remind you about tomorrow. People where they go feel make you not doubt yourself. People where they go feel push you to take action for life. Surround yourself with such people. This is not my ginger word this morning. My name is Diplomatic. Akas Baba. 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
1: The Cola Nut, they last long for the month of person we value. As you value

0: right, somebody right now, feed a chapali, they tell you, say, believe me. Believe me, believe me. Ask the person, first of all, say, what you believe in yourself? You say, make I believe you. You, first of all, you believe in yourself. Because you asking for somebody to believe you, you need to first of all believe in yourself. Babe, believe me. Believe me. At the end of the day, the person will believe you. You can't disappoint the person. You can't break the person's heart. Say, believe me. Yourself, first of all, believe in yourself before somebody will believe in you. That's what the matter be. Hello, good morning. All right, my numbers to follow me talk this morning based on the ginger word. The number, the line is 090-260-90-927. The WhatsApp now 0704-499-4927. Yes, hello, good morning. All right, call me sharply as in the hot for National Pistol Rain. Yes, the numbers again. 0902-609-0927. WhatsApp now 0704-499-4927. For the WhatsApp here, somebody say, okay, if they try to open, when they open right now, I will just take the messages they want by follow. So the WhatsApp number now 0704-499-4927. Yes. Chief Diplomatica Cas Baba, good morning to you for inside this morning. Happy New Weekend to you and all the Niger FM listeners, callers and presenters. Your ginger word this morning remind me of any risk I don't take for life, all because I believe in myself. And today, I dey happy of waiting I don't become. In fact, it dey pay off right now. Thank you for your ginger word. More wisdom and more knowledge to you, my governor of radio. Pour me water this morning. Pour high frequency Lolo Merijin water. Pour in your bong water. John Accor, Honorable Simon, James Bond, August Stephen, Tima for real, Simple Guy, all the way, and other fans them. We are not if you remember this morning their names. Make her pour the water and make her give them bell of blessing this morning. And also give Mama Calabar Gunshot a route from Umwebule. Now you send her come. All right, all of now what they mention on the name this morning, we're gonna take water for our body, Then take Papu of Grace. Then Mama, take your Calabar Gunshot to Puff Yondam. Done at the correct gunshot to Mama this morning. All right, Lolo Merijin does send message come, and also you can send one better food follow body for here. If you see the food, this now basmatic rice, abi something like that. With this is a sauce, will be like stew with a two egg on top. This woman like enjoyment. Okay, Moku Yawati, Lolo Merijin talk for us here, Shapali.
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0: Okay, Lola Mary Jane, we could hear your own voice notes

All right, make I try to sharply put the matter in order so that we will hear from Lolo Merije. But call me sharply for 0902-6090-927. That's my number to reach me sharply. 0902-6090-927. That's my number to reach me sharply for inside the show right now. WhatsApp to 0704-4994-927. That's my WhatsApp number. Also reach me sharply to ask Idi Hot. This is it. What kind of behavior is this one for us to hear Merije voice? Okay, Moku just enjoy smoke bedun. Spell Fireboy. We could not sharply let somebody come back on top of the show by 7:30 when I go yet tinkly. Not touch the dial.

0: flabbergasted morning, Chief Olorogo, the governor of the radio, Omohiroro to Tawan, Akasi Omikeba. Good morning, welcome. God bless you. God give you more wisdom.
1: Amen.
0: I don't hear everything when you talk. I mean, Okoro Vera, Okoro No, Okoro No, Oye Ye,
1: Koinyere,
0: Uge Ye, Miki Zahi. If you know Ye, now you lose. All this world, we don't talk today. Now, waiting, I don't tell myself this year, see. Anybody with a give negative vibe, I don't want to follow him. And some things where person go, they tell me what I know, say, if they give me negative thoughts. Just the way you rebuke and that's why they rebuke and they say no to those kind of people.
1: Exactly.
0: I don't want them for my life.
1: Yeah, so.
0: So positive vibe, people when they think well, now them where they follow. Now they listen to. Those when they get a bad mind and not fit.
1: So.
0: Thank you so much. God bless you. I hope everybody down here. I beg for everybody water. I frequency Lolo Mirji. Thank you. Bye-bye.
1: Bye-bye. Chuchu. Thank you, Lolo Mirjain. Make up all the water sharply, make it for no loss, eh? Just like as she talk and me I also talk and so say anybody when they say they give you that negative vibes, just push the person, avoid them totally, because this time around they will not need them. What do you need? They be saying a person will be saying help to ginger you, we go help to push you to do the right thing. So far you believe in yourself. Yes, it will help you. According to what I talked this morning, I said to believe in yourself. Now the secret for you to succeed. That are the secret for you to succeed for life. All right, so by 7:30, we'll go here, we'll get to ring for inside here. But I make a tell on Shapali, so we'll get 6 days to go for our cast, about 30 years on stage. 6 days to go. So by Sunday, will be 21st of this month of June, we'll go Shapali experience. The correct history, journey, and story of diplomatic Akas Baba with Agodai, We Go Dede, Arisong, Princess Ikaya, Dennis Pry, Bo Joint, Ago Laugh, all of them, Go Day Life and Direct. All right, make a check one full line for the road. Hello, good morning.
2: Diplococo.
1: Ah, team man for Reef on Niger Delta. Good morning to you.
2: Good morning, this morning.
1: Good morning to you, my brother man.
2: Happy New Week, Akas Baba.
1: Brotherly, Happy New Week.
2: Akas Baba.
1: Hey, team man.
2: In no sense, some people don't know that you might be there for radio to talk.
1: And it tells you.
2: Not be
1: artificial intelligence.
2: So,
1: team man.
2: How was your weekend?
1: My weekend was pluffic.
2: Your family.
1: My family is farming on me.
2: My brother. If you talk that one, maybe you don't put us on one chance.
1: Yeah, T-Man.
2: Good to hear your voice this morning.
1: Oh, me too.
2: 6 days to go. No, they fear you.
1: Confirm. T-Man.
2: You have been doing it now.
1: Yeah.
2: And that they would expect something new.
1: Confirm.
2: So, no Allah.
1: I believe you.
2: We are there already.
1: Confirm.
2: Just like this money was doing, they give. Akas Baba. Akas Baba dog, as in, if you want to talk about to bring down motivate people for this world, one person will know Akas Baba. We go let him know, say, never give up. Keep on pushing. Akas Baba. Remember the first year where Akas Baba entered university. Everybody that wants to be Akas Baba because of the day they talk for radio. That means that some people don't believe say that human beings talk. You know what I talk to?
1: No.
2: Because I began to know that this Akas Baba, this Akas Baba. This man, I need to see this man. And Akas Baba, did they ever see Akas Baba? He said, nah, the Akas Baba is I don't forget that. Akas Baba,
1: yeah, T-Man.
2: You don't say Akas Baba is that so you get a bad vibe. That's what people will also notice you.
1: Exactly.
2: So, we waiting, I think, your vibe needs to be a very good thing. We go motivate people. Take anybody, anybody, that people. Don't say they talk about somebody. Because most of us, our vibe, now, killer vibe, we get to.
1: So they tell you.
2: And everybody gets
1: that vibe. Exactly.
2: You won't move to the next level.
1: All right.
2: So,
1: yeah, time for news. Thank you so much, team man, for okay, no, while I'm gonna take papu. All right, time for Ogbonge to ring. Make you not touch the dial. 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Una good morning.
3: Where you? Park there, park. I say park.
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4: 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See, I'm here.
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0: Yes, we'll call the people on a good morning on top this morning. Carry I check out and discover say 30 minutes when I be the balance on top at 7 o'clock for studio Niger 92.7. Time door is going to knock on our bunga tori. On top today will be Monday, number 15 day for inside the June 2026. But first in first, man, knock on the tori. We carry the big head this morning. On top this morning, we don't hear say the names of people who apply for NSCDC, NIS, plus including NCOS, where they don't release their names. It's our River State, where as it is hot, we don't hear say police, so themselves go start with immediate alacrity to make sure, say, people where they drive vehicle, where be say they no get plate number, or they know they see their plate number, where they go start to arrest them, plus including their vehicle join. Still on say, we don't hear say article, you don't pick Amechi as vice presidential candidate. On top of the abroad, we don't hear say United States and Iran, where themselves don't reach agreement to make sure say they end their war, Kasala. And on top sport, we don't hear say FIFA, where themselves go make sure say they pay the Somalian referee at home, we be say they go pay in full salary, sake of say, in no still participate for World Cup. This plus a lot of bungatory nagunakuna this morning, no go anywhere. Drag chestam balance where open yeah sagunakuna refutory. You were one nakuna story so my name not Justice Sweet Mouth. On top the food story this morning, where we don't hear say the Civil Defense, Correctional and Fire and even Immigration Service Board, where themselves don't release the names of a candidate and applicant where they successful, will be take part for their November 2025 paramilitary recruitment online and computer-based test. Where the second for inside the board, we name the retired Major General Abdul Malik Jibrin, Nai Karimat's announcement. This one has in the announcement the applicant will be successful for the 2024-2025 paramilitary recruitment exercise. We don't tell them say, made them ready for the next stage of the exercise, which will be physical screening and documentation. According by him, Don Karimat talks, yes, we say this applicant them, saying that they've been take part for the online CBT test, will be Shelley last year, November, and the board now don't come screen them and mark their script. Now they can see, say, themselves, they don't qualify. That's then don't tell them, say, well, say the next phase of this recruitment, say, you go start very, very soon. As in doctor and say me they make sure say they go the board website to make sure say they check their name from number 15 day go reach number 20 day for June 2026. Accordance by the board, second you don't carry my talk, say yes. So say me they make sure say the applicants then they very very careful, may they not allow person to come say, hey, pay me money and no person will go make you give me money and no person will go write your name, may they not follow that kind of thing. Make sure say they follow the due process. Accordance by the board. Well, it's how we reverse it. As we don't hear, say, to read on come outside, we say the presidential candidate for inside African Democratic Congress, ADC, where named Atiku Abubakar, he don't select the before minister on top of transportation, Chibuike Amechi, as in running mate for the 2026 general election. Well, is it this development? They say, person will confirm him that the before. ADC Chemo for inside with River State with him na leader Samson on top of your statement. No forget Amechio himself, he been followed, participate and join body for the ADC presidential primary. But Atiku, he defeat him, he will become the flag bearer for inside the party. On top this morning, you don't hear say where people where they claim say they be qualified 10,000 civil service job applicants them during the weekend who themselves no even send the rain. Now so they come outside come to do we no go grey waka go reach the River State House where they make law. Where these people where do we no go grey waka so with plenty banner and placard with different inscription on top of their banner, as in Karima talks say with immediate alacrity may they release their appointment later. Person where read the letter on behalf of the people where they protest. says, na David Ajoku. Hey, Karima talk, say, Belen no sweet them at all. Say, come, say, themselves don't complete everything, including documentation, since October 2023. But they no agree, release their appointment later. Mu ye, for your mouth.
1: Pertinent to point out the UBA teachers who were recently approved. We are among the applicants who were part of the 10,000 recruitment, and we believe that what is good for the goose is also good for the gender. If the universal basic education beneficiaries have processed their conclusion, then it is amount to gross injustice of us that is being abandoned. We count on the respected assembly to look into our plea and accordingly amplify our demands and release our appointment later.
0: Other people then we say come and come do we no go grey waka themselves. Karima talks to me then give them their appointment later. Mo yeah from their mouth.
2: The governor that he should release appointment letters. This appointment took place in 2023 and I've been interviewed and I wrote the exam successfully and I made it in the exam.
3: Appealing to the governor, please, for him to grant us the opportunity that we've already got.
4: We are here to plead on the speaker and the other assembly members. So just please listen to our plight.
0: Meanwhile, don't you assess civil society organizations and environmental rights activists? Well, you don't call on federal government. Then say with immediate alacrity, made them declare state of emergency on top the plenty environmental crisis and kasala. Where they shell for inside the Bile Kingdom, Degema local government area. Wait to read on the comma. Say gas don't they leak plenty. They even spoil their water for inside the community since November last year. Where the group, they don't carry my talk. Say this action. You need better

0: Aidan criticized the National Oil Spill Detection and Response Agency and even including the Nigerian Upstream Petroleum Regulatory Commission. Say themselves for plenty months now, they fail to make sure say they look into this matter. No, yeah, for your mouth.
1: Responsibility to respond to crisis of this nature, but NOSTRA has failed to respond. The head of NOSTRA is a Emeka Nwoke or something like that. He has failed to respond. NOSTRA came here to be led to do tests. They did air tests, they did water tests, they did soil tests. They have shared reports of air tests, some of them, and they have lied that the air quality of Inbile is safe. It is-
0: Another person wasting here on top of the matter, an environmental activist, Celestine Akpobere, himself in Dose, made him declare state of emergency for Bile community. Mu yeah, for your mouth.
2: What about Irozi? Now, in Bile, they are using gas to kill all of you. I will join the leader of this education to ask for five things. One, I will remind the governor of this state, Simfobra, that we don't care about the politics that is happening. He is the governor of River State for the next 1 year. If he wants to insult Bile people, he should come out quietly to insult them and not to give them 100. What is 100 million?
0: Some of the community members themselves seeing yarn as they don't carry better beg government and make it come help them more yeah from their mouth. Meanwhile, as River State Minister on top book matter go start to the make sure say, they close down plenty private schools where they no approve for inside we state. The Association of Private Schools for inside we River State themselves don't carry my talk say, well, this plan they okay, but it come at the wrong time. Well, no forget say the ministry on top book matter themselves been done announcement say as from today will be number 15 day for June 2026. Then go start to the make sure say, any school where they no approve for inside we state private school. They said they go close and down. But the chairman of Fonsa, the National Association of Proprietors of Private Schools and Fonsa with River State coming Sunday at the Fay Jaja. On top interview with her to repress in all and then I say Karima talk say, say no, say government they plan better to know, but say he come at the wrong time. Mu yeah, for your mouth.
3: A good timing. It should be a warning because we have barely about a month. By 17th of July, we should be rounding off for this term, which is the third term. So I think this should be as a kind of what? Warning. So that by September new academic session, those that did not meet up the requirements should not do what? Resumed. Whereby you do that, you will be clamped down upon. By so doing, parents will also be aware and they will also be advised, take your children to an approved school.
0: That for judge and nana, say carry better advice. Private school owners may them make sure say they meet up with the requirements with government don't set up. Well, on top security matter, we don't yes, River State Police Command themselves don't carry my talk saying go start the statewide enforcement exercise against vehicle. We'll be saying they cover their plate number, they know they see and where their plate number, you don't even cut, come out, have done cut, come out, and others then we'll be saying they drive unauthorized plate numbers. As from today, we'll be number 15 day for June 2026. Well, this one a part of the effort to make sure safety and even a security standby for inside there we stay so that criminal element them no good they drive anyhow. Well, this operation they send at the commissioner top police matter for inside River State we name na CPO Lubenga Depojo na go lead them as in don't even direct all the area commanders and divisional police officers them across the state made themselves with immediate alacrity start this enforcement. Well, the commissioner na he don't further he don't carry my talk say any vehicle where them find where be say he violate this order say then go hold the vehicle and even arrest the owner to make sure say in face the law. Where the commissioner na see carry another warning one police officers and we go there on duty. He said, do your duty, seriously, whatever. Come out your hand, come out your body for inside backyard money will be bribe or any other thing. Because if they catch you, body.

0: go tell you. Well, around here is a renowned and motivational speaker and the founder, Gemstone Group. Fella Duroto, yeah, you don't carry my talk. Say, well, say the treasure where River State get, and for inside the people body and no be for inside the crude oil, as you don't carry my talk. Say, yes, we say they must make effort to make sure say they bring out the best from people them for inside we state. Well, Duroto, yeah, you carry my yan this one for Pitakwa for inside the Strategic Elevation Conference 2026 for inside we state. Well, this is a strategic conference, so now, international leadership expert, we name Dr. Brian Ruben, now organizer, while the mayor of housing, themselves follow sponsor as part of the effort to make sure they promote leadership and development for inside we state. Well, Fela Duroto, yeah, Karima talks, yeah, so, say Port Harcourt, they get the potential to become global city. Say, now the citizens, them, now then get the hand and the potential to do this one. Mo, yeah, for your mouth.
1: Joy and my greatest delight will be to see where every single person, not only in River State, but across Nigeria, can love our state, love our community, love our nation, but also be able to develop their leadership ability to deliver a better Nigeria than the one that we were born into. That's what I want for River State. That's what I want for your community, for Port Harcourt, for the Garden City, and more importantly, for our nation, Nigeria. So what was our message today? Our message was simple. Find a problem that you can solve, that you are gifted to solve, that you have a passion for, and find a way to be able to solve it.
0: Another person we see here, the mayor of housing, my ace China, Karima talks, yeah, so say to make sure say we elevate ourselves, say no be by competition, but by attempt to make sure say we push ourselves further to progress for life. Oh yeah, for your mouth.
2: So the summary of my message to Rivers and Port Harcourt people is that the prosperity in River State is not the oil. We are called a treasure base. The prosperity in River State is in the person you see in the mirror. By the time you bring out the treasures in that person with full commitment, full responsibility, and full delivery, not only will River State work for Rivers people, but River State will work for that person you see in the mirror. So we are not going to rest in our oars and wait for a Messiah to come and show us River State and show River State to the world.
0: Another person we see here, when Dr. Brian Ruben in Karima talks, yes, we say this conference said in design and to make sure say he help people to understand the importance of strategic positioning to make sure say they achieve success and even change some plenty things for their life and future. On top of both their abroad, don't you say United States and Iran, where themselves don't agree on top peace deal to make sure say with immediate alacrity themselves end this their war, Kasala, including Lebanon. When the mediator, Pakistan, and then confirmed the development, as in don't carry my talk, say yes, so say as in don't sign this one, so after 3 months of war, Kasala, say war, Kasala, Nagu, end for Middle East. Now the Pakistani Prime Minister, we name Shabazz Sharif, now Karima confirmed this one, as in talk, say the official signing ceremony. Gushele on top of number 19 day for June 2026 for Switzerland. And on top sports, well done, yes, some Somalia referee Omar Atan, where be say they no agree and make him enter United States to make sure say go follow join body officiate the 2026 World Cup, where they don't carry my talk saying go collect him full salary of the tournament even as in no go work. So where Atan no forget say the whole land for inside the United States immigration authorities they hold on for inside Miami International Airport since on Monday last week. They come, they ask some plenty questions. So say for 11 hours after they don't ask and the question finish, now so they put on for another replace. Sengwangwa return. You know, fee enter we country. But today we don't come outside, they don't carry my talks. Yes, so say FIFA, they don't agree to pay them in full Alawi. On top, Jolly Ten Men, Udon, yes, a Nigerian singer and half brother of the before P Square, then Peter Okoye. Where everybody know I'm as Mr. P. Don't carry my talk. Say some people that say make him retire, come out for musical. Say that one within the talk, so na grammatical impetus. Where accordance by him on top interview for Beat FM Lagos, Mr. P. Carry my talk, say yes, so say no they retire, say retirement, no they for music industry. As in don't carry my talk, say Michael Jackson. Say he been the sing till he reach 50 years of old, till he can't kick bucket. Alright, okay, people, when I say it's a ribbon, I'm going to go to the house and I'm going to go to the house. If I'm going to go to the we'll be carrying big head this morning. On top this morning, I don't tell you the names of candidates, then we apply for NSC, DC, NIS, and others, then where their name, it don't come aside. On top this morning, I don't see tell you say where Tori don't come aside, we'll say Atiku, it don't pick Amechi as a vice presidential candidate. On top of their abroad, I don't tell you say United States and Iran themselves don't reach agreement to make sure they end their war, Kasala. And on top of, I don't tell you say FIFA, then go pay a turn, we be referee, where they no allow make you enter United States, then go pay them in full Alawi. All right, so for people, I carry my turn and say thank you. As soon as I listen to this story this morning, me when I connect this story this morning. My name not Justice Sweetmouth. Country people, no forget say person where they invite make it come chop. You know they wash two hands. Una good morning on top this morning.
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4: Good morning, Akas Baba, my country people. I greet you now. Good morning.
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4: 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And this one, they sell for 1.5 million. And 1.7 million. There we get Savannah for Ipoh. Wait, they very, very close to the international airport. And this one, they sell for 2 million Naira. 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And this one, they for Eneka by Army Range. 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
6: Okay, so Moko talk about documentation, because when it comes to property, who get document and get land or not get property. So what's your document I am property they carry give their customers?
4: Okay, if you buy property from us for our landed property, so everything we they give you now deed of conveyance, we they give you allocation certificate, and we they give you free survey plan. And if you buy a house from us, we they also they give you free building plan for your house.
6: Okay, so Shapali, you get some persons now when they tune to us now to listen to the show. So I go like a Moku run through the property again so that they go understand waiting at the say, and also the locations and also how much you know they say for each locations.
4: Okay, my country people, like I talked before, we get properties of better location. 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We get Savannah and Kingsgate Estate for Ipoh, just few minutes away from the international airport, and this one they sell for 2 million naira and 2.5 million naira. 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While for our building where they for Obirikwere Airport Road, you fit pay for any building and spread your payment for up to 30 years using mortgage. And we get 2-bedroom flats, we get 3-bedroom duplex, we get 4-bedroom duplex for that juicy location. So the number to take call us now 070-455-433-27. May I take the number again? 070-455-433-27. And our office there for Vision Mall Plaza, opposite the Spring of Life Church, close to Jodi Filling Station for SAS Road. And also, our buildings where I mentioned earlier get C of O. So if you they buy from us, you they rest assured say this property they free from any government or community wahala.
6: All right, thank you very much, Emmanuel. The way you don't talk about the property, some persons go to hungry to want to see these properties. Okay, where they do, make us see how the matter be, the locations them. So for people like that, when they listen to us now, how they go fit to see these properties?
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6: All right, thank you so much, Emmanuel. So I would like to draw the attention of Winifred. 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So, but based on person, when they say no more about real estate, what would be your advice for them?
5: 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I go take am again, 070-455-433-27. 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
6: Okay, thank you so much for your time this morning, Emmanuel and Winifred. Thank you so much for your time. 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

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Yes, today and on Monday will be the 15th day for Inside the month of June. And of course, a lot of things been shelled out over the weekend for Inside the World of Sports. From Inside the World of Tennis, Concaribody and Basketball. And of course, the world of car racing, Formula One, Conqueror by the enter inside the World Cup. A lot of story done full for inside the show this morning. We will talk about everything on Shella for inside the World Cup so far. And of course, our current inside the Adokia Mercy Marker Stadium. We'll tell how things be for the Nigeria Women's Football League, the Super Six, the final day. Yes, Edo Queens now then been champions after the Caribbean take finish top of the table with 10 points. We'll give now all the updates as they concern that particular matter. Me when they this one they give on this morning, my name. And that testimony again, and at the show back, when I show back, yes, we will talk everything on Shelley for inside the last 48 hours for the world of sports.

from inside the world of athletics, but right now Mukaibo they enter inside the US because waiting concern Nigerian men he plenty for inside there. Nigerian record holder way they call Temi Tope Adesuna, yes, a non-cap off an undefeated season based on say she claimed her first NCAA outdoor title on Sunday for inside the NCAA track and field championships when they shell her for inside the US. Now Adesuna secure her third NCAA crown after she cleared 1.96 meters for inside her first attempt for inside the high jump yesterday. Now remember say she done been win this indoor high jump titles for inside 2025 and she been done win another one earlier this year. Now the Nigerian Incon become the second Texas Tech athlete to win at least three national titles. Incon they join the likes of Sally Kipiego and she also become the first Red Raider to win the women's high jump for inside the outdoor championships. Where we say the last time a person win them now for 2019 for inside Austin and the person win them in name Nazaria Willis. Men and wife was the inside athletics with the ASA Ajayi, where we say they represent Auburn University in storm to a 100 meters title for inside one race on Saturday in finishing a time of 9.72 seconds for inside the race. Now the 21-year-old in pull clear off the field for inside the closing stages with LSU's Jaden Reed come finish second in a time of 9.82 seconds while Arkansas said Jalina Watkins can take third for inside that particular race. But Koinsola Ajayi, yes, and I'm the man of the moment as in take the 100 meters title for inside Saturday for inside the NCAA finals. Okay, but they come up from inside with Niger right now. Mu enter inside the United States, telling us how things be right now for inside the NBA playoffs. Yes, for inside yesterday morning, the New York Knicks have been end their 53-year wait for a third NBA championship based on say they carry 94-90. They beat San Antonio Spurs for inside game 5 on Sunday. Now remember say the Knicks clinched the best of 7 series based on say they win 4-1 for inside the last 5 games and they can't recover from a double deficit for all the 4 matches we see they win to lift the trophy for the first time since 1973. Now they are saying the Knicks will be saying that they overturn a 29-point deficit for inside game 4. Now they record the biggest comeback win for inside the finals history. Remember say for inside the match yesterday they've been they lose by 16 points for inside the second quarter and for the fourth quarter they've been they lose by 10 points. But they come make sure say yes they gather every way they get to take win the match yesterday by just 4 points. This moment they call Jalen Brunson will be saying media points guard. Now him they call name the most valuable player for inside the final because yesterday only him in get 45 points for inside the game yesterday and 15 points for inside the final quarter for inside that game yesterday. But as Inkone Yen they gave us after the match yesterday, Inkone talk to ESPN and say the kind of things we in the field right now, now the only things will be say in dream of. See, it didn't happen for him very before. Now I'm okay, but they enter inside car racing this morning, telling us for inside the Barcelona Grand Prix yesterday, Lewis Hamilton in first ever win for inside Ferrari, make and finish top of the standings for inside the Barcelona Grand Prix yesterday. Now he win the race, and this one his first win since the Belgium Grand Prix. We'll be saying win for inside Belgium for 2024, and that time he made the drive for Mercedes. But I seen win the race yesterday, ain't going to talk, say this win, saying give the thanks to in Ferrari teammate and of course all the people will be say they be behind them since in switch from Mercedes can enter inside Ferrari. Remember say this Lewis Hamilton in the chase a record 8 Grand Slam title as he consigns this Formula One. But we'll see how this year will be because this year in the behind the championship leader when no finish the race yesterday in name Kimi Antonelli no retire from the race with just 4 laps to go for the final race. All right, Mokai, but the end times and tennis this morning, telling us, say, one woman way they call Emma Raducanu, she be British woman, she missed her chance to win her first title since 2021 US Open when they beat her for inside the final yesterday for inside the Queens. The person who beat her, the person from Croatia, her name now, Duna Vekic. In time 6-love, 7-6 to make sure say yes, she don't win the title for inside yesterday. And I'm actually say Emma Raducanu, based on her standards, she not really play well. And this woman where they call Duna Vekic can't use them to her advantage as she did beat this woman where they call Emma Raducanu. In time 6-love, 7-6 to make sure say yes, she don't win the title for inside the Queens yesterday.

0: Yeah, Mercy Marcus Stadium, UBC, they play the Super 6 final for Inside Pitakwa here. Yeah? Yes, Edo Queens and the Football Club. Now, then don't come out as the champions of the 2026 Nigeria Women's Football League after they finish the top of the Super 6 tournament for Inside Sunday for Inside the Adokia Mercy Marcus Stadium yesterday. Now, for Inside the final match, Bayelsa Queens, Edo Queens can secure Inside the final match against the Bayelsa Queens, Edo Queens can secure a goalless draw, and that one did enough for them to win the title with 10 points from the 5 games we see them play. Now, the Benin base side, they win 3 matches, they draw just one, and they can't lose one. We'll be the starting of the Super 6 for Inside last Sunday. Coincidentally, remember, say Edo Queens been win their first title for Inside 2024 when they also see the title with a 1-1 draw against Bayelsa Queens. This year, Bayelsa Queens also finish on 10 points, but they end for second based on, say, their goals difference did less than Edo Queens. And for Inside third position, we can get Nasarawa Amazons, where we say they may beat Edo Queens for Inside the first game. They finish third for Inside the league with 8 points, while Rivers Angels can finish for Inside fourth place for Inside the standings. They remain in 2 spots for Inside the standings. Now, Abia Angels collect 5th place, while FC Robo and then sit down for Inside the bottom of the table for the Super 6. Right, away from women's football for Inside with Nigeria, I'm going to talk about men's football because today I see the Nigeria Premier Football League champions, where they call Rangers International of Enugu. They don't reward their head coach, where they call Fidelisi Lechuku. They don't give him a 1-year contract extension and to make sure, say, yes, they keep the title winning manager for the club until 2027. Now, this deal, now, confirmed based on, say, in win their championship, will be, say, can help them win their 9th MPFL title for Inside the final day of the 2025-2026 season. Remember, say, that match? Now, the match will be, saying, beat Ikorodu City for Inside Lagos and beat them by 2-1, while Rivers United, mean, they hope, say, made a draw or make them lose. But based on how everything done before Inside the club don't reward the coach, where they call Fidelisi Lechuku. They don't give him a 1-year extension with the Enugu-based side. Now, away from everything concerned local football right now, we enter inside the U.S., Canada, and Mexico. Now, for Inside World Cup matter, the match they play for Inside the early moment today when consign Sweden and Tunisia end 5-1 in favor of the Sweden side because they carry 5-1, take British people they call and Tunisia for Inside their group opener for the FIFA World Cup. People in score the goal. Alexander Isaklan's first score for Inside Sweden. Fito Yokore score. Yasin Ayari score to make sure say yes, they carry 5-1. Take bit this Tunisia side and make sure say yes, the Sidan Gidiban for Inside the top of Group F for Inside the FIFA World Cup. Now, other matches that they play for Inside the FIFA World Cup for Inside yesterday. Now, the match went concern Ivory Coast and Ecuador. And that match, Ivory Coast win that match for Inside the 90th minute. The best win scored the winning goal. Now, Manchester United winger, where they call Ahmad Diallo. In score for Inside the 90th minute to make sure, say, yes, no hand the win given side, where they call Ivory Coast. Remember, say that match yesterday, now, match where say, no stats, but in come from the bench to make sure, say, in produce a magical result. We ain't give Ivory Coast the win. And after the match, now it's Ahmad Diallo, the young they give us with this one.
1: First competition for each of us, and we have been super motivated since the match against France. We knew that we were already mentally prepared, and we are very, very happy with this victory, but it doesn't stop there. But there are next two matches that we have to start. Same mentality, to try to win. We knew that it was going to be a difficult match because we know the Ecuadorian players, they are physically strong. We had to not get involved, we had to impose our play, and that's what we tried to do. They made things difficult for us, of course, but we stayed clear-headed, we stayed focused, and in the end, we won 3 points. Now we have to focus on the next two matches.
0: All right, so now from that man, Ahmad Diallo, now he be the match winner for Ivory Coast as they beat Ecuador by 1-0 for Inside yesterday night. But we'll look at how things be right now for Inside the World Cup. We'll look from the results we see Ben Shella yesterday. Scotland beat Haiti by 1-0. John McGinn, now he make sure saying scored a winner for Scotland yesterday for the first half. Australia beat Turkey by 2-0. And for Inside the matching concern, Germany and Curacao, Germany beats Curacao by 7-1. The match, we say, a lot of talking points thereabouts. Now, the match concerned the Netherlands and Japan. That match end 2-2 for inside that particular group. And of course, the games to expect today for inside the FIFA World Cup. By 5 p.m., we'll see the Spanish national team. They will open their World Cup campaign with a match against African Sierra Leone, they call Cabo Verde, for inside 5 p.m. Belgium go face Egypt for 8 o'clock. And by 11 o'clock, we're going to see Saudi Arabia. They go face Uruguay for inside the FIFA World Cup. Tomorrow morning, yes, Iran go face New Zealand for inside 2 a.m. And by 8 p.m. tomorrow, we're going to see France and Senegal, while Iraq go face Norway for inside 11 p.m. So now, so matter be for inside the FIFA World Cup. Now, for the inside World Cup matter, the match will consign England and Croatia in the opening match for the Three Lions. With the say the referee will referee that match. Now, one referee be said Thomas Tuchel don't been described as a great E official. And with the say that man, and then go officiate the match for inside tomorrow and Wednesday for inside England at their opening fixture. Now, remember, say the Frenchman where they call Clement Stoppin, now be the match official for inside the match will be say. Bayern Munich been play with Manchester City for inside April of 2023. And that match, now match will be saying, been sent Thomas Tuchel, will be the manager then for Bayern Munich, and send them to the stand based on saying, given 2 yellow cards after the German tactician been complaining for the sidelines. And after that match, now a very, very, very disturbing things will be say, and Thomas Tuchel been talk about the referee in Toko. In say, 2 things will be say, and no go fit keep up with the level of the game. Now, one, now the pitch, and Inko also talk say the referee, now another team win if you keep up with the game, can call him a great E referee. So now that ref will ref the match for inside Wednesday when England and Croatia go meet. Now I'm telling you about one important transfer right now as you concern sport matter this morning. With the AC Real Madrid, they don't agree a deal worth up £51.8 million to sign Chelsea defender where they call Mark Cucurella after the World Cup. Now they say the 27-year-old in the currently with the Spanish national team for inside the World Cup. But they say that deal right now, and the deal now £47.5 million, and they go add £4.3 million for inside add-ons. Now they say all parties, they don't agree every to win consign the deal for a permanent transfer. Now remember, say, since the presido for inside Real Madrid, where they call Florentino Perez, since in win elections, in don't bring in Jose Mourinho from Benfica, and they are saying they pursue Manchester City midfielder where they call Bernardo Silva, and of course, in one by Inter Milan fullback where they call Denzel Dumfries after France defender where they call Ibrahima Konate, they don't join the club after in leave Liverpool. So Naso Matabi for Real Madrid right now, they try to recruit the best legs to make sure say, they compete well after they don't go the last 2 seasons with that trophy, and they hope say this recruits will make them compete well for inside every competition where they go put body for inside next season. And I will go back break for inside Sport Matter. Remember, say Sport Matter, I go return later this evening for inside at 7 o'clock. And we'll go Tandaya to give an every when concerned Sport Matter. Me when they on this one, they give us in the last 15 minutes, my name, my testimony again. And I thank you for joining us for inside Sport Matter this morning. Man, I not touch this down. 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

0: Alright, and that's still Naija FM 92.7 Port Harcourt. You did listen to right now on top of the morning runs with Diplomatica Cars Baba. Alright, the time now 8:31 for inside the studio. Monday, number 15 day for the month of June. Yes, now the headline time, and I would enter and they will go down, they go toilet for inside this correct Monday morning at the time, no time. Opolosef not be open, I big get not be senior. And the rat when you carry BBSF not be small picking, like the rat be sharply making for no loss for national pistol rain. I get a punch this morning for inside here on top of the internet. I also get a daily post. Now, there I go take Sunshine the Matthias, the one by follow on top of the headline this morning. So, you said, sharply, you said, put it down. Any of the headline when you say you want Shookman put, just call sharply, say yes, or cast Baba. This headline, I want to talk on top of this headline. Sharply, as the hot. All right, I go start with a punch. For that punch here, reports come outside the true police. Police report. They talk say, bandit don't launch over 50 attack in 1 week, according to reports from police. Say bandits don't launch over 50 attack in 1 week, according to reports from police. The federal government spent 57.78 billion on top security related projects and operations for the first 4 months for this year. Despite this insecurity matter with the wars across the country, with no fewer than 98 criminals incidents, including 51 attack and kidnap, and they don't record nationwide for inside just 1 week for inside Nigeria. Upon the money when the business of our government spent, when they reach 57.78 billion on top of security related projects, attack is here happen for inside our country. They say, in fact, for 1 week, 98 criminal incidents, including 51 attacks and kidnapping, that they record nationwide in just 1 week. Dana Witty Punch carry here this morning. Morning to you, Justice Whitmount.
1: Good morning, Your Excellency, the Governor of Radio. Today, na my birthday, muna no anger me with money, mentioning of money, anyhow.
0: Happy birthday to you.
1: Thank you, Your Excellency.
0: Happy birthday to you, Justice Whitmount. But in that report, we police carry come aside. Say, even as the money we see government does spend on top of security matter for our country, the money when you reach 57.78 billion. in 1 week, the witness 98 criminal activities and also 51 attacks and also kidnapping, and they record nationwide in just 1 week, according to Punch this morning.
1: So where all this security money they go,
0: my brother?
1: We will not even talk of security votes for National Assembly. We'll go find trouble for go there.
0: They say even this money, as of the month of April, May, June, 3 months. This money, so according to what show for the Potter, they say now the month of April, now they spend this money from a total security allocation of 4.66 trillion. They command this money they command this money from that 4.66 trillion on top of this security allocation. Now they commanded this 57.78 billion from it. Also indicate that only 1.24% of the approved budget and they don't use within 4 months of the year. So now only 1.24% of that money and they don't approve and they don't use for the first 4 months of the year, according to what he Punch also carried here this morning.
1: God, I beg.
0: Be small, God, I beg.
1: All right, Peter Kwa, good morning. I don't learn with a state story. On top the first story here for state, we don't hear say police, as from today, will be Monday, number 15 day for June. They go start to the make sure say people where they drive without vehicle registration number or all those one will be said they drive their place number one side don't cut come out. They can't they drive half. Plus including people where they cover their plate number. Say all those people from today they are in trouble.
0: Okay.
1: And you go explain why you cover your plate number. You go explain why the drive car will not get plate number. And you go explain where half of your plate number cut go.
0: Okay. that now work on development. Now based on this insecurity matter when the business with the face of this our country. Yes. There are still for inside punch here this morning. The governor of Edo State, Okpebolo, don't condemn the kidnap when the BC happened for inside Edo State, Indo also give order to police to shook eye into the matter of this kidnapping when the BC happened for inside Edo State. According to how the matter be so for inside punch, the governor Monday Okpebolo do condemn the kidnapping where BC it take place on Sunday for inside the vegetable market along the airport route of Benin City. He can't describe him as say, in fact, he not accept him at all. In fact, he send a direct attack on innocent residents. Now this attack be people that when they be say don't know anything about anything at all, then they go attack for inside this kidnap. In don't tell police me gonna put eye on top this matter. I don't know how it be.
1: Now said so they wait me up for made in condemn. This retired army general we don't die for the hand of kidnappers. So now said in condemn that first week. This one condemn. Waiting they do, they no do anything. Now he don't die. All of them can't they feel pity. This one pay condolence. The other man who mentioned name, I go verse.
0: Condemn. Okay, for inside year two for punch, they say soldiers don't destroy terrorist hideouts for inside Katsina State. Soldiers don't verse go destroy where terrorists they hide put for inside Katsina. Our soldiers them don't go destroy them, according to what he punch carry here this morning.
1: All right, on top here, you know, say for this state, you get one work within arrange 10,000 civil service job where some people go write the exam and accordance by them, they've been there successful and even do plenty screening and other things to them. But say to you today, they never give them their appointment later since that 2023. You know, say when you want to apply for another work, you go take your time. So if you resign from the one way, they do so that you go get time. Some of them say they resign come off for work since that time. Auntie, today they never give them the appointment later.
0: He never gets work, he didn't go reserve.
1: Now, why they say bed at hand? Pull and face tight. Pull and face me tight. Before you pursue the one with the bush.
0: They say half puff puff. It's better than pushing shit. Which can't be that one?
1: So they don't call on government and even the National Assembly. Made them do something about them urgently if they no one see the other side of them.
0: All right, European Union, the chief don't carry hand go up. They hail USA and Iran on top the deal to end the war.
1: Been the wait for this story.
0: Okay,
1: Shebi, some people with the self way, some association. The reason are because of the war kasala.
0: Yes.
1: Now make for an increase for Nigeria.
0: Yes.
1: Good and fine.
0: Yes.
1: War don't end.
0: Okay.
1: Who they wait? Make for a go back 150, 180.
0: You go wait, you go tire. Nobody this country.
1: Today, now my birthday, may they give me birthday gifts.
0: I put it to you.
1: Now, as birthday gifts, now say, as sweet mouth birthday gift to Nigerians,
0: no,
1: for now 150.
0: No gift, they come with you. If now for a gift, nothing. Other gift, if you call, not be this for a matter. For inside Nigeria here.
1: But then say now the war, now do me for increase.
0: What did they not go tell you before? No, you know they for this country. They go tell you something like this and the reason and the reason. At the end of the day, as they can't go up, how much of tomatoes now? Tomatoes, a robot of tomatoes is 10,000. Roba of tomatoes now 10,000 naira. Roba. Only they said 2,500 before 3,000.
1: Okay, what thing cause that one? Okay.
0: Now for now. Transportation, insecurity and for everything.
1: Now for this for a matana where this war don't end, so they go sign the deal. See, they never sign a yet, but they don't agree.
0: Agreement
1: So next month when they don't sign them and everywhere don't come, I won't see how the fuel won't go down.
0: I put it to you. I didn't knock my chest. Say the way they like.

0: them say from today will be 15 day for June, they go start to close those schools down.
1: Okay.
0: Where the chairman for inside National Association of Proprietors of Private Schools them for inside River State Sunday at Dafe Jaja. On top interview, Ikarima talks, say yes, say government, this one won't the plans on a good plan, but say it come at the wrong time. Say at this time, some people don't they try to round up the school session already. Say for now, waiting them for do, then forgive them notice. Say as they come next time, so if you know, say never register every all the requirement, never meet up, no kukuma resume. According to him, he say now waiting government supposed to be that.
1: Okay, it makes sense. That's your birthday gift when you say the request for.
0: Mm-hmm.
1: You feel get them all. Yes, because according to what operators what they talk was that punch this morning. They say this US and Iran begin when you say it don't end so. They say if you slash the price of petrol.
0: It fits.
1: Okay, could. Not me.
0: Now still it fits.
1: Say it fits too. Say it fits slash the price of petrol to 900 naira. So according to operators,
0: that no be the kind of assurance where the video give chama. Una give me better assurance.
1: They say if it drop to as low as 900 naira per liter in the coming days of the proposed peace deal between the USA and the Iran, and this crude oil price too, if it continue their own downward trend, and the industry operators now come as a counter camp. So they say in the coming days, for if you go back to 900 naira
0: per liter. I beg, as this for one go down, so if you go down safe. Another people who go draw their attention to, not transporters.
1: I don't understand where you go this morning.
0: Because they are, if they don't put them for 500, if they like me the 4 be 700, that transport is still 500.
1: They switch them.
0: They switch them.
1: That's your money that they collect for your hand. For some motor, they switch them. Now you see me the car they come down. But the mascara come down. Because that's the reason why they increase them. Have you not been so?
0: Not so. Because you get one woman. I feel like a woman be one that transport from garrison. Yeah, we don't forget where be one go. So it be like the transport no rich. 9:30 man say, send a 200 in carry. He said, madam, use and buy granite the trek before you chop and finish. You go reach where you go.
1: All right, for punch here this morning, sweet mouths, they say Nigerians mm-hmm. and others, they buy airtime when they reach $3.1 billion on credit.
0: Who they? Okay. I can't see your airtime for dollar they buy.
1: And they buy in naira.
0: So I can't take risk.
1: And they buy in naira. In fact, Nigerians orders buy $3.1 billion airtime on credit, according to Punch this morning. They say mobile phone or subscribers from Nigeria and other markets borrow airtime worth $3.8 billion on credit for last year, with Africa accounting for more than 94% of the total, according to the latest financial statement of a fintech company, and the commerce account token. Say out of even the 100%, say if at Africa now they borrow pass, say Africa they borrow a time, don't be smart, you know. They say also Nigeria self if follow on top of this borrow. The company, you know, for instance, last year on top of their financial statement, conscious say the airtime advance it granted through telecom operators to rise to $3.18 billion last year from $2.83 billion for last 2 years, reflecting a 12.3% increase. Say people that would be borrow 2024, the money be reached $2.83 billion. Say but this last year, so will be 2025, the money could increase to $3.18 billion. Say Africa, Nigeria, they borrow airtime where. I don't say you say they're among those in the borrow because I know they borrow at all. All right, still on Steve for inside the here for Punch. Another story for you, want to see Korokoro for inside Punch. Where Punch can come outside, though. In fact, it will be say they say convicted killer of a UK based Nigerian known fate July 13th. The person when they visit the convict on top the person when they kill Nigeria based person for inside UK go know if fate. On top of the judgment on the July 13th will be next month. Motekun don't arrest 97 suspected kidnappers, others for inside on those states, according to what he punched carried this morning. Because when this kidnapping matter they happen for inside the south south

0: Northwest. People they come complain, say kidnapping that happened there. What say Amotekun can they do? Now to read the comments, I say Amotekun, though arrested 97 suspected kidnappers and others for inside Ondo State, according to what you punch carried this morning. They say the Ondo State Security Network Agency, what they know as Amotekun, though arrest 97 persons in connection with various criminal activities in some part of the state. According to this Amotekun, so the suspect who allegedly involved in criminal activities, including kidnapping, to boss people don't enter, to rob, and the violation of anti-open grazing law, among others, them, then they arrest them, according to Punch for Inside This Morning. They are still for Inside Punch here too. They say, in fact, who suspected the terrorists don't go burn school for Inside Borno, also kill a villager. According to what he Punch also carry here this morning, he says suspected terrorists don't also carry fire, go burn school for inside Borno, also kill villager. According to what he Punch also carry here for this morning, the thing that suspected the Boko Haram terrorists don't go put fire for inside block of a five classroom and a staff office for government a day secondary school for inside a Kautikari village for inside Shibok, a local government area for inside Borno State. According to Toriwe Punch Gada, for inside this incident, they say it happened around the 6:45 for inside evening on Saturday night. It happened. What they call to confirm the matter to Punch on Sunday, they say the education secretary of Shibok local government area, when in Amala Kiari, now also confirmed the matter. He Punch in to say the affected section of the school, now the junior secondary school, now they carry fire go burn. Yes, for inside the Borno State. Then what he Punch also carry here this morning.
1: All right, the before deputy director on top DSS, we name na Dennis Amakri. He don't call on Nigerian President Bola Tinubu. He say make a match break on top of this political campaign and election, blah blah blah. Mm. Make he focus on solving insecurity. See, the matter don't pass, be careful.
0: Exactly. Then suspected the terrorists, okay, we don't talk and finish for a second here, onto that killing, and they also the school they burn, Punch also cut out, yeah, two times. That means now every to read for here.
1: All right, on top of that, Major General, Rabbi Abubakar, will be said die in the hands of terrorists. They said they bury him yesterday as plenty people tears for their eye.
0: Try. They say terror. For inside Niger State, as a bandit don't go kill residents, they also touch homes for there. They say panic could don't show face for inside Pisa village for inside the Bogu local government area for inside the state because of the deadly attack. When we say suspected bandits also kill three residents, they cause set fire for many houses for there.
1: Human rights lawyer Femi Falana, he don't carry my talk, say one federal government and state government. Say to negotiate with terrorists na crime. He carry out this one after some states them and most recently Borno State they come bring some people reintegrate them into the society, say na repented Boko Haram. So in the tell them say this one, all this one way they do so na crime they commit so.
0: We should be repented.
1: Repented. Come empower them, give them money, push them back to society. Who they repent from crime before?
0: It is hard. All right, they say verse they everywhere. I said Nigeria don't lose 7 military commander to terrorism and banditry. Hunger. People they verse. They be known, that they provoke. As a country, Nigeria, don't lose 7 military commanders to terrorism and banditry.
1: If you fear affects them, who are we?
0: Who are me? Who are me?
1: Who is me?
0: Who are me?
1: All right, Toriwe just come out this morning on top of Kurukere. They say the ADC presidential candidate, Atiku Abubakar, say don't pick the before governor for we states. Chubike Amechi as vice presidential candidate.
0: For inside Abia State, I don't know how you say him. Tariq Karan this morning say the thief motto for inside magistrate court for inside Abia State. According to the Tariq this morning, the Magistrates Association of Nigeria for Abia State chapter they don't they come appeal to the Abia State government to provide official vehicle and well-secured vehicle parking facilities inside court building for the state. This appeal come because of the private motor with a thief we belong to Chief Magistrate Ngozi Lakwa, where she park beside the Umuahia High Court complex to attend to official duty. Now dead thief come thief a motor.
1: I don't say no be person when being sentenced.
0: Well, so kind thief they get mind.
1: Person don't go make statement for police station phone loss. Who thief now go make statement?
0: Hey, thief. They go thief a whole.
1: Nah, they say they hard for thief to repent. Where they reintegrate people for society. Say a repentant Boko Haram, be repentant terrorist.
0: That thief girl I see they don't cash out.
1: Now that place they go sentence her.
0: Now there, it's Tanta. And they go sentence the
1: now
0: thief.
1: Now they go put Antora. We put it to you.
0: 12 years in prison. But now the association, they tell the governor, say, governor, try to arrange where will they park our car well. Mm. Then I went to Daily Post carry this morning.
1: All right, on top here, the defense headquarters, they don't come aside, though, say that army retired general will die in the hands of kidnappers. So, say they go make sure, say, they no go allow and die in vain.
0: Mm.
1: If I not even allow and die first.
0: I tell you, experts don't the one. Say so this politics then could be the major obstacle to our state police. Say politics.
1: Mm-hmm.
0: Now it could be the major obstacle to state police.
1: Major problem.
0: Major problem to state police, according to expert 91 for this state police matter.
1: Yeah, that's
0: not true. Because politicians.
1: Some governors go overuse them.
0: Okay.
1: All right, still on top this morning, they say House of Represents themselves go hold emergency sitting on top the 2025 budget today.
0: Okay. Then on top here too, Ameshi lie. He couldn't vote for Buhari in 2015 because of Wiki. Oshomole, now I can talk and say, Ameshi, they lie you. Even Sefi, this Ameshi Sef, not even vote for Buhari for 2015 because of Wiki.
1: They did the same voting unit.
0: I don't know. Now, Shomole, now I can talk for inside here.
1: All the way from Edo State. Now I can't know what's in the album for River State. All right, on top the war kasala we won't end. So, between United States and Iran and Israel, plenty international oil people, they don't carry my talk, say yes, sitting they expect for price of oil and even fuel to go down.
0: Akpab, you think, say, I'll be devil. If I even lock me out of a Senate, Oshomole, I can't talk. He say, Akpab, you think, say, I'll be devil. If I even lock me out of Senate.
1: That's if Akpab, you get chance. He say, Oshomole, they come and say, lock door.
0: Make you not enter the Senate chamber. Locker, there. Then I went to Oshomole, talk for side daily post this morning. He say, Akpab, you think, say, in a devil. If I even they lock him out, my side, they ask of Senate. Oshomole and I can talk at this morning for the Daily Post.
1: Or maybe they won't get sitting by 12. I didn't tell Oshomole they saying at 3 o'clock. As soon they come, they don't close.
0: Say come late.
1: All right, we're still on top this morning. So we don't hear say police and don't arrest 46 bandit people, suspects for inside Ogun State.
0: Actually, in a army
1: with gun. Yes, army with army. Guns. Them. Ah, Jesus Christ.
0: Maybe some more thing. All right. NSCDC also arrested one 21-year-old for alleged kidnapping and killing from inside Kwara State.
1: Okay. For inside here, they say court then don't sentence one pastor may go enjoy small breeze for inside the police hotel will be prison for the next 10 years. Sake of say he do by force adult play. With member of in church for Akwa Ibom.
0: All right, I don't much bridge.
1: Okay, the very last story for today here for my hand. They say NYSC they don't suspend their batch B stream one orientation course for inside the Niger State because of insecurity.
0: Mm-hmm. You reach like that. Mm. Okay, so another one this morning too. And I see Port Harcourt headline. The chairman for inside Eche, local government area, the person of Honorable Boniface Chima Njoku, now I win as the best chairman, local government chairman for Nigeria. Out of 774 local government chairmen for inside Nigeria, the Eche local government chairman, the person of Honorable Chima Boniface Njoku, now I win as the best local government chairman for Nigeria out of a whole 774.
1: That go be based on performance.
0: God bless you. Based on performance. Now they come pick him as the best for inside Nigeria.
1: So we'll call Chemo later. Where be the reception? Don't be winning, win, don't win. So reception, guys.
0: Okay, we'll call her later. Wait, tell us. All right, so now time to react on top of the headline this morning. So Joshua Pali call us with our phone number where they open, WhatsApp they open to. The phone number is 0902-6090927. WhatsApp 0704-499427. Moku check full line. Hello, good morning. Hello?
1: That'll be Joe 90.
0: Nah, Joe 90, but your line. It break, you know, clear. We can also enter WhatsApp. WhatsApp number is 0704-499-4927. Okay, so we could check the first person for inside WhatsApp here as ED Hot. Okay. Oh, this is just the slow for here. We'll go back to full line. Hello, good morning.
1: Hello, good morning.
0: Network, eh? Okay, so Moko, listen to WhatsApp.
2: Good morning, Akas, and good morning, Mr. Sweetmouth. My name is Chinonso, and I don't really have anything to comment because there's nothing to comment about Nigeria. I have long forgotten about Nigeria, so nothing. Today's my birthday, just like yours, June 15th, so I just want to send a shout out and I know you're a special person because special people are born on this day, June 15th. It's a very unique day. Understand? So, happy birthday to you, and I wish us many more fruitful years. Thank you very much.
1: Thank you. Happy birthday to us. God bless you.
0: Okay.
3: Good morning. How is the justice? Good morning. Happy birthday. On behalf of Alex Fast Food.
1: Alex.
3: And the good people of New Road, wish you happy birthday.
1: Thank you.
3: May God help you. Amen. Give you more long life. Amen. In Jesus' name. Amen. Buruburu Nwano, the 10,000 job where River State government promised people to give. Buruburu, I made a give them the job. Many of my friends for New Road there, we apply for that work scheme. Where some of them even don't go leave their work where they do before to get that government work. I bet made them try give them the work. Made them do like FIFA. See the way FIFA do that African
1: rep. That's some money.
3: He don't go the World Cup, go blow.
1: But they pay him money.
3: Pay all the money. All the entitlement. So made them copy FIFA. Thank you. Now your brother Alex Fast Food
1: thank
3: from
1: you,
3: New
1: Alex
3: Group.
1: Fast Food.
0: You say what you?
1: That referee where they no allow me enter United States now. That Somalian referee. FIFA said they go pay him in full money.
0: But make it not
1: whether enter. I do the work or not.
0: That kind of the sweet too. Hello, good morning. Hello. Okay.
4: Good morning, Diplomatic Akad Baba, and good morning, Ebu Justice Sweetmouth. This is Namazi Justice, the Commission of Entertainment on Top 92.7 FM. 98 criminal cases and 51 terrorist attack for 1 week inside our country, Niger. Then if you come for our road, you go see police, immigration, quarantine, civil defense, army, air force, land force, and Koronkoro, all of them, man, no one, boys brigade, full everywhere. Police, they collect change. Army, they give change. All of them, they for our highways. They extort money from motorists. Our country go there like, say, in a place where it is secured. But for night, as we sleep, all of them go sleep. Insecurity is everywhere. When we wake up for morning time, we come hear another story. Say they come adopt and kidnap how many thousands of children in daily basis. But if you come for our state, you go see big one. Politicians don't buy all the whole spaces. They advertise they are coming back to power to come rule people where no come rule for their eyes while their children they abroad, they go school. You go see the local government chairman, they're doing campaign, the president, they're doing campaign. Everywhere where you go see Obi Kwankwaso. If you come to the other side, you go see Tinubu Yerin Shatima, you go see Atiku and Amechi, you go see Goodluck Jonathan. Then Nyusen Wike they there for own Rainbow Coalition. All of them, they talk for power, and they allow the citizens of Nigeria to be in the hands of their enemy. It don't make sense. And the presidential speech during that Democracy Day, now very big mockery to the people of Nigeria. I beg, play a letter to Mr. President, to our country. I wish that thing supposed to be our national anthem. It don't make sense.
0: Thank you. Hello, good morning.
5: Good morning.
0: Yeah, good morning, sir.
1: Good morning.
5: Yeah, I got good morning.
0: Yes,
5: morning.
0: Sir.
1: Good morning, welcome.
5: Yeah, I can. You know, this is why I come for you and some question. I don't feel general, am I right? Good. What is now the time to do? So no more, I'm not back for the whole Nigeria again. We're going to have the kind of house to kill me. No, the time to what you say is cool. See, that was hatred. So just tell me, what is now the kind of do? And they put that.
0: Okay, just call us back. The line they break. Yeah, Moku check WhatsApp. Yes, hello, good morning. Tima,
6: good morning, sir, this morning.
0: Yeah,
1: good morning, Tima.
6: Justice, I greet you specially.
1: I greet you.
6: Your day is special. Enjoy your day like never before.
1: Thank you.
6: Justice,
1: yes, sir.
6: You know, say every day we add another year, my special day for your life. Make you no enter to do.
1: Yes, sir.
6: But you know, to add more years.
1: Amen.
6: I think by 21st, we will see face to face.
1: Yes, sir.
6: One bottle.
0: Tima for real.
6: I think this one, just is better, make me feel free small. Because all the news we hear, no one. Even the way Justice tried to even deceive us, other we go appease myself. At the end, you know, say no work. Me and you know, say no go work. Say fuel. Because of this war, the fuel fits. They say it fits. Affect the price to make a conduct. If it too. Maybe me and you know, say if you reach that time, they go tell you, say bandits make. Enough fuel, enough fit come down. Rather, you go up. But I get one problem. And I get one question to ask all Nigerians. Akas Baba, you say, I stand and I disagree with this state police. You, for your news now, how many attack you just count now? How many? In how many?
0: 96. In one week. In 1 week, 96. 96.
6: So Akas Baba, waiting our police, Air Force, immigration, custom, what should I know what I call? NCDC, NDC, MCDC, NCDC. And what did they do? What did be their accounts of no verse? What did be their work? I beg Nigerians, more than no verse. we get all these people and we they face this thing. So under they tell me now, with my age I don't do for this country, say now state police go call help us out. I can't remember. I won't be going to ask them. State police says that me as a state governor go control. Akas. He don't see this us back them. And they complain of them seriously because I don't come in contact with them for stretch and for how many days now. And the activity. I stop for this Ogbogo and ask them, say, come. Which law established that to get the guns to the arrest? Keke, collect 500, on a fee, 500, 200 for early stage. After that period, 500. Which law permit on that? That one, that was smart. With the talk of police. See what the police that they do us for road, I can't, Baba. Police go cock gun because of, say, he never match break for far to give up the other. You don't say that they don't increase because of this war. Police increase their money. Most of them that are 200, that be the minimum way that they take. Actually, see the way they take 100. And they talk based on what I know. And when they talk about state police, I can't remember, I ask again, what will be the work of all these people who will get? And will they pay them with our tax money? As a justice, I believe they will get answer. I respect
0: this. Okay, thank you so much, team man from Brugawa. Thank you so much. Justice, Moku, your Russian time and catch up early with the comeback.
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0: All right, and I still enjoy FM 92.7 Port Harcourt. You're listening to right now on top of the morning runs. And I will see you down top of the headline this morning and 12 minutes past 9 o'clock. Myself, Akas Baba.
1: And Elder Statesman, Justice Sweetmouth.
0: Okay, so we got plenty messages from inside WhatsApp. We will knock them back to back. That'll be back, back, back. Moku just touch them as in the hot. The WhatsApp number is 0704-499-4927.
2: Good morning. Justice Smart. Good morning.
1: Morning.
2: My name is Sylvester. They know this boss note from Port Harcourt here. Okay. Where I want to concern me, this bandit. This bandit for Ondo, when Amateku arrested. He's a very welcome development. Very good one. I am happy as I'm here. If other community, other states begin to do like that, begin to comb the bush with forest guide and security agencies, you will see say this banditry, it go reduce. But when they see say nobody is going after them, that's how you see them. They just they flat money on social media. They do as if now they get this country. See what happened for Niger State. The whole community attack them, bomb houses, kidnap women and children. Key men when they see. So kudos to those our security men. Kudos to them. They try. I remain Sylvester from Port Harcourt.
1: Thank you, Sylvester.
3: Justice Sweetman, good morning.
1: Chief, good morning.
3: This one way Justice Sweetman birthday Dorich. because of Justice Sweetman birthday. Fuel go come down. Things go dey cheap. And they go release those children. Just a sweet birthday. Just a sweet happy birthday.
1: Thank you, Chief.
3: Happy birthday to you. Because of you, they go release the children. Happy birthday. Happy birthday. Things go calm down now. Happy birthday to you. Because of your birthday, Gary go calm down. Happy birthday, happy birthday. Fuel price go calm down. If way. Just a sweet man, you are a wonderful man.
1: Thank you, sir.
3: You are a wonderful man. And secondly, this police where they give this report. Police where they give this report now. They supposed to know where did they give how many 50 DC. Are they not security? Why not arrest those people when they do that thing? They deliver for only government. Who are the government? Them, they don't do it. Government security. They fight for government. My brother. And I come, they mentioned the billion, billy. I come, this is the money, you go kill personal. People, they're hungry. They talk billy. Where some people, they scratch their money. But they never take a year, billy. When they come collect the security food, come chop like arm rubber wife, like a crab, they chop with two hands. Come. Then they do this government better. Oh. Then they do better thing for government. Oh. We are waiting for them. If not, 2027, we will use our voters' card, flush all of them out. Thank you very much. I had to mention for calling from a clicker.
0: All right, thank you so much, Chief Adebuka.
4: Good morning, Justice Sweetman and Akas Baba. Yeah, I remember Joe Sine, President, award winner, Ken Billion. For, I think we'll select Ameti here. Well, congratulations to Ameti for being his running mate. I think we have learned he doesn't want what happened against him and Wike to happen. As much as Ameti was calm, he wasn't too arrogant like the other side of Wike. So, but I want to beg Amechi to make sure Wike did not defeat him, to make sure Wike did not rig him out. It will be unfair and it will be a shame If he keep quiet, I'm just be talking. He did not deliver River State to ADC as a vice president, as a running mate to Atiku. It will not make any sense. Atiku selected him so that he can ginger and mount in INEC, mount all the security apparatus they will bring to make sure he deliver River State to Atiku. That is the main reason. So if he stay there and be just talking on TV, and we could rig the election again here, let him Kukuma resign. Amechi, if he did not deliver the state as a running mate, because all this one we can be defeating him. I see it as he's not contesting directly. But this one is contesting directly. Let him now allow Wike to rig him out. Let him mount. If he did not buckle up, he allow Wike to rig him. Amechi should resign from politics. Yes, it's my opinion, which I'm titled to it. Kembilon.
1: Thank you, Kembilon.
0: Okay, like you talk, you say, na he own a OP. All right, more voice note when I say WhatsApp.
5: Akasa Justice, good morning.
0: Good morning.
5: Mm-hmm. Happy New Week to everybody.
1: Happy New Week.
5: My name is Pedonyere Kachi. I said in my voice note from Elekaya. Please, where I want to put my own mouth about this insecurity and where they don't forgive Boko Haram, then where they hold, empower them, bring them to the society. They don't associate with us. But I want to ask, this Boko Haram, then where they forgive, is it not the Boko Haram where kill retired army soldiers? Is it not the Boko Haram them? We kill these people now. How many soldiers in Nigeria? Is it not the Boko Haram them or bandits? We keep school children inside bush since 1 month and then. Okay, I listen to you people. You say that in 1 week, how many terror attack? In 1 week. Now they catch these people. They say they don't train them. Look them, they're innocent. They leave them, empower them. Bring them back to the society who they do us this kind of thing. Nigeria. I want to ask, what in Maze Nnamdi Kanu do? What in him do? What in be the offense when Nnamdi Kanu commits? Where make the keep him inside prison till today? Because of everything when Nnamdi Kanu talk, just Google him and every other. Now, what in the happen for the country today? You see the vision on time. Talk him. He talk and say we go use money buy our money. He talk and say fuel we go buy him social amount. He talk and say insecurity in one way or the other. Which one we know they happen? They hold that young man, keep him there. See, if our government them and our leaders never tell themselves truth, now them be the next people where they go catch. No joy for this country. Look at person where they commit, where they kill you, they confirm them and everything. You say you don't forgive and blame them back to the society. They just circulate all over the country. They do atrocity. You get a CBO. God go police them and God more surely make them to.
0: Thank you very much, Elder Onyedikachi.
6: Akas, morning.
0: Morning.
6: Justice Sweetman, morning.
1: Good morning.
6: My name is Austin, a.k.a. alias Anangangampi.
1: Okay,
6: this Nigerian, he don't become a comedian. He don't become comedian something where everybody can come and do whatever he likes. All those DSS there, where fish say they fear attract person, get them at 15 seconds the way they want. This bandits of 18, they didn't see him. Federal government, they need to see him. Politicians, they need to see him. But the person now will talk something now, and I'll become fast and furious to locate the person we are in there. There's so many things going to happen on our walk, come become silent. On our walk, become silent, and I don't feel they're active again. Because as it happened now, see Major General and whosoever they call their name for army rank. Look at them now. Says they're a whole soldier. Talk of we with the ordinary human being. and all those things. Politicians, they are seeing all those things. President, they are seeing all those governors, and they are not doing anything. So it good or not, it good as it happened. Everybody fix it, you know, consign them. It don't happen. And it will affect everybody one after the other. All the whole people will fix it, you know, consign them. You will consign them later. Gradually. Look at all the bandits, bad news every day. Every day. Bad news. I will not say anything again. Thank you.
0: All right, the last message this morning.
7: Diplomatic man and Justice Sweetmart, good morning. Justice Sweetmart, happy birthday. Many more years, long life and prosperity. So I know, say, you go celebrate on today, now. Nah. Tell us the place so that I go show. Then, Cass, I want to ask you, buy a ticket where I win. I feel you can come with my man. I've been holding me. I won't know. Just tell me. Thank you.
0: Okay, that ticket and only you, your man go buy. Because your man na man. So allow man to do what a man they do. The ticket only carry only you enter. So your man go just buy for himself. Justice, they also the wish you happy birthday.
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0: All right, we'll go match break here today on top of your commuter. 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I'm going to discuss more matters about Nigeria. 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
8: All right, just before the Think Clitori, well, this one go loud, this one go sengemenge for grand. As it go happen on the 21st day for June 2026, on Friday, will be on Sunday, will be Father's Day, and then a premium and classy event to mark Akas Baba 30 years on stage, 30 years in the game. 30 years, where we say you don't start this matter, we concern a microphone. Well, Ogbonge musicians, them go dead there like Harry Song, and then Ogbonge comedians, them like Agudai, themselves go dead there like others, them like Prince Ezekiah, Danny Spry, Bo Joint, Agulav, and plenty others, and even me, myself, and I, Justice Sweetmouth, Mr. Agude on the background. Well, venue na Suntal Event Center, we stand at Gidigba for Sass Road, Port Harcourt. Red at 5:00, while the main show go shelle from 6:00 for evening. Where ticket today will be regular 10,000, VIP 20,000, gold table will be for 5 people and 500,000, while the premium table na of 10 people na 1 million of naira. Well, for more information, you feel green these numbers them like 0904 332 0712, will be 0904 332 0712 or 0803 072 1091. Make it for collect your ticket.
0: All right, yes, make it for no loss. Now time for us to enjoy some mug bedu. That are the song when we say they come Akas Baba 30 years on stage. This song when we say one play so you go sing on that day. We not say we not hear the song for a long time. With the title CC Boma. And I be the title. So we go enjoy the song by 9:30. Una go hear Think Clitori for inside here from the mouth of Justice Sweetmouth. For now, wanna flesh the song. Sisi Boma, I be the title from Ari Song.

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2: Yes, so Peter Kwa, una good morning on top this morning. 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Time to reach for Tinkly Tori. On top to read this morning, where we don't hear say Pope Leo the 14th and the Bishop of Makurdi Catholic Diocese, Wilfred Anambe, where themselves don't call on federal government to protect the people them for inside the Benue State on top the plenty attack where they shell every AK market day. Well, on top the message where we send the Bishop Redam and the Pope Leo the 14th the Pope then himself don't assure the people of Yelwata, saying go make sure saying continue to support them with prayers and even talk with leaders across the country, made them for do everything to find solution to this kili. Human rights lawyer Femi Falana, where he done the drag federal government and state government like small generator, sake of say Karima talk say no good for them to negotiate with terrorists and even they give them reward on top of the matter. As in, Karima talk say this practice na illegal movement. Where according by him, he done Karima talk say yes, so say the thing no they hide again. It's a federal government and state government, some state government say themselves they negotiate with terrorists. They even come bring them back to society. Can they call them repentant criminals? Say this one, this practice is no good. The before deputy director on top DSS, we name Dennis Amakri, where he don't call on Nigerian President Bola Tinubu, make a match break on top anything we concern political campaign or election matter, make him concentrate on how to make sure say he address the insecurity kasala for the country. Where Amakri don't carry my talk, say yes, so say this one, we in talk, so because why the security of life and property is more important than any ambition of any politician onto election matter. Is that with River say we don't yes River say police command where themselves don't carry my talk say they go start to they make sure say any vehicle where they drive without a plate number or the one where we say the plate number they know they see waiting they write again or the one where we say the plate number don't see a command say from today will be number 15 day for June 2026 then go start to they make sure say they hold the vehicle and even catch and arrest the person where they drive on to. Well, this one a part of the move to make sure say they catch plenty criminal activities and strengthen our security for we state. On top of the abroad, well done, yes, people where they vote for inside Switzerland, where Belen no sweet them at all, as the country don't carry my talk, say now only 10 million of the population, and I didn't go allow me them vote. Well, no forget, say they don't even start to count the vote already, and 55% of people don't talk, say they no go accept, while about 45% don't carry my talk, say, go ahead. And on top spot, don't you say Edo Queens, where themselves don't become the champions of the Nigerian Women's Football League NWFL for the 2025-2026 season. Where themselves then win this title after they don't play Eye Glass, will be 0-0 with Bayelsa Queen for inside the final round of the Premiership Super Six fixtures. Will be shelled for inside the Adokia Amesimaka Stadium for Peter Akwa. And on top Jolly Ten, man, we don't hear say Nigerian actress Toyin Adewale will be the mama of a Nigerian singer, Mayokun. He don't carry my talk, say, yes, so say before, when Davido be message Mayokun, say themselves been the fear whether person won't scam demo or even scam their son. Where the veteran actress, he can't carry my talk, say, yes, so say after Davido don't message his son, finish his son, consent number, give answer, Davido use his own phone, call Mayokun, say, oh yeah, make we meet. Say now from there, Mayokun success be start. All right, so kwa people na sorry to Ruby and Sakara na konano asota no pepe inside. Me when na konari story this morning, so my name na Justice Sweet Mouth. Una good morning.
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0: life the spectacular. Oh my yakayaski, miti yaski, took baski the pile. Ishaq you
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0: Them not they use clear eye, they do run so. Now get the monotone, I get the advantage. If you want to tori your lover,
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0: when you park there, park. 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
1: Officer, what's
0: my
1: happened,
0: friend,
1: now?
0: Park the car. Where is your particulars?
1: Officer, I'm here now. See, I'm here.
0: What of your fire extinguisher?
1: I'm here, your guy. See, I'm for
0: you. Even get driving license. Where your driving license?
1: Officer, see, I'm for that.
0: Oh,
1: show you,
0: what of your caution sign?
1: I'm here, see,
0: oh,
1: I'm
0: you
1: see,
0: want
1: see.
0: To teach me my job, Abi?
1: No, officer.
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3: Yes, so Port Harcourt, we don't reach any bus stop of the money runs. Today will be Monday, number 15 day for the month of June. And the time now 9:56 for the studio. That song now from Harry Song. And the title now, CC Boma be the title. Yes, in fact, this Sunday, 21st of June, we're going to hear more of this music live on stage. From Harry Song alongside with other music, yes. So, better picking, Ibola say you sabi the teen, fine girl. There also, two Arabanko, enemies way dango by kerosene. Arabanko, they also na go here too. After the reggae, play the blues. You know, there are plenty when you be say go sing that day, so you don't need to miss a cast Baba 30 years on stage. You don't need to miss them at all because it go happen, it go share like this Sunday. Father's Day for inside Suntile Event Center for SAS Road. Now they go to happen. Okay, 5 p.m. red carpet. The main show they start by 6 p.m. in the evening of Sunday. 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They go deliver unto you, Shapali, to come watch the show because I go die, go day live and direct. Or Sunday for Port Harcourt Accords, then Danny Spry, Goso de Gidiba, Ari, Princess Ikaya, Bo Joints, I go laugh, Ambassador Indus, Honest Akbos, everybody, landlady go Gidiba for dia on top Akas Baba 30 years on stage. So one thing we say, if you buy any of the tickets, you dey qualified for a raffle draw to win a plot of land, courtesy of IM Properties. Yeah, so just buy any ticket. On that day, we go do raffle draw for you to win a plot of land. You go qualify to win a plot of land, so anybody can win them. So that this Sunday, somebody automatically go become a landlord after the show, okay? So the people that will support this event now, IM Properties, Smart Connect, Smart Up Auto, Portland Hotels, Fizzy Wood Entertainment, Paradise Eatery, Adeyemi Tosin Homes and Consort, the Triple C Production, Wimpro Academy, Shakers Boutique, Vic Dub International Ventures, ID Robert, now the Sedan. They also Ninja FM, Classic FM and Beat FM that they supported this event. Akas Baba 30 years on stage. The event now about history and journey. Okay, so and just come hear history, come hear journey, come hear jokes and music. Because now in ninth, we're not gonna forget at all. All right, so for those that wouldn't buy tickets already, thank you so much. In fact, I know Tima for real and others them. I thank you so much for the ticket when I don't buy. But if you see buy to also give to people them, we don't know if you afford the ticket. So if you get a chance, you say Akas Baba, I beg give out a 5 ticket for my name to people there. May they come watch you, may they come celebrate 30 years on stage with you. Yes, you're not bad like that. Okay, so support the brand, support Akas Baba, and be part of the event. Make it don't miss them at all. All right, so for now, go match break on top of the money run. So I go soon again tomorrow in peace and not in pieces. Make gonna enjoy myself sharply, because right about now, workshop show don't start with a pecan. For instance, Nigeria FM 92.7, Port Harcourt. So I don't go. I go soon tomorrow in peace and not in pieces. Just get prepared, get ready for Akas Baba 30 years on stage. I tell you, you not go ever forget the memories if you attend the show. Be happy by Duncan Mighty. We're going to enjoy them. Just allow happiness. They all over you right now. Be happy. No, allow sadness to fill your hearts. Just be happy. Be happy because happiness, they lead to success. All right, so Duncan Mighty will sing for now while Akas Baba, they leave the studio this morning. Una bye-bye.

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1: Oh yeah, now here we go, here we go. Why them no go there, auntie? When did they always listen to Flanger? We want Ubonga OAP. Good life, the spectacular. Omo yakwayaski, miti yaski, tukbaski, the pile. Ishak you? Say. Them no they use clear eye, they do run so. Now get the monotone, I get the advantage. If you want to tori your lover,
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5: Night 2.7 Nigeria FM. Yes, good morning to everybody. Another day, another great day. Today na Monday where we don't see how it be out of choppings. Now maybe that person will be say they see the record that and second you know cook adults we can. Nigeria FM. How it be? How they go? Thank God for today. Thank God for a new day like this. God, we give you praise. The weekend go well. The weekend just there. Raining Sunday morning. Raining Monday morning. Abi, it rained this morning. No, you know rain. Raining Saturday. All right, okay. Now maybe that person will be say that they see that they call Tata and say, you know, Moko Kwadot Pekin, the only high chief come in Pekin. Oh, Dogu Woke one up by 1 for a year. And we'll go there together from now until 2 o'clock this afternoon for inside here. So, IB, how the new week? Holiday don't finish for people. We get holiday on a Friday. We've been there here, they work. And this week, the hustling continues. Today, now number 15 day for the month of June. June, don't divide into two. Just like yesterday, don't divide into two. Nah. It don't reach 15. Wow, so now 15 days remain for June to finish. Before we know July, we'll just finish. Everybody just the thing, just the run. Everybody they run. Today, happy birthday to anybody who get birthday. Ebu Bey, yes, today now your birthday. Happy birthday to you, Ebu Bey Chuku. Now, it's not always they call you. Happy birthday to you. All right, and you will get wedding anniversary today. Happy wedding anniversary. Schools, how the schools they go, how every. All right, I'm here for you to make sure everything good, everything kappa, everything set well and everything they go well. Because they say in every situation, give thanks to God, always be happy. When you see any day, always be happy with yourself.

0: Just make yourself happy. Now, the only thing I'm here, I feel talk with that, nothing more. All right, for you to join me for the paro, come for 090-260-90-927. And the WhatsApp, 070-44994-927. I call the numbers again, 090-260-90-927. And the WhatsApp, 070-44994-927. And the WhatsApp message, 9 be that one. You just join me, make we talk together this morning, because today is a great day, another day. All right, I get WhatsApp voice note here. Make I check this voice note.
1: Yes. Good morning, Oga Pikin. The man waiting the season, they call Tata is again, but Adam Pikin, the only high chief country, Pikin, Obo Mekwe, one. Oh, no, one of Nigeria FM. Yes, I greet you. My name is Nassim Fukan Wikina. I do my voice note from Okuna by Port Harcourt. Yes. Happy New Week. It's the beginning of a new week. We thank God for life. We thank God for everything. Thank God for many more he's going to do for our life. Yes, Oga Pikin, welcome to Workshop Show. And today Workshop Show will not be different from other days. Yes, thank you. We always like your Workshop Show. We always like how the Workshop Show they always be. Yes, you are welcome and welcome again. Thank you. This is Simple Guy Wikina doing the voice note from Okuna by Port Harcourt.
0: Simple Guy Wikina, thank you so much for your comment. Thank you so much. I'll start the show with Halva. I've seen this one on God.

That one, the music of Alva, and he called that one On God. Now it's called the song. Yes, I be, I they go. Yes, a Nigerian woman reveals she terminated her pregnancy due to husband nonchalant attitude towards her health. Said the husband, you know, they show care at all. Now she go remove the belly. Says since the husband, you know, they looking face, you know, they care. Why ain't go keep the belly? Go remove future president. I know they follow pastor, so I figure out God myself. Nollywood actress Nancy Simen, as she the young that one, say no, they follow pastors, say she figure out God herself. Veteran actor Eloso prostrate before wife before revealing saying buy house for him mama. Breadwinner wife returns early, catches jobless husband with another woman for inside house. Hey. Oh. IMF wants Nigeria to tax well. Telecom has revenue drive hiking living costs. Chai. Kaduna man Samalia Salisu denies wife pregnancy, claim she prefers city tea to village pap. Niyola breaks down again, questions God over late husband's death. Oh, make sure you don't follow the husband, no. You know, go day good at all. All right, I beg. By 11 o'clock, we'll go check with the papers, get to tell us. As this one, they come from KG Hamilton. I think call this one, Agbaya People.

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3: 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Time don't reach me. Check with the pass. Get to tell us. Has 3 minutes don't pass 11 o'clock. 15th day for the month of June. Monday. Now we day. All right, papers. So I get Vanguard. I get Daily Post. I get Punch newspaper for there. Yes. I get Punch for there. All right, okay. So may you just see. I swear that other papers will come up. Okay, I get Nation also. Nation D, yeah. And also, make I see if Daily Trust, they are available. I'll try to check for Daily Trust, but I'll take the ones where I see for now. Okay. With a buff. You know when they say something, the buff. Buffing. All right, okay. Nation don't open. For Nation newspaper this morning. They say marketers will import more volume to boost cooking gas supply. Tinubu celebrates literary icon Femi Osifiso at 80. Dia and I didn't know where Abiola was held. Oh, they under that one. Abdul Salami, they under that one. And 26 candidates, 8 parties battle for Saturday legislative seats. Defense headquarters promised justice on General Roberts' death. All right, 26 candidates, 8 parties battle for Saturday's legislative seat where they talk about for ya. Okay, match a punch. Punch. Wait till Punch the Yan this morning. Punch talk say Real Madrid confirm Cucurella signing from Chelsea. Wow. Cucurella won't come up from Chelsea, go to Madrid, in the go back Spain. We're going from Spanish. Alves, Balogun Ayari for early lead for FIFA Golden Boot race. Cambodia opposition political appeals conviction. In security, Anglican bishop, they tell government to equip vigilantes. Defense headquarters visit Katsina, say slain before general sacrifice, they don't go forget him. Bandit launch over 50 attacks for 1 week. 68 promises unmet as 10th assembly nears end report. Teachers detention sparks row among Lagos colleagues. Politician took money from Abiola Tofa. Okay. Politicians, they will collect money from Abiola and Tofa. Now, Abdul Salami, now in the yonder that one. U.S.-Iran truce fees last petrol price to 900 naira per liter. Operators, the yonder that one. So, U.N. and Iran matter. And as I see for CNN here, they say Trump and Iran reach agreement. We say they go sign them on Friday. Nigerians orders buy $3.1 billion airtime on credit. All right, Vanguard. For Vanguard, yeah. For Vanguard, make a scene. Food industry on brick as rising costs, forest crisis trigger layoff. Civil war, why Ojukwu refused to recognize Gowon as head of state, Abubakar the young that one. And bullet before ballots. Insecurity, they threaten 2027 elections. 5,272 payment in 5 months. Israel, they're not going to withdraw troops from Lebanon, Syria, and Gaza. Tear gassing. So were orders red flag for Nigerian democracy, the Adeyanju the young that one. And Senate unhappy with Akpabio leadership style. He sees me as devil, Shomole the young that one. U.S. Iran set to sign peace deal on Friday. Edo Queens clinched second National Women Football League Premiership League title, secure continental ticket. Real Madrid confirmed Cucurella signing from Chelsea. Crude oil prices fall as U.S.-Iran peace deal boosts global markets. Thank God, though. U.K. to ban social media accesses for children way under 16 years. All right. My check Daily Post for here. Daily Post, the talk say, politicians major obstacles to state police expert one. Anger as Nigeria loses 7th military commander to terrorism banditry. 2027 APC primary, a shame, Tinubu, they say make intervene, arise, now then the yarn. Now 2027, how INEC fit achieve free, fair, credible election? Baba Ahmed, INEC expands Nasarawa not by election candidate list. All right, now you have a good break. Authority, the papers get to tell us for this morning for Nigeria FM 92.7.

0: so. This is Jolly Johnny on the streets. How well do you know Maggi chicken flavor? Oh yeah, spell celery.
1: 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Celery.
0: Bros, you want to turn into salary? Okay, spell turmeric.
2: T-U-R-M-E-R-I-C.
0: Yes, so.
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0: Correct. One carton of Maggi chicken flavor for you.
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5: Good morning. You can go on and Jeff, man. I thank God, my first no friend. They do us in here. We try and be, then we take justice for the general wages that have been now with SF. The one we die on service, I be which one, Uba we die. We die a few months ago. Who do they remember them again? Then they remember them. Eh? Then they keep general, they keep major, then they keep. My brother, this is our country. May they not kill you, then kill you. Nothing will happen. My family, if my family don't allow me to keep their breadwinner, if not, nothing will happen. Nothing our people go do, our leaders they go do. No, but no be their force, huh? Now people in the security. If those on God for army, we many three people win the security, if they leave them for back, may there's no say the country no they secure. Now of course then they carry security 24/7, then they sleep. Security day away for their own compound, for their own house. They know they sleep. Naimic, they say everywhere they okay. If they wake up on it, they don't see any of their security again, any of their security guide again. They will not say the country no day okay. May God help us for this country.

0: Good morning to you. Happy New Week. Yeah, I remember the Radio Senior President, award winner. Yes, speaking, you may be surprised. Oh, yes, I am Senior President. Radio Senior President is an award. Yes, some people say, ah, who gave you Senior President? Speaking, I won it. A popular radio station in Abuja 2025. They even won't give me the third one in 2026. I said, no, they should give another person. Yes, I'm not the one that I give it to me. That is, it's an award. If you come to my house, you see it hang. For those who didn't know, you should know. I am award winner, Radio Senior President. Yeah, I have proof. Pekino, I want to say it, I've said it clear. Them talking about fuel reduced fuel because of the agreement between a U.S. president and Iran, which I watch it, you know, even if it come to pass. The 900 is still in the high price, okay? The economy made that Nigeria have suffered from this so-called fuel this is a crisis, you know, because our refinery is not working. I will not credit to Tinubu unless the fuel come down to 400. You understand? 900 is still in the high side now, in as much as getting to 2 years now. I've never drive a car that have fuel, because all the 6 cars I have, 4 is electric. Yes, the other one I just warm it. Yes, when we said that Tinubu coming or not coming, it will not affect Obidian, people thought we are joking. Yes. Is there any different filling station that bear the name of APC? Suffering and smiling. When I hear them on radio defending him on TV, you are suffering. Your children, your family are suffering. You are there, you are smiling, defending what is not supposed to be so. So that one did not bother me at all. It did not concern me. If he like, he left for him. If he did not like, he will not come back. Yes, talking about coming back, as will be my brother said in Atlanta, U.S., that if he letted, he will release Nwachineke. Yes, the prophet, the God is sent, they sent to prison. Yes, he did not commit any offense. Even if Tinubu refused to release him, Atiku will release him, because one of them will march. Tinubu will not return. For Amechi, they let him as a vice, Atiku pick him as a running mate. Let him deliver Atiku for River State, not allowing Wike to have him way again. This one, Dakuku and Tonye called them. He allowed Wike to have him way, I believe, because he's not contesting. This one, you are contesting. If Wike defeat you again, Amechi resign from politics, retire. Means you are not relevant. You should not allow him to rig you again. Follow him in neck to neck. Make sure you follow him to the coalition center of INEC to the final result. Not what he did against P2B in last election. Carry our vote and give P2B. Let him not happen again this coming presidential election in River State. God bless you all the listeners. Ken Billion.
1: Hello, Pekin. Good morning to you. Happy New Week to you. I'm John Akko. Pekin. On top of the newspaper headlines this morning, pertaining bandits killing former army general. You know how many souls of lieutenant general and captain majors when Nigerian army don't lose for under this bandit wahala and this Boko Haram wahala. Since they imagine nobody soldier when my father served 35 years, retire, go Liberia, come back, go stop Samedo and Chastello boys from problem. Conquer Liberia, come back, 9 bandits, it be small pickin. They can't do Nigerian soldiers anyhow. Back in the days, when we did small, we see soldier for streets. When they run, they fear. Can't talk less about now. When the thing can't talk less, turn to problem to the country. When soldiers get the final seal to do anything to stop banditry and kidnapping and insurgency for this country. Pekin, I'm not happy at all. But Nigerian news, they spoil somebody's mind. They spoil my mind entirely. Pekin, I use this medium to greet all Nigeria FM fans listeners. Lolo Merije, Jose from South Africa, Ruth from Umebele, Honorable Simon Solomon, Stephen Onyunitea, and then Simple Guy Wekina, and everybody when they hear my voice this morning. Thank you, Pekin, and John Akko.
2: Thank you, John Akko, for your message. Thank you. I feel your pain. Your father was once a soldier, so he feel waiting to happen. 10 billion radio senator for the year 2000. If I collect 2026, maybe I will give you on behalf of Nigeria FM. As radio senator from Nigeria FM, make you win that one. Since you know, going to collect the third one, I'll give you the third one, give you the fourth one. All right, our government, they're very busy. They search rats, which our country is on fire. Our government, they run rat race. Nigeria election becomes the only thing our politicians can offer to us in kangaroo election. I think letter to Mr. President by African China. Make it be the current national anthem. Mazio Yenuche Steven, Commissioner for Entertainment for 92.7, I ain't the that one. All right. Now, ain't be that. But more come up from this, all this government. Yesterday, Germany play Curaçao. I watch them 7-0. Then, not Curaçao, 7-0. Then, Sweden beat Tunisia 5-1. 5-1, no be small. Then, Ivory Coast. Play. They don't even know what they play. Even people they play snooker play better past them. At the end of the day, Ivory Coast happened to score Bakam, the only African country we don't get 3 points. And which other country again I watched yesterday? I don't forget. I watch now the three I watch with that. Germany, Curaçao, Ivory Coast, Tunisia. Ivory Coast, Ecuador, then Tunisia and Sweden. They played the body this morning. But the only African country we no go past this stage, South Africa. And guess what? I watched this morning for radio. One South African woman come out. They talk and say, "Now Nigerian men be their problem. Now Nigerian men be their problem. Say we dey collect their girls, we dey give their girls money. When we give una girls money, when una know they talk say no. And she where they talk, if I give her money now, she no go collect. He say go to your country. If we have a problem, if we are disturbing us, you are taking our girls. Our girls are following you people." Nigeria is our problem. But Nigeria, when Nigeria they fight for independence for una, we no be una problem. We help una come out una from the hand of white men. But the one where they pay me say our Nigerian men they give their girls money. When we give una girl money, una no if you do like say a bitter leaf. Una no if you do we know they take. They come out, say we are your problem, say we must go back to our country. Oh, you both they pursue us. Black, they pursue us. Hey, Nigeria. Hey, Tofia. Who do us like this? Who do us like this? Say, because we better. You know, say, when you sabi book, people go, they envy you. When you too fine, they saying they too carry body because he's fine. Because he get everything. We get oil. We get gas. We get every. That's why they envy us. Our leaders try make this envy, make it be balanced equation. So that they envy us. We go no say, yes, now because of this, and they envy us. Make all of us. May them do the country make good. Make all of us stay here. Not true. The girl, even they insult our president. Go back to your older president. Nigeria is our problem. Nigeria is our problem. You are taking our girls. When I look at him, I slap him for mouth. Somebody like I carry something, knock him for that mouth. Nigeria and your mates. Say that is why their footballers no fit to win for the... Because again, one Mukwabe, one of their players, say Mukwabe. Say they call Mukwabe. They told Mukwabe that a Nigerian has carried your girlfriend. Mukwabe entered the field, he couldn't play. That is why he couldn't score goal. Because of Nigeria. When you they go play the World Cup, why you not tell your girlfriend stay one place? Say if you see any Nigerian, avoid them. But you see Nigeria, you embrace them. So, if you're a Nigerian, dust yourself. Raise your hand up. Raise 2 fingers in the air. 2 fingers in the air. 2 fingers. 2 fingers. Justice don't come. Just as resembles South African people, I will find out. God, when they behave sometimes, he will see me. He nearly won't tell me, go back to your village. But I just pity him. May God help him. He don't come to read news.

0: Yeah, so could people wear on a good money on top this morning? Karia, check out time you discover say 30 minutes on end up balance on top 11 o'clock for our studio, Niger 92.7. Time to reach for Tinkly Tori. Well, on top to read this morning, you don't hear say the Non-Academic Staff Union of Educational and Associated Institutions. Nasu, themselves don't carry my talk, say yes, so say as it be like this, they want they collect the same alawi as ASU people. They collect on top the ongoing renegotiation where they go on with the federal government. According by the General Secretary for inside Nasu, when name na Peter Adeyemi, now he carry my announcement this one on top of the ongoing renegotiation where they go on. Say nothing bad for Nasu and ASU to collect the same alawi. On top this one, you don't yesterday before governor for inside the Kaduna State with name Nasir El-Rufai, where they say don't arrive the Federal High Court for Abuja as they won't continue the proceedings where consigned corruption allegates with him put on top his head. Well, on top the sitting today, then they expect the court to make sure they listen to all the lawyers them where they involve for the matter. Still on Zero, yes, the presidential candidate for South African Democratic Congress, ADC, Atiku Abubakar, where they say don't select the before minister on top transportation, Chibuika Amechi, as in running mate for the 2026 general election. Where this development, person where Karima confirm, I'm not the before ADC chairman for inside River State, we name na leader, Samson. On top of the abroad, you don't hear say the British Prime Minister Keir Starmer, where he don't carry my hand, say, well, say the country, they plan to make sure say they ban social media from children then with the 16 years of old and below. Well, according to him, he don't carry my talk, say social media them like Snapchat, TikTok, YouTube, Instagram, Facebook, and even X, say social media, then they make children very, very unhappy, according by him. Say the only social media where they go allow for children, say now WhatsApp. And on top sports this morning, you don't hear say FIFA themselves don't carry out announcement saying that Cote d'Ivoire and then get the youngest players on top of this 2026 World Cup where they go on. So, well, then carry out announcement this one after Cote d'Ivoire don't beat Ecuador, waiting no good on top of the match will be N 1-0 after Manchester United forward Amad Diallo score the late goal yesterday. And on top Jolitain, man, we don't hear say veteran Nigerian musician, African China. Well, he don't call on Nigerians. May they speak with one voice. May they stand up, speak, oh, because the way they keep quiet, they look this insecurity matter. If they affect everybody, or if you not affect you today, if he affect you tomorrow, if you continue to keep quiet and you not talk your own on top of the matter. Well, no focus African China, I carry out this one as the plenty insecurity castle, don't they rise up anyhow. As in don't talk, say, if you not concern you today, tomorrow, if it concern you. All right, okay, people, na sorry to review and sakara na kuna no assault and white paper inside. Me wena kuna this story this morning, so. My name, na Justice Sweet Mouth. Una good morning.
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0: 11 o'clock. Beautiful morning, beautiful Monday morning. Again, one song where I've been like, I always like since last week, where I stumble on, where they say Agbaya. And what in Agbaya mean? Person way down big. We're supposed to behave like mature person. Would they behave like Omokekere? Our Yoruba people, you know, Monkotimonso. See, what is that? Where is the machine? Going back on, back on. Kill a man, pay. Agbaya. The person we sing and day KG. I mean it. Welcome.
1: Thank you, my brother. How you doing?
0: Fine, no.
1: Yes, so.
0: This Agbaya, you be Yoruba. I be, you know the meaning.
1: I know the meaning of Agbaya now.
0: What is the meaning?
1: Somebody when don't grow up, and know they behave like person when don't grow up. Mm. Or somebody when power they in hand, authority, he's supposed to use and do the right thing. He can't use and do the wrong thing, you know, and all that. Now you be Agbaya now.
0: You know why I ask? Because again, one guy will sing Yoruba song. When I come and he say no, say na person just tell him for studio, he sing him for music.
1: No.
0: I say they try know the meaning before you go. Before you go talk on that thing.
1: Me, I know the meaning well.
0: You be Yoruba.
1: I know be Yoruba, but I grew for Yoruba land. My name is Moren Keji.
0: Moren Keji, you say no be Yoruba, but I
1: don't know you are Moren Keji. I choose the name by myself. The first day when I see Fela.
0: Fela?
1: Yes.

0: Yes. And so
1: you follow up. I said, no wonder the trouser. Nana is young. No wonder. But you know, no title. You know, the fella on the carry with the machine. So I'm inside.
0: The tight. Kwala, no pocket. So that I go tight. No, nah. This now 2026 now.
1: Bros. You guys go give me the jacket or the trouser. Choose one. Wait, the man, the man, he dressed past Gen Z. Gen Z, no wear like this. So they are learning work. So my friend, the warrior, welcome.
0: Thank you, my brother.
1: Agbaya people.
0: Yes.
1: When they talk about the politicians and all of them, true. Now Agbaya people, they be. What thing give you the inspiration?
0: All around us now, you know, see, it's everywhere now. You supposed to do roads. It's there for your power to do road. You know, grid one. Be Agbaya now. You are saying that it's there everywhere. You know, you be boss for office. You begin to terrorize and oppress people when they work under you. Imagine boss, they tell female workers, say, if you know say one thing for this office, you must befriend me or let me sleep with you once. And you know say for your mind, now once you sleep with you once, you will begin blackmail and you will begin sleep with them every day. Say, if you don't sleep with me, I will report. You be Agbaya now. They're everywhere. So we need to talk about them.
1: Yeah, true. Agbaya people full everywhere. Even South African people say, now Agbaya them be.
0: If they tell me.
1: You know, see how they behave. They just they talk. I talk one this morning. When one man they come, say, with their problem. Say that Nigeria made there no win in Mexico.
0: My brother, 2012, I go South Africa. I go do research. I go one rehab and call a Nakonon. Okay. Say me, I go do some research there. So I did inside transport with somebody. I won't go take train from Joburg. Go Pretoria.
1: Okay.
0: So before I enter the train, I enter one shop, come buy yogurt, like 10 cups there. As I enter, I share them for everybody. So I don't know, say the wrong thing I do.
1: Ooh,
0: so they surprise say I share them. So when I come down, the guy come follow me. Now you need to see as I dress now, Timbaland. The boy come, they looking for up to down. Small time, I come say where I come from. I say Nigeria. He say, He come say, what thing I do? I come tell him, he say, na live. Say, I be businessman. I come say, he won't follow me go Nigeria. I say, why? This is not your country. Now say, he say, you Nigerians, when I don't come here, if you come now, collect all our job. Now they live for the best and they drive the best car. Now that day I tell myself, say, this place is not safe for Nigerians. This is not 2012.
1: 2012?
0: Right? Yes! 2012.
1: So this was beef, not be today.
0: Not today. Today. You know, it gets something about us Nigerians. When we go anywhere, the jealousy just stay there. We are smart, we are gifted and whatever.
1: You get, as I tell you that, I get one job where I supposed to go do for South Africa, where would they plan ahead? So I can't call my sister because she knows some people there, she gets some links. Now I call, I do video call, draw my ear, say, my brother, when you won't go to South Africa? I say, July. He say, if the team, you know, if you do one from here, forget him. I beg.
0: He won you now.
1: He won me.
0: At Danger Land.
1: Say, you don't get papa, you don't get mama.
0: Yes, sir.
1: We need you. Wait, you won't go to say, when I tell her, he said, for Johannesburg and Pretoria, he said, no. Go on from here. They don't do a remote. Must you be there? You know they hear, you know get social media. I say I get
0: our life no safe for that place. No, I'm not gonna tell you like.
1: I say when she tell me, even the person for there, for Johannesburg, yes. Him from Malawi. Even the warrior, the guy now, Malawian guy. They even the warrior to make them come out. He might even give everybody ending of this month. So all of them are Agbaya people.
0: Don't mind them.
1: Very, very bad.
0: Don't mind them. They don't forget us. We still help them now.
1: Oh, thank you.
0: In their tough
1: time.
0: That's
1: what we sing now. We help commode them from the hand of white people.
0: You don't forget. Only your course to sing for them now.
1: Oh, yeah. Can we not sing for them?
0: Yeah. Let my people go and all that.
1: Alex, oh, everybody.
0: They don't forget.
1: Today now, they are Agbaya people. After they say, oh, they behave like Agbaya. Who come be Agbaya now?
0: Not them. Oh.
1: Not them. Make I just buy some more thing for dancers as they come. And they show back now.
2: Yeah, so this is Jolly Johnny on the streets. How well do you know Maggi Chicken Flavor? 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

0: question. For some time, you know, they inside music. What thing really? I mean, just fear. I can't say don't leave music. Then now, just say don't come back. What thing happened?
1: Because by the time when I get my spiritual experience, that means say I meet with Jesus Christ. It can't be like say I need to clean out of my former life. You know what it means now to play with Fela, De Kalakuta and all that. You know the lifestyle. So as I change now, it can't take me some long time because as I change, I can't get involved in many things. For instance, I dey help people when they smoke Igbo, Kolos, SK, Canadian Loud, Ghana Loud, Tramadol. I dey help them stop. I'm a drug therapist. So all those things, I can't take and they busy, you know, giving back to the society. At a point, I can't be director of one rehab for 12 years, you know, help about 350 drug addicts stop. But somehow, we can't go our separate ways. So I can't decide to start my own rehab. So I don't get the land. I don't complete the documents. I did for building stage now. So I'm to run rehab now, money. I can't say, I get this talent now. Let me come back to this thing. So my coming back to music.

0: make I play music from music now, whatever go they come in, I go use them to help Nigeria. Because you said, don't see now, the drug don't scatter the whole country now. It don't, in a pandemic itself, no be epidemic. And the system or the government, they're not ready to do anything about them.
1: Well, so, make I ask something. When you been there, if you like, be they follow and they see the things mostly.
0: I smoke Igbo, I smoke cocaine, I smoke heroin, I took LSD, I took PSP. I know if you count how many drugs I take. If I did Nigeria with them, I did smoke. If we go, enter Europe, any drug when they if we enter America, enter, not say I talk with them, I'm all over the whole world. Mm. And I record with them, many records. If you go check, you'll see my name there, KJ Hamilton, either on guitar or piano. Okay. You know, at times I have drums, you understand. So I take drugs. That they tell you now. So as I change, I need to deal with those things. Make I make sure say I know go. Because you know, say this drug and music, then they follow each other.
1: Mm.
0: So I want to make sure say if I come back to music, I don't even look that side. And yeah. So this is the right time and all that.
1: That means you must not be on drugs for you to make way.
0: You know they help you. Just they give yourself bad name, and because you know naturally people like bad behavior and bad things, you know. That's why I see everybody want to smoke, post and make them see saying be guy. Nobody smoke will make you guy now. Come ask us now. We be OG when don't taste and time.
1: Bad 70. I'm about 70. On here, but I happy for you. God help you. See as you fresh now.
0: Now
1: you know,
0: so,
1: say get some people go come and still dry be like.
0: If you see me at the smoke drug, they don't go, the gate man will let me enter here.
1: Why?
0: Ah,
1: stockfish better pass you.
0: Oh God, I dry my eyes red. All this my lips black. And then again, I did very violent. Like if I reach that gate, in they disturb me. With your ear bottle, go out for your head. Or anything. I know besides your baby bottle, I see bottle break, I'll shook him.
1: Now so the drug they do you that time?
0: Yes, I was more or less, you know, my mental health thing now. So that's why I feel say somebody need to help this generation. And then I decided that now one of the area when I will give back. And one of the things I will take power, the rehab, now the music. So everybody they hear me now. Say no besides I just want to play music, say you know son. And so it be.
1: Before we continue. Many people feel no, they don't feel remember the song, but more hear the song. We'll come back in the year, you know, go anywhere.

0: All right, now the song be that Agbaya people. 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So if you come Yoruba land, the guys will abuse you. Jokuro mi bajare Agbaya Oshi. Now I didn't tell you. Jokuro mi bajare Agbaya Oshi. You go the one that said any Agbaya.
1: Like if a matured man they take hand touch maybe you are 30 or 40, you come try to touch a small girl of 10, bum bum. Now we think the girl will tell abuse you. I say, call me by Agbaya Oshi.
0: Agbaya ni. Then the thing they pay. Then when person they behave, maybe the woman they behave any at the top. Hey, Jema, that Agbaya lo unjai. Hey, Emi le ngbi ni Agbaya ni. So all our politicians, everybody they behave like Agbaya. But I like what you talk. You say, thank God you realize on time, and you try now to help other people come out of this character to rehab.
1: Yes.
0: To help them. Them plenty you.
1: Now pandemic now. Because as young as 12-year-old are now doing drugs. 11. Yeah, one woman stopped me in Lekki face one and say, what can I do? I say, well, he say my 11-year-old son, I saw him with tramadol. And it's so bad, say the people when they sell this thing, they go even go as far as primary school. Go teach the children to help themselves. And if a primary school boy go sell drug, you go sell them to inmates. So you understand. It's a very bad thing. It's a very bad thing. And so we cannot, they have NDLA. NDLA now to bust drug addicts and drug barons and all that. But most of the time, they go arrest people when they smoke. Now somebody they sell and bust those people now, you know.
0: But I want to ask a question now. This person, Dr. Dre, say, I've been there, I've done that. Now, you've been there, you've done that.
1: That's right.
0: Now, artists of today, some of them still believe, say, now when they take one or two things, maybe when they drink one sachet of Ogoro, now you go give the inspiration to perform on stage, then they give the inspiration to sing as you do not true. You think they work?
1: Now, misinformation. You know, for instance, when fella come stage, as he raise his hand, then hail and fame, he go say, I beg, make I smoke, it go small, make my head correct. That is an information, but it's a very dangerous information. Okay. Because every small person like 15 go think, say, go they make head correct. You understand? The same way, some popular stars go say, if they smoke, now they give them inspiration. So young artists come and go think, say, like, any young artist when you don't hear that one, if you put them for mic for studio, they try sing, you know, feel them. You go to say if you smoke. So, misinformation. But the truth is, this thing, no, they give any inspiration. The only thing when they give you now, they call them fake confidence. You know, some people get stage fright. Some people get stage fright.
0: Yes.
1: If they see crowd, they know they fit do anything. Some people naturally they shame, but you see, once they smoke, all those things go. But you don't need smoke to deal with that thing. You need to
0: be natural.
1: You need to build your self esteem. You understand what I'm saying? You need to build your self esteem. Me myself, before I start smoke, I know if you talk to a woman. When I started smoking like this, who you be? You know. But now I have my self esteem back, and I always tell people this. Your self-esteem will always come from God, because now God make you, you know, because you are a special person. Yes. Yeah. So that's what it is.
0: But now you're married.
1: Of course, I have children.
0: Lovely.
1: I'm married. But all that time, they feel like, to marry, no day the plan, though. The plan are to smoke.
0: Enjoy yourself.
1: Sleep with women, club, drink, fight, they break bottle for person, a star person, you know. That kind of life, you understand. But as soon as I switch, I can see life from a different angle. So any person wants to see they live that lifestyle, I want to tell you, you don't know, say if they take drug, if you know if you function as a father, a good father, or a good husband.
0: Or a good brother.
1: You know, say drug addict, if he carry in picking school fee, go take smoke drug. Yes. Because of the problem of what they call an urge.
0: Addiction.
1: Addiction. There's always an urge to take more and more and more and more. You never see people when use their car collect market. Carry document, give dealer, say, give me 10 grams. When I get money, I'll pay you back. Come back again, say, give me 5 grand, I get money. When you come the third time, dealer go, don't write agreement. Say, if you don't pay this money before weekend, this car will be my own. You don't go even read that, you go sign. People don't smoke with their house. I don't see person when he telling wife say make he sleep with dealer so that he go see smoke. And after I sleep with dealer, he corrects me. When he come get her, I can't begin beat the woman say you be a yeah, shewo. So the truth be say, this thing they affect your normal thinking, your normal reasoning, and the kind of decisions you make. That's what we found out, you know, scientifically and medically. See, this part of the brain, this front, by call and frontal cortex, now that place where they used to take think, now they used to take reason, now they used to take make decision. And if you start to take drug, now that place they affect. So once you take drug, you know they think right, you know they reason right, and they do wrong action. That's why an artist, some artists now, because of drug, they feel don't pay them money to come perform show. They go don't knock off with the drug. And when they tell them, they say, go to hell, get out, blah, blah, blah, blah. Now when they eye clear, they will not say they don't lose money or whatever. And they'll begin fight the manager.
2: They get one artist like that, we're supposed to perform on a Friday. Him and the manager, they chop on Thursday. The manager say, tomorrow, I'll be to around 7. The manager, no problem. 9 o'clock in the morning, the manager they call and to know how far, which time you come out, the manager call until the day end. Bam. The guy until the phone call, they say switched off. Now on Sunday, 3 o'clock for afternoon, the manager come call and say, this show, now friend, now manager even call him. Now he come finally pick to know whether in they alive or waiting. You know what the guy answer?
1: No.
2: Good morning, sir.
1: It's today the show.
2: It's today the show.
1: Down the ice, man. You don't take ice.
2: It is true today. Let me start preparing. I think it's very early. It will be later in the evening. Then the man tell say, you know well.
1: 3 o'clock afternoon on a Sunday when show that since Friday.
2: He said, can they still do it today or tomorrow?
1: So what I get to tell anybody, if you start to take drug, you don't minus some things from your life. It go affect your behaviors, it go affect your habits, it go affect your relationship with friends, you go ahead, it go affect your business relationship. Now, the person when pay you to come do show, you know, if you go, he go call you next time. No. You don't close one door. Mm-hmm. Before you know, you would have closed all doors around you. Even if it's not music you are doing, you are a businessman. It's the same thing you would do with your clients. Before you know, you now not have clients. We say, nah, devil, not be devil.
2: No, that village people, they start.
1: No.
2: Because a village, no better thing for village.
1: If there's any devil now, that drug went in your hand. Anyone when they hear me now, wherever you be, I know. I don't take on. Now 15 years, I take do drugs, man. I do drugs from Nigeria to East Coast, United States, that's New York, across Midwest till West Coast. I do drug for North America, all over Europe, you know, name them. My brother.
2: Thank God for you.
1: Break free. Oh.
2: God arrest you.
1: And you know, say, fella no ever believe in all these hard drugs, although he smoke Igbo, but he say no, cocaine no, he tell me say cocaine no good, but unfortunately, I don't really dey hooked when they tell me. I can't tell and say I no go fit stop him. And me, I ain't get plenty problem because of that. He tried to force me stop. You know, work. You know, work. Now, the appointed time, through the power of
2: thank God, God arrest you, because as you there now, God really arrest you. God arrest you. But not true say, as you been there close to fella, thank God, somebody where they close to fella there. Not true say, fella married 27 wives.
1: Oh, sure. 27 women.
2: 27 women.
1: That Shenwa Nicola Kokuti, mother and one of the 27 wives. The same day.
2: Now he married 27 people.
1: Yeah, two Babalawo. He sit down like this, the women sit down around them like this. Now, have traditional marriage. Now, two Babalawo can't conduct the marriage.
2: Traditional marriage, now Babalawo can't.
1: Not true, two Babalawos.
2: Ah, no, go. You are his cabinet. You don't feel like saying, first way they follow our president, you know, they follow you. Know,
1: exactly now.
2: Ah. 27. Yeah. So that is not true.
1: Not true.
2: Yeah, no. I just
1: me and fella, I don't chop for the same place. Fella, I did do hand like this. Fella go pass me the bow and the smoke. We are good friends. You know.
2: You so. Didn't miss him at all as
1: yeah, somehow.
2: 30 years now. We don't
1: think close to 30 years.
2: 29 years this year. 29. Year, you'll make a 30 years.
1: Yes. Yeah, somehow they miss him. Why no go miss him? Ah, you say fella, you know how many albums you don't do. Things never was like this when they throw something. By now, song for don't go. That our area. So, where could they look, shall we? They there, representing full ground. Yes.
2: Okay, now when you don't come back into music, see, now music continues, so you're going to do music and other things. Like now, you don't also get something to do outside music for now.
1: Yeah.
2: Rehabilitation,
1: yes.
2: Into building.
1: Yeah.
2: You say the building is ongoing.
1: Yeah.
2: And you don't get land and I like what you do. They try to help the youth.
1: Exactly.
2: Bring those who are willing to come out of this drug addiction.
1: Exactly.
2: To bring them out.
1: Yeah.
2: Also, you extend this hand to Port Harcourt.
1: With funds now, with funds. If any person for Port Harcourt give me land now, if any person for government, maybe police, even as a politician, no saying a score point for them. If you decide to build rehab for here now, there are many mothers that are crying, their children are drug addicts. Now, win-win for you, you know. Give back to the society, you know. But if you be a buyer, we think of signing a society.
2: No, I like this thing because you're going to rehab, you want to help the young because it is killing. It's killing many of them.
1: So I'm going to play music, I'm going to do the rehab, but I don't train plenty people. So I'm not going to let the rehab clash with me. Probably I get show, I get engagement. The rehab will be run, you know. But anytime I did around, I will sit down for my office, do whatever. But anywhere in the world I did now, I mean, internet day now. Mm-hmm. So they can always ask me questions. I can always give them directives and all that. So that's what it is. Okay. I believe say, every state in Nigeria should have nothing less than close to about 5 to 10 rehabs based on the size of the state. Because this thing is everywhere.
2: Mm-hmm.
1: It's everywhere.
2: It's killing. Nice one. I like that.
1: Thank you, my brother.
2: So how do you see your music in the next 2 years? As you don't come back into music full time, how you see the music?
1: God finger the carrier and the go now. The earth is the Lord and the fullness thereof. You know, say music no take permission to enter your mind.
2: Yes.
1: You go, if you hear good music, you go shake body.
2: If your ear they good for music, you go know when better music. When better music they play. The first day when they bring this song, I just sit down, they bring say, listen to this song. And me will be
1: bedroom.
2: I mean, I got to say this one will be fella than people. Because it's on the Afrobeat, put the Afrobeat. The person will give me a laugh, you see. Anyhow, when you see him, you go no. Nah, don't hear her now. And the song just makes sense. Like by your people. Ah, very good music.
1: Yes, sir.
2: All right, before you leave, I would like you to give us your social media handle.
1: Yes, sir. Now KG Hamilton _ everywhere, Instagram,
2: Twitter,
1: Twitters,
2: Facebook,
1: all KG Hamilton. Yeah.
2: And before you go, one final word again. Final word, we plenty. Our South African brothers and sisters, where they pursue Nigerians, what you go tell them? I know say that they hear us, what you go tell them about this xenophobia? And you've don't go there before, and they physically call you for another business, for another, as you did into entertainment.
1: They need to stop them because South Africans said they're everywhere in the whole world. How they go feel them, begin pursue them for everywhere, then if you start to pursue them, yeah. Nigeria, we have always opened our heart and everything for our fellows in Africa. And our skin color, we are black. They're not supposed to be do this thing to us. May them calm down. May them calm down. May them be responsible. You know, they feel say because they're in their country, they no one work. Then person will hustle. How person go travel from Nigeria to that place, you no go hustle. Then no one hustle. You know? Uh-huh. Even for Nigeria, this same thing there now. If for Lagos now, they're going to say make Ibos, because Ibos there everywhere. They should stop all these things. Stop being lazy. Get to work. You know, love your brother. Befriend Nigerians. Your women have said that Nigerians are good. So you guys, befriend them. They will be good to you too. Eh? Stop getting jealous unnecessarily.
2: It don't be like person where they sing. Now they sing. You say you can play guitar, you play drum.
1: Yeah.
2: And me, I will meet you, say make you teach. I'll come to the verse for you. For me to meet you, say teach me how to play.
1: How dare they take the maker like this? I know when you come to South Africa, I never reach too much. And I go teach you. We know they selfish with waiting we get as Nigerians. Me alone, I know how many people I don't teach how to play music since I start music. Many of them, they're abroad. I go even teach them, bring them into the band. You know, when we travel them, we say they won't run away. Not to concern me. Me, I don't want to run. You know, me, I like Nigeria. I like to be here. If I go anywhere, I go as export. Yeah.
2: You know, say some sometime before he die, he say, Ajoda Bile.
1: I bet.
2: No matter anywhere you go.
1: Sound sometime, my man.
2: Motherland. Nanja. No, Nigeria is the place. It's the place. Nigeria, they good.
1: But I like my country, man.
2: Somebody saying, I like my country, I know go lie. Now inside, and we go live and die.
1: Yes, sir.
2: It is well, while inside the world.
1: Thank
2: all
1: you.
2: Right, finally, I want to enter inside music like you. I won't be like you.
1: Mm.
2: I want to sing. Mm. Which advice you could give me?
1: Very simple now. You want to do music, Figo Music School. If you don't get talent, even if you get talent, you should go music school. But if you get talent, you don't get money to go music school, make you try to fine-tune your talent. Okay, you start to sing. Okay, they write the songs. Even at times, sir, you don't even need to write. You get recorder for your phone. When the inspiration comes, press the recorder. Just drop them as recording letter and date there. One day, somewhere, but don't stop. Be consistent. Because all these years, I kept writing, I kept recording songs on my phone because I know one time I'll make good use of it. So a day will come when you and a good producer go meet, you go listen to all your voice recordings and all that, and then create something out of it, and that's that. And again, finances, with you having favor with God and man, one day, you know, if you have, some people have money, they don't know what to invest it in. But if you have something they can invest in, they'll come for you and invest it in what you have. So don't give up. For any person now, don't give up. Even when I go out today, when I enter one shopping mall, one lady recognized me straight, saying my fan, he don't hear my music. And they laugh. So he first go, then he come back. You know, as then they do now, then he says them your fan. Before I know, he put them for a pocket, he bring one paper, he don't write songs. This is not the advice when I go. I say, don't stop. Because you can imagine, say, if I stop to discuss songs, what am I for do now? But I know, say, I get long like that, different. If I just get, at times I drive like this, when the inspiration comes, I just put them for the recorder. I'm going to sing. So if you listen to some of our recorder, you're going to hear horn, the blah, pam, pam, pam, pam, pam, pam, pam, you know. Be obsessed with what you are doing. You know, be passionate about it. Then forget about the money side. Because if the money is what you are thinking at times, after like 4 or 5 years, if nothing is showing up,
2: you'll give up.
1: You will not have zeal to continue. Okay, but if you know that I have something I want to give, God like me, I remember that Miles Monroe says, if you go graveyard, now there you go find music, best music that were written that was never released, best book that was written that was never released, because the people that wrote it never released it, they died. And I said, me, I'm going to die empty. Everything God put in here, I'm going to release them. So you can see, I've gone from one phase to the other to where I am now. And I still have more to bring out.
2: Thank you so much. Thank you. So entertaining. It's like some of the talk, they talk.
1: Yes, so
2: you know, when you talk with Edda.
1: Yes, sir.
2: Edda, go, they give you. It's like say they talk with my father.
1: Yes, sir.
2: You only say drink, no, the table. Maybe later
1: on. No, drink.
2: We'll meet somewhere.
1: No, drink.
2: Okay, no, now water, we'll go drink.
1: No, drink, I beg.
2: No, drink, don't come on.
1: You know, it's alcohol now for therapy, drug therapy.
2: No,
1: alcohol is called the mother drug or gateway drug. Meaning, say, now they kickstart everything.
2: Okay, now they kickstart.
1: Yeah, they kickstart.
2: You are very funny. Now they kickstart.
1: Nigeria FM. Now they try.
2: Thank you, KG. Thank you so much.
1: Thank you so much, man.
2: So nice to have you.
1: Yes, sir.
2: All right. Okay.
1: All right.
2: Now, I think Agbaya people. If you be Agbaya people, come on, handle.

0: Oshuko, you don't wash plates.
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0: You don't clean the house this morning.
1: No, eh.
0: You don't bath.
1: No.
0: I'm not going to ask you whether you don't shop. Why you sit down for one place this morning if they do all this kokoma when they do them?
1: I don't understand you. Which way they use your regulars for my place now? Okay, make I ask you. You don't read news this morning?
0: No.
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0: No.
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0: Why? No.
1: Let me say, you know me Sabinus na here, Sabinus on back. I didn't say Sabi everything.
0: Oh, now let you sit down quietly. 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You're a wicked somebody.

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0: Yeah, Pikin, God bless you. You will live long. You are a good man. I like you so much. They talk true. Yes, don't worry. As soon as I return to Port Harcourt, I will come and see you. I'm still in Abuja. You they talk true. See, South Africa, I watched that woman being, I watched the video. South Africa are very lazy people. Yes. The precaution, nothing, and they will see it. Just give them 1-2 years. They will begin to see the effect of what they have done. They don't know the implication of it, economic aspects. They didn't know. They will go down, down, down. Just they watch. They will begin to invite people to come back. So having said that, the South African team no go anywhere. You really watch Ivory Coast match, Pekin. In as much as it's our brother Ivory Coast, but I wasn't satisfied at all. This Colombia, Ecuador, they are not, I don't understand their problem. First half, they should be supposed to win Ivory Coast like 4-0. Yes, they play the hit back. In fact, as I watch them that night, midnight, this early, the early moment, I didn't even jump. I said, let me enter, go score the goal. In front of post, he will balloon the ball. So to me, they're not going to pass this, they're not going to fit with this kind of leg. They're not going to fit, too. They're not going to fit. If it be the only match, they go win. Because the defense is very, very porous. All this because these people are not clinical in front of goal. They should have win them. So to me, it's a good walk up. These people have started it. Germany, they are used the small boys to sign. Yes, the goals are beginning to come. Because game without goals, it will be boring. Yes, we are wishing the best team the luck, your good luck to win. Yes, Pekin, you are a good man. God bless you. Yeah, keep it up.
1: Yeah. All right, okay, Gambillion, thank you very much. Thanks for your message. No, wala. When you come, Port Harcourt, check me idea around. I don't go anywhere. 3 minutes on past 1 o'clock here, 15 day for the month of June, Monday, 9 weekday inside. So I'm still on steel. Time to go pick up the children. Very soon, get ready to go carry the children from school. See the sacrifice for them. Continue to sacrifice because you need to sacrifice, do the assignment, do everything for them. No shaking, nothing does you. As Black Sheriff, sacrifice from Ghana.

0: Pikin, my man, how chopping now is everything. 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How is the work? How is everybody, all the OAPs, how are our fans? How is the work? Pikin, how are you, you know, pushing it, you know, small, you know. God day. Before they send a poor man prayer, but again, when you go reach, you can big man go begin to find God. God na be oga bata. 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One of my oga in those days, okay, when he play music, he go say, my first look into the world. When he come again, go say, second look into the world. When he come and go say, third look. In that way, he look into the world, and they see some certain things we no good. The world. Looking at South Africa, black man. No wonder one man quotes on the one white man, say, black man, see if you give them gun, they go take and kill them. Say black man no feel really safe. Nah, so what one so when the one push it, then they talk, say black man no feel really safe. See, and now your fellow black, when has it got that human beings, they don't have value for human lives again? Try life, you can't create one hair, you can't create. You carry club, kill the person, kill Boko Haram, What is wrong with the black man's mentality? One man and the Kali in those days when I used to listen to that man was saying this. Is black man cursed? God forbid. What is wrong with our mentality? Boko Haram. I see, you don't see where they kill people in mass past Africa, past Nigeria, all over the world. Saudi Arabia day, where they go Mecca, the other way around day. You don't see where they come, so people go carry them for here, come for market, go. Kidnap school children. You don't see even people where carry the Islam for head. You don't see them. No lean half black man where they go bring father, bring everything. You go see somebody abandon their family, abandon children, enter for bush. Waiting one walk, militancy. Waiting one walk, kidnapping. Waiting one walk, but Steve. No only black man. You go see even in the whole world where teach where no crime. You don't see where it happened before. No only black man. You go see go enter bush, musket everything, saying they do banditry. In they do thief, in they do militancy, in they do this, in they do that. Black man, what is wrong with our mentality? Say the South Africa, they kill their fellow black men, they club their black fellow will be your brother. But Mali sang a lot of things about black men, but they didn't see it up to this extent. People like what's the name of Mandela? You fought in vain to liberate your people. If you had known, you would have left them in the hand of white men. Let them teach them something. See how democracy day for Nigeria now. Even when white men be colonial masters in there like this. Pikin, well, God day. I believe God will sanitize the world very soon. Amen.
1: God day, they send a poor man prayer. But now rich man self, they follow the prayer on God day. They think they hit everybody God day. There's South African Wahala, God day. God will intervene for us every. God is looking at us. He go help us. Thank you so much, positive man. Where you dey? God, where you dey? But Simi and Chike, they come sing and say, where you dey?

0: The music of Noel, and he called this one Toxic, and the other one ain't sing Mercy. Still Noel, I ain't sing the truth. Beautiful afternoon, it's 20 minutes on past 1 o'clock for inside the year. All right, okay, somebody just call me now. Somebody, my guy, just call me, tell me something. He say he come out to go find money to hustle for the family. But you know, see, say he won't go back house, just go sit down. Say nothing, we go feed everywhere, we not check. Money no come out. He gonna call the wife, saying they come back. Now the wife say, waiting, they come back, come do for us. You know, carry money come, you say they never pay you, you find money. Now you know, see, won't come sit down for us. The guy says, so what do you want me to do? May I go rob? Or may I go stand for my tree? I go see money for there. If now you be the guy, which advice if you give the guy? This, you know, be joke, Apple. Now the guy don't tire. Call him friends. His friends, they say, I'll send you money. I'll do later. I'll send you later. I know. It will just give me when they pay, I will pay you. Now the wife say, no, come back. So which can't talk with that. So if now you be the guy, what you go do? You don't go ask. The guy say, man, come. Better say, man, I do for us. Man, I know what thing they happen. You don't come on. You don't make calls. So you know, go feel rob. So what you want to do for us? Come sit down for us, do waiting. All right, check this voice. If now you are this serious, give the guy advice. The guy need advice right now.
1: Good afternoon, Niger FM. Good afternoon, Oga Choppins. Welcome. How was the weekend? How is family doing? Zamaka from Elias. Hope you are good. Okay, we day. And I don't really know what is going on, but at least when you go read, I don't know whether you don't read headline news or whatever. Hey, so let me hell now.
0: Okay, Amaka, I don't know anything that happened. Just listen. Somebody call your wife now. You know, as a man, try to go hustle to make some calls, check where if you raise money, just to feed the family, and you know, get, say, man, maybe go back house, go relax. The wife say, come back, come do waiting. We'll go sit down, do waiting for house. You know, bring money anyhow. We need money. Guys say, man, don't tie, don't call in guys them. Don't raise me. Once they pay salary, I'll sort everything out. They say, no. So what you want to do? So which advice if you give the person or which advice if you give the woman? this one, it tire. This one, they say, hot, I be choker. They think talk, I'm a choker. This one, I be hooker. I don't even know the slants. To even use on, I take put on a choco, I mean, no choke. All right, 090-260-90927. And the WhatsApp, 0704-494-927. They say Pentagon chief denies U.S. forcing munition stockpile shortage. Okay. FIFA to do touch lighting to investigate white supremacy. Hand singler made by Australian VAR official ahead of G. Germany 7-1 winning over Curacao. Okay. All right, okay. Pregnant woman, where be they work as logistics supplier and cook to kidnappers, they arrest her for Federal Capital Territory, delivers baby for police custody. Iran execute 18 protesters for 2026, United Nations, the year that one. Anglican bishop call on government to arm vigilante. Say insecurity don't they unbearable. Insecurity can never end in Nigeria with government forcing forgiving terrorists. Lawyer DJ Adeyanju na in the react to video of repentant Boko Haram swearing with Quran. Na in and that one. Say no good day possible. Say insecurity go end. Alright. 090-260-90927. And WhatsApp 0704499427. I try to open my WhatsApp. Begin to misbehave, they do anyhow. Okay. I get two voice notes. Okay, check this one.
2: Good afternoon, Niger FM. I greet everybody. I want to say something concerning what you talk now. If you say na me be that man, waiting I go do immediately now to just come off for her to leave the woman for them, at least go sit down one place, because you know go because I see wife they talk that thing, you know the man pressure, the man go do what you know supposed to do. Everywhere dry for this country, everywhere dry, no money. So anyhow, where person see himself, you go manage them like that. I wish I won't talk with that.
3: Pekino, Pekino. begin this begin. I beg, let me ask the guy, say whether na him marry the wife or not the wife marry him, whether who get the house, whether na the wife they pay the house rent or na him they pay the house rent with that kind of order. Say making the way in the making no come back house. Begin, make that man go back house, he no go thief. You know day today, no day, you know day today, no means you no go day tomorrow. Make that man go back house. Now on a bishop. I bet my Ogazi Suban better little job a bit.
0: No blame you because you don't see Fufu and Ogazi chop. But that way to go get house. I be go get not too often I get house. But they say captain. You no need to do, you go balance the equation. You know, come they say because the way they talk, if now you fight good for hassle. Hello? Hello? Bishop, the way they talk, fight good day for house. With the way they talk, you be like, say, go come holler the woman. Now today go no get house. Whether I mean the parent, I mean now you the parent. This thing, now diplomatic, they play mercy. Now they go take sovereign. No be like a, with force, like a force man.
4: Niger FM, good afternoon. If na me, the matter choke. He choke. Why I say he choke? Because some men, when they get, they go carry and go outside, go meet one baby outside. When they don't, when the money don't finish, then go come back. So now you make some women, no, they believe when their husband say no money. So now you make sometimes we know they know when the men they talk truth and when they know they talk truth. Because when they get money, then go flesh aside. They no get ever believe say they get until when the thing don't finish now. Then now the wife need to hear the real truth, but side chick need to chop the make the enjoyment. He choke. If na me be that man, I go hustle more to know whether I go see money. Because if you don't see money, and why if it is Antoama, if you leave Antoama.
0: This one no be side check problem. The guy no get a side check. He no get side chick. Leave him. He no get side chick. Now, person with the house web said they never pay salary for some time. So when they try to see whether if you call friends, I bet just help me make I get something to feed. When they pay, I go pay back. Now, in the woman begin the para. This one, it not be everybody. This one not be that kind of man. A straightforward man. Hello?
5: Hello?
0: Hello? Good afternoon. Hello? Your line no clear. Call me back. Your line no clear.
6: Pekin, good afternoon. My name is Natanga. I have no friendly line. To me, what is this? Waiting, I go tell the man, make your find somewhere, sit down. Because if you go as to the woman, we are the pressure. We are the more thinking, we are the community. Because the man with the warrior, he go the couple with the thinking, see what I go to see money to come by. But the best, make your find somewhere, sit down. Make the look, motivate the good, they come. Go, before you know, night go come and go as. As I think they look safe, in thinking, pretty. Pressure will come down for yet. Or me enter inside UST there. Then sit down for love guard, me fresh air touch her. They just have a love guard, they under three. Go see student before you know. The man go come down, God go help us. Okay. You know easy. Where evening reach in go house. Because if you go house now, you might feel the pressure around couple with your own anger too. But if you go yes anywhere now, you enjoy the cool. Sit down, please go blow and go rest. When the evening reach in go.
0: May God help us,
6: Nigeria.
0: May God help us as men. May God help us as family men. What you talking now, true? If you go somewhere, sit down. If you go now, anger. You know where this is. Why you no go find it? Before you know, you don't set now. They say, why you slap woman? Why you slap woman? So in order to avoid why you slap woman, before court go come, person we're not supposed to judge matter, go carry head to come. Come talk waiting, you know, waiting no consign, Uchi. Just come on hand for there. It is well. While inside the well. Nigeria.

0: wey dey blow plenty grammar. Dem sef go confirm am say true true. Say pidgin is the way. So no touch am.
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0: Good afternoon, my better country people. Make Jack your time where it goes to say now 30 minutes. Now I don't sit down, get the bar for inside 1 o'clock and time it don't reach for the tinkly to read. For inside the first story, they don't talk. Oh, see, they don't go checkmate where they be sitting. They put data where they call open treasury portal ahead. They don't come talk. Say for the and checkmate finish. They can see say the data shows say federal government it don't spend like over 57 billion naira on top security matter, a project and operation for the first 4 months of 2026. This month, where they talk, oh, say spend. Oh, say after all the spending here, to then talk, oh, say the security insecurity for inside the country see the increase. In fact, then talk of saying are like no less than 98 criminals incident to be said they don't, you know, tackle this for this past 4 months, and also like 51 attacks just in 1 week actually. Here narrating this story using mouth, yeah. And for inside another story, they don't talk of say federal government they don't begin the no, they checkmate, they make sure say all those people then suspect to say their hand they for inside one or terrorist offense or you know terrorist offense, they don't carry them go court, they don't begin to stand trial. Here the person maybe say in the in charge of this case now the Attorney General of the Federation will be Latif Fagbemi, and why then talk will say the Director General will be Legal Aid Counsel will be Aliyu Abubakar. Now they lead the team of lawyers for this defense. And for inside another to read, they don't talk or say United Kingdom, we don't announce, so say they don't appoint him, Peter Vowels, as the new British High Commissioner to Nigeria. This one, they yarn for inside one statement where we say the Commonwealth and Development Office for Obodoyibo, now be announced this one today. And for inside River State, they don't talk to River State Commissioner of Police, will be Olugbenga Depoju. In the begin they talk, say all area commanders and divisional police officers, make them begin the checkmate vehicles. So, say any vehicles, we say, then since they cover the number plate, or the thing no declare, or you know they authorize, or in fact the number plate no day at all, so make them arrest a vehicle. This one, now for public safety. The best way yarn this one and the talk person for police will be blessing Agabi. Then use him out yarn this one for inside one statement. And for inside the border able to read, they don't talk say South African government, you don't come out to come begin the talk. Oh, say see this katakata where they go on as it concern this apartheid, this xenophobia. Here where we say they go on for inside South Africa. He talk oh, say the thing to affect the economy wella. In fact, the Minister for Justice and Constitutional Development for inside South Africa, their way name be Mama Logo Kubayi, na in yan this one. Come begin the talk. Say not be just the economy alone. Say it also affects their people where they for other countries, especially like their artists, they need to call them to come perform again. In fact, plenty things where we say this katakata it don't cause as it concerns their country. And for inside Cherry Response, Real Madrid don't announce so say they won't sign in one Spanish defender where his name be Mark Cucurella, and then talk also they won't sign him from Chelsea, and they won't sign him for the sum of 55 million euro. And then talk also currently this Cucurella is there for inside World Cup for inside Spain, and now him be the first Real Madrid player where we say in the for that World Cup. And for inside entertainment, Nollywood actress in the corner Nancy Sime, she don't begin to share her own view about faith and Christianity. As she come begin to talk, say she not be this kind of typical Nigerian Christian. She come begin to yarn, say she not get anybody as mentor, whether a pastor, whether a priest. Say for her, she they serve God the way where she understands. Say she feel serve God and by her own understanding, and so she they use. They serve God. Now this story I go take a break for inside our Tinkly Tori for inside 92.7 Nigeria FM. By 4:10, more Tinkly Tori go stand attention for your domot. 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My name, na Happiness Abang.
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my pikin, this one don't off my sister. I will not make you carry phone, go draw voice notes. Her name is Cassie. Nah, oh, is Amaka, is talking now, Amaka from Indians. Pikin, oh, Omo, that woman, you know, really gets herself for me. You see, that is why they say women hustle, because if she is really doing something, at least if your husband go out and he did not get anything, you manage anything come out from your business on her manager for that thing. Not be say, you know, go get money forever. No, for that moment, for that day, you know, get. Okay, picking. Okay, sorry, everyone. Let's take it the other way. To say, the woman receive go say, ah, madam, oh, say person, now your husband, see, you come, oh, and they reach India, now, by way, the man, by waiting, you go talk. Oh, I'm going to begin this topic here. You know, at the carry of my head, because I know I'm not married, but this kind of issue, women lazy. Anything you can do, anything, you don't know how destiny helper can come out. Just know how when you bring out business, the person will go ask you, how much is this? Even though the person number, you have interrupted with the person, you don't know next one, now the person come by. I'm happy that woman, in a new story talk, I know saying a joke, it's not a joking matter. The thing of my sister, well, now my sister collect phone for my hand, drop that one. See, that woman now, I don't know the kind word where we just see now, may not go affect your station. That woman, I want your kakai as an uncle Julie. You see, the rain or come. Even though her brain they turn or her head don't they hurt, may just back on one side. She's a lazy woman. If she not, she's supposed to do something, because where man will get, woman go get. And then

0: 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The man will be saying when they see the record picking, I salute you plentitiously and casually, diplomatically. Inside this casual afternoon, my name is Namaz Onyenuchi Steven, your Commissioner of Entertainment on Top 92.7 FM. Oh no, you know why that woman say may the husband no come house? Yeah, because he no say could he no day for pocket. And secondly, when the man come house, the man go come shorten the small children food. Come eat food where they keep those children for school fees. That would raise you when on the man home. You know, it's the person where no chop, aggressive in the day, he's going to transfer aggression, and then if he knows that verse, come carrying wife, do champion league. You know what I So the woman no want trouble until I make it not there. That will break it there, make him not come home. So that make him hustle, make him notice all is over. But to me, I go tell the madam, make him calm down. May the husband come house so that two of them go strategize and plan tomorrow. Because if you don't work out today, tomorrow you go work out. Because the woman say, one who fight and run, live to fight another day. So you know go die where they find money. If you know they go house, go sleep, dream well. When you dream, God will show you another way of making money through dreaming. So now the advice I give the man, make the man no agree, make him go house. If your wife no agree, make him enter inside in bedroom, make him bath there for back here. That's how we man go 3 days. As you can wear pure water, you put away. I got a kajadi inside this afternoon.
1: Thank you so much for your comment. Thank you, Maka from Elios. Thank you, Stephen Oyonechi. But make us a post on your own side. Post, good afternoon. How you doing?
2: I do. What's up?
1: Fine. Now, somebody sent me a message. One of my guys called me, say they never paid their salary for their workplace. It's tough. So when they try see when go raise money, so we go tell your wife say if you no see money, say go come back out. Because you just come on, let me just troll out. You understand? You get where man go see my come out. The wife say how far now? The money fit? Say man, everybody why they call? Say later, maybe later for afternoon. One of my guys saying go send me like 200,000, but he said later in the day. So I don't tire. I beg man come back out. Man just lie down. Then the wife say come do waiting now. Nothing there for us. We won't come out. Come lie down waiting. You no go find the money. And the guy said, where I go find them? I'll go stand for USC Junction. I'll go stand for my 3 or my 1. I said, somebody said, go say, no come if you don't see Amo. And he telling guy, say, if you give me, when they pay me salary, I will sort you back. So now I come say, which thing the guy go do now? If now you, what you go tell him?
2: The truth here, we say, the wife did wrong to tell the husband like that. Except the husband forced her to be housewife, so she not come and make her not get money. A wife, no matter the condition, supposed support her husband. Things are do. I will go to shop. No, I can't rest first. Now, what think I will go do? Now, so wife, the tell man. You know, go tell us, you not come house if you not carry this thing. You know, that will not do okay at all. The question will call be you as a wife. You, when I not get to, you not get who you the cause, I best support us. You from your side because he marry you. If things are ready, supposed to reach out to your family for some more support.
1: Mm-hmm.
2: You need to provide that. At the same time, you tell the man, me not come house. Anyway, not much what I go say, but make people understand, say union, they work well, way good communication and support, the way wife, they provide support and husband, they try to be a man for a house. Make the man go as good rest. But make he continue to look for in case because of his children, not because of his wife. The wife will do okay last, but the children definitely not do okay last.
1: I suppose don't talk him. Not true, because of the children. Because you get where they happen, eh? You call friend, call everybody. You get as go be, you go just there, just, what you go do? You go kill yourself, you go thief, you go, how you go be? You understand? The wife go say, come out, make a reason as you go be. Eh? Make a think and together, no kill yourself, come out, think and together. If Nagarimo soak, maybe before the end of the day, it go happen. Or that your friend go see sent, you know? Maybe if you reach around 4 or 5, if you just flash and sworn, maybe you don't forget, maybe you don't remember. Or don't be to threaten and say, why you go come as this house? Like people, Stephen Oyenechi, Amaka, all of them, we don't talk, they just make the man go house. So somebody saying go sit down for UST, you get one garden waiting for UST. So when he see as guests, they pass, motor, they pass, he go come now. So he might go come down later, he go back house. Then I think they tell him. So my brother, I know say they listen, you don't hear them, just go back house. No let annoyance, no let her push you to do waiting you know supposed to. I know as it be. Everywhere dry, you. You dry. How the road when they come?
2: They okay. Thank God.
1: How the weather now?
2: Only alarm will tear me right now. I need to find some people for this belly.
1: Alarm they tear you.
2: Ah, hunger won't finish me.
1: Hunger.
2: I go school now, so.
1: Hunger about you know.
2: Nothing.
1: About you know. And I throw hunger, so you don't make me remember, say I never chose. But now I remember. No, we are two of us go eat together.
2: Don't show back.
1: All right. Workshop show, you don't finish. Now, graduate press.
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All right, I greet you plenteously, and I welcome you to the show. You will just join me. Honest, I post my name. Now, maybe the guy with soft well, I like today bread. If you call me Roko by Roko, you call me Nigeria FM soft boy. If you want me my Bololo grow, that I call me the radio Jagaban, because I'll be the Jagaban of radio. Welcome to today's edition of Gragra Express. I there from now, go balance for inside six. Hope you enjoy workshop, my brother, one picking, and of course, money runs with Diplomatic Cast Baba. No time at a time, no time. Make we enjoy good music first. When the balance for inside, normally we're supposed to start out with reverse matters, by the way, making of us. When is it done for inside three, Bedo as you the work from four, proverbs time, and then we'll find out things with the shell for inside your area. But when Jack will do go balance for inside 2:30, because I go there with a guest to take this course matters that stake on sign market. So just sit back to enjoy the show. Honest, I pause again. Now my name, 13 minutes till waka past 2 today, Monday, number 15 day for inside the month of June. Again, the show na Gragra Express. Now you listen to so. And my name, now Honest, I pause. 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
1: Oh yeah, now here we go, here we go. 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When did they always listen to Flanger? We want Ubonga OAP. Good life, the spectacular. Oh my yakwayaski, miti yaski, took baski, the pile. Isha you? Say. 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If you want to tori your lover,
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0: wey dey blow plenty grammar. Dem sef go confirm say true. Say pidgin is the way. So no touch her.
1: Oh yes, making not touch him at all for inside Nigeria FM 92.7 Port Harcourt. On a post, 9 balance for inside here. How are you day? Check your time, 28 minutes. Now remember, Kikayele Wakava Mujishaz. She done wella for inside 3. But before that, another alone, I get guests for inside studio. And I want make we meet her. Make we talk the talk and do the do for inside the do. Good afternoon. Hello.
2: Hi. Good afternoon, my people.
1: Say just fashion carry come. I better put face, put mask for my.
2: Yes. Good afternoon, my people. Good afternoon. I'm here with you. Good afternoon.
1: Welcome to Nigeria FM.
2: Thank you very much. Thank you very much.
1: I better wait to be your name.
2: My name na Amal. A-M-A-L. Very short, very sweet.
1: Okay, Amal.
2: Point, yes.
1: Okay. No, now Percy go tell you say sweet.
2: Are you not sweet? Me, I don't no, need to tell. I mean, I not say
1: your
2: sweet.
1: Name sweet. You just announce that I say Percy follow you argue. Welcome to Nigeria FM again.
2: Thank you very much. Thank you for having me.
1: All right, my just now, good afternoon. One of the things when I go first ask you when you visit Nigeria FM, say how far? You are not saying nobody they waka through way. Before you come up for where you did waka come here, something I carry you come. So make I know what it bring you come Nigeria FM today.
2: Okay, so I don't know if my people don't they hear me, but I don't they ring bell since say we get something special for the people of Port Harcourt. So what do we get for una be say we just try show una how to make another stream of income to what you currently they do. So even if you they do your 9 to 5, you'd get your own shop for market, you they do one or two hustle, we they try show you how you feel make money from the financial market, where it be say you no go impose, like you know, go add or make you feel like say it's a burden to what you currently they do. So they try lessen the burden for you to make sure say okay, well, even if you they get from here, you get another place where consistent money still they come in from. So now what say I come tell people of Port Harcourt and Nigeria FM listeners today.
1: Okay, so what will be the name of that thing?
2: So the thing now they call Smart Traders Workshop. So now workshop and for smart people. Not just, no, so the term smart doesn't mean you have to be learned. As long as you understand what it be 1 plus 1, you know it to be A, B, C. Now those kind of people will define. So it's a smart way for you to make money. Well, in the sense that you know go they break your head. You don't have to really do anything. You just sit, learn, and then you take over
1: Smart Traders Workshop.
2: Yes.
1: I want to ask you about that Smart Trader, but make I know the name of your company first.
2: Okay, so my name, the name of the company, Vantage Markets, right? So
1: Vantage Markets.
2: Yes,
1: okay.
2: Vantage.
1: Now they arrange
2: the Smart Traders Workshop. Where they come up on Thursday. Yes.
1: On Thursday.
2: Yes.
1: Okay, so now tell me about the Smart Trader Workshop.
2: Okay, so the reason why we come up with the Smart Traders Workshop now, because many people don't, they... Okay, make I use myself as example. So when I began school, I start trading when I still the university, 100 level second semester. Okay. So I see my hostel mates, the way that they do one, I can't get interest from them. So I asked one of my guys, say, Alpha, what is this new way they run? So now he tell me, introduce me to them. Sharp, now don't call my papa, say, ah, Pale Alpha, I need 35K for textbook. You don't want textbook, with the very, very urgent. This book will buy them tomorrow.
1: Now you lie.
2: Nah, tell them. I'll not be lying.
1: No,
2: that white
1: see
2: lie.
1: No, say 35K.
2: Yeah, though. 35K. Right. No, I'm not saying make you do like that, though. Then, now what say I be do? Okay. No, be like, Amma. So now I tell them, say, I need this money. My papa, no, they play with education. Quick, he send the money, give me. Sharp, not to my friend, say, I don't get this money. Yeah. So I open my account, I enter, I get 2K. 2K, sometimes 1,005, 2,000, 2,500. They come inside, like, they appeal like, I mean, they make money like this. So, for you know, greed current, I mean, I wanted more. I define big money. As I go do what I'm supposed to, increase my lot size. And so I blow both the money where I don't make, plus the capital where I used to start. Fear not greed me, go meet my papa till and say, I define another money.
1: I got to see the life of your papa for the second time.
2: I'm not trying again. But then, that was one thing I learned, right? That trading in financial market be like just any other business.
1: Okay.
2: Where you need to still put in your findings. You need to still curb your greed. Because most times people come in and they won't make money sharp. Will not be so a B. it's a consistent journey that you still need to put in the work. Now, what you want to show people on Thursday that, yes, it's a liquid market. You can make a lot of money from the market. As the same way, you can lose a lot of money. Now, the truth, people no go tell you that. Trading is just like any other business. The way it works, any business, that's how it is on trading in the trading market. But now, why we are coming on Thursday, that's the 18th of June, to show you what our clients for Vantage Market don't they do over 15 years. Wait till they do the strategies that we have back tested, and we're trying to show you how you can use this and become profitable. So for you to be able to register for this program coming on Thursday, you need to send PH4 to 090-6059-3552. You need to send PH4 to 090-6059-3552.
1: Just before I ask another question, I want to ask one question first. This smart trader not to trade online?
2: Yes.
1: Okay, for the trading market?
2: Yes, online financial market, yes. Okay, I think the next question you want to ask me.
1: Okay, for the financial market. Yes. So the next question now be say, so the purpose now is when I want to teach people, say this is how to trade. Yes. This is how not to stay greedy.
2: Yes,
1: maybe
2: exactly.
1: Not lose your money.
2: Exactly. Emotional control. How to control your emotion.
1: Not also, I don't have my 100K. Make your invest this 100K, take get 500.
2: No, we don't define like that.
1: Teach people how to be smart about
2: it. Yes. So you see, you get one thing in the show for television where they talk about US and Iran, they try and make peace. Mm. Right? So if you be trader, where you don't trade for long, you know what in this thing mean. Meaning say, if they make peace like this, the Strait of Hormuz go open, meaning oil go the flow. Okay. You cannot be selling or buying oil. So this is not the thing where people don't understand. You say even news, economic crisis, you can actually trade them and make money from the you're not just trading because you want trade. You trade because there's a purpose for you to trade. But these things won't show you what are the fundamental analysis people talk about. How can you trade on news? What are the technical analysis? What is moving the market? What are the indicators you are supposed to use to trade? Now, this kind of thing will they break down on Thursday. So we'll go break and down to the simplest. So if you be beginner, you say, oh, financial market, make a job, make a simple for you. You know those malam, whether they do brew the change. Mm. Maybe so you go give your dollar, you collect naira, or you give naira, you collect dollar. Now, what thing will they do? But we know they do on physical, they do on online. This one on online. So if you don't say, oh, you buy gold, you give man your gold, you go give you cash, you go feel buy the value of gold, the price movement of gold for market and make money from inside. So you don't need to wait. So
1: when the gold go up, you pick
2: you go just play straight, you go make money. This one, you go hold and tell, oh, gold don't reach like 500,000, I can't sell them. No, this one, they make the money as they go up, as they go down, you they make money from them. So now, what thing will they try break down for you on Thursday, 18th of June, 10 a.m. sharp, and for you to benefit, for you to gain from, and for you to be there, you need to send PH4 to 090-6059-3552. Okay. Send PH4 to 090-6059-3552.
1: Okay, when I get venue, where this...
2: yes, we get venue. So, the reason, before I go mention venue, I go tell you the reason why I say make you add PH4. Yes. So, many people go talk, say, so what thing you get for us, aside the fact that they can't get education. So, what thing my company don't gather, we say, if you come on Thursday, then you come, you see what we get to tell you, and then you feel like, say, okay, this thing is what thing you want to do. You can't say, okay, I won't make commitment, I won't proceed by funding my account to start with the trade. Anything where you add to your account, we'll go top up for you. So if you add 200, we'll go give you 200 back. So that one will give you leverage. Get to the call leverage for the market. It will give you more leverage as you trade for the financial market. And aside from that, we also get what they call cash back prime, in the sense that when you trade gold, when you trade oil, when you trade BTC for our platform, we will pay you $2 if they trade. But this one get T&C. So if you come, we will explain out to terms and conditions. Yes. So when you come, we will explain out where for you. So for you to be able to register and to attend, you need to send that message. So it is very, very important. So we know, say, you they come from Niger FM. So send PH4 to 090-6059-3552. Send PH4 to 090-6059-3552. 090-6059-3552.
1: Okay, this training, they are available to what age range?
2: From 18 and above. Okay. If you not, yeah, if you not be 18, hang.
1: If you are 10.
2: Yes. If once you are 18, you get your valid means of ID. So when you they come, bring your valid means of ID. It can be your NIN, the plastic one, your voter's card, or your international passport. We need a valid means of ID. And then the venue now, this DRA, Golden Tulip, but the DRA, okay, number one ever road. So it's very popular. You know,
1: Golden Tulip for,
2: yes,
1: DRA.
2: For DRA. The one with the DRA.
1: One ever road. Yes. Now, where this training,
2: now where the training they take place on Thursday, okay, 18th of June, 10 a.m. sharp. And to register, send PH4 to 090-6059-3552. 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
1: Okay, just before I let you go, what will be the advice, what will be that statement you could tell the public when they listen to you?
2: Okay, so many people, they're skeptical when it comes to trading. Many people don't do one before, you know, work out for them. Yes. Many people be say that they don't give person money. Oh, person got there, say, I'll bring come make your trade for you. You don't give them, but you don't see anything back. What do you mean get to tell you be say, no give up, because this country no be time for you to give up, right? Now give up, like my friend go talk
1: to
2: now give up, now lose. So yeah, you know, give up. Come this seminar, Moko help you. Moko will give you the we call it timetable, right? We'll give you a timetable to follow. We'll show you what we have been doing for 15 years. You know, easy for a broker today, in business for 15 years. And I'm not mentioned, we brass part sponsor of Ferrari. If you they do Ferrari, McLaren, so if you know Ferrari, we be brass sponsor. So we know they run, we know they go. We'll go show you everything. We'll break it down to the simplest. What it be Forex? What it be Pips? What it be the price movement where they talk about? These things that will go break down to the simplest for you. So even if you are a carpenter, you know what it be 1+1, you know what it be ABC, you're a pensioner, you are looking for an extra source of income to navigate against this current Nigeria economy, then be at the Smart Traders workshop coming up on Thursday, 18th of June, 10 a.m. sharp. And to register, send PH4 to 090-6059-3552. Send PH4 to 090-6059-3552.
1: All right, thank you very much for you taking a chance to sit down with us. Hopefully we'll sit down again, and I wish you success on that show. And you were there to listen. You don't hear me. If you person we don't think of how to make money online, you won't learn trading. Where people, they always say that they trade like this. This is an opportunity for you to attend this training. And of course, they say now, wait till you not know now another person to pass you. Thank you very much, my sister from Vantage.
2: Thank you very much.

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Then they call me Mr. P. Me kuna continue to listen to Nigeria FM, original Nigeria. And there we go. So. Ha!

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1: Oh yeah, now here we go, here we go. Why them not go there active? When did they always listen to Flanger? We want Ubonga OAP. Good life, the spectacular. Oh my yakayaski, miti yaski, took baski, the pile. Isha Q. Say. Them not they use clear eye, they do run so. Now get the monotone, and get the advantage. If you want to tori your lover,
2: then with Flanger.
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1: 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All day, campe on top Flanger with good life, this spectacular. 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

0: joy, no be small.
1: Oh yeah, now here we go, here we go. Why them no go there active? When did they always listen to Flanger? We want Ubonga OAP. Good life, the spectacular. Oh my yakayaski, miti yaski, took baski, the pile. Is your cue? Say. Them no they use clear eye, they do run so. Now get the monotone and get the advantage. If you want to tori your lover,
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2: 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We want Ubonga OAP. 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Oh my yakayaski, miti yaski, took baski, the pile. 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Them no they use clear eye, they do run so. 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

0: Sweetie, these people today active. Them they give me joy, no be small.
1: Oh yeah, now here we go. Why them not go there active? When did they always listen to Flanger? We want Ubonga OAP. Good life, the spectacular. Oh my yakayaski, miti yaski, took baski, the pile. Isha Q. Say. Them not they use clear eye, they do wrong so. Now get the monotone and get the advantage. If you want to tori your lover,
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1: All right, I greet you plenteously and I welcome you to the show. Next up, what's my name? Now, maybe the guy with software I like today, bread. If you call me Roko Baroko, or you call me Niger FM sub boy, how you doing? Check your time. Now, just 16 minutes, remember, make it sit down well for inside for today, Monday, number 15 day for inside the month of June. Yes, the month, you don't cut enter two already. So, after that interview, I'll make you enjoy, but the time, there is more talk about reverse matters, things with the shell for this river state. Yes, different court case for inside talks to Tony Okocha, Nobili Shaman of APC. And the Emeka Bekin led APC. Don't sit us yes, now they be the confirmed Shemu for inside APC. All those ones, they choo choo

Don't say they go start statewide enforcement. Statewide enforcement exercise against vehicles where they cover with tinted, where they close, lock them up with tinted, where they deface, where not get registration number plate from today, will be Monday, 15th June 2026. This one are part of step to make sure say public safety is the kankwe to strengthen the security and to deny criminals the opportunity for them to kind of hide their identity and they do unlawful activity. The operation, person go lead under the Commissioner of Police for River State Police Command, CP Olugbenga Adepoju, we don't direct say all area commanders and divisional police officers across the state similarly sharply start immediate enforcement of this directive and make sure say full compliance is there based on the areas of responsibilities. The Commissioner of Police Council directs say any motor where they see say he violate this directive, they go impound them. And offenders, they go prosecute them in accordance as it balance for inside our law. The commando, the course talks say all vehicle owners and people will get motor for River State. Say make them make sure say their registration number plate, they proper, say they well, make it they visible, and make it they free from any form of obstruction or they utter anything for inside. Say pan they no one hear them at all. Say if not, they go do arrest, they go impound the motor, or they go and they go prosecute the person. You they hear them. The cousin won't say all offenders where they join hand to participate for the the cousin won all of offenders so they join hand for the enforcement of this exercise so that they carry out their duties properly, lawfully, with respect for the right of citizens, and may police people not use them as means to take the oppressed people, harass people, intimidate or extort any member of public. The commissioner still want the police people too. Because he wants say any officer where they see say he they unprofessional and say he they extort the public, say go face disciplinary action. My problem with this, not very good thing. Me, I don't even know which people they hide, whether they tint their motto, which they hide. You they do bad thing. But why this one be my problem? Police. Now every year. Now when they find people where they use tinted permit. Now when they ban them. Now come cancel them again. Now enforce law if you want to enforce. I don't try to hear the same thing every year. Meanwhile, civil society organization and environmental rights activists don't tell the federal government say make them immediately declare state of emergency for the escalating environmental kasala, aka crisis, for Bile community, for Degema local government area of River State, where gas they bubble from the ground and they contaminate water across the community since November last year. The group, they make this call after recent on-the-spot assessment. They go touchlight the place, see them with their eye for the affected areas, for riverine community, where people, they endure crisis for over 6 months. This crisis for over 6 months. They go there this weekend, go look at them. As they talk for inside the community, town hall, Dr. Isaac Oswaka will be executive director of social action will lead the visit. He described the situation saying a clear and present danger to the lives and livelihood for inside Bile. He calls it talk say he did disappointed though, say the federal government they slow for response, even as they do they talk and on repeat they beg. Say this thing they affect the people, federal government, show, they never talk for inside. Dr. Oswaka, he particularly criticized the National Oil Spill Detection

and Response Agency and the Nigerian Upstream Petroleum Regulatory Commission say they don't fail to act. Even many months after they don't talk about this thing, environmental activist Celestine Akpobari in demand immediate declaration of state of emergency for Bile community. Some of the community members, they also talk for the matter. They come beg, say make government come to their rescue. Now, for that Bile, I don't watch the video. Now, so gas, the bubble from under they come. You go to see, you know, the boy, like say, or total the boy from the ground. And government never do anything. And now, since over a year, now they don't draw attention to that particular thing. Make we talk. Bile community, police, and tinted glass where they say, oh yeah, stop them. Make we talk about them. My WhatsApp number na 07044994927. 07044994927. Again, 07044994927. Put what? Send WhatsApp message or WhatsApp voice note. Now, before I cut out to make you enjoy Gbedu again, as I wait your feedback, make a sharply give toile to Lola Mirjain all the way from Belgium. She do me lunch. My belly as I day, so you know when I come outside, they hungry. I just talk her because I won't go buy something shop. Lola Mirjain say, nah, of course, not use your money to shop. Go so place. Tell them, send me them feed you. I gauge. Now, because I know how that place food they be. We cannot talk. I go talk later. We cannot talk. Thank you very big shout out to Lola Mirjain all the way from Belgium. 7 minutes, make it done for SI4. And when I show back too, I will tell you about Diplomatic Akas Baba 30 years on stage. Where and where you will get the ticket, because the show now.

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2: 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Oh my yakayaski, miti yaski, took baski the pile. Ishak you
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0: Aji, Ruby Blue Boys, Elegant Boys, everybody,
1: Saito, no, I beg come on here. Everybody shy up. 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

0: right, I greet you plenty shortly and I welcome you to the show. And I suppose now my name now maybe the guy is software like today bread for inside here. Shapani, Shapani, make we take some of the voice notes you don't send for me for inside Rivers Matters. I make you decide to send. My WhatsApp number now change is 0704499427. All right, this person here, you say?
1: 7FM.
0: You.
1: Good afternoon.
0: Afternoon.
1: What thing I want to talk you say for this matter of this tinted issue? They don't ban them before.
0: Yes.
1: They go bring them back. No only bad person, they fear say they won't catch them. They won't see them. But God with the Almighty, where they ever they see them. So if Commissioner of Police don't give directive, say may they check and balance the people where they use that tinted. As for me, I get a car, but my car not be tinted because I don't like that tinted.
0: Yes.
1: If you watch your that tinted, if you're there with you, you're not going to drive well. You know if you revise back. But now welcome development, yeah? Because now we don't know who be who. Bandits everywhere. So we made them check light them and make the officers the way go there for different beats. Do their work well. Thank you. I remain Hope Brown.
0: All right. Thank you very much. Me, for one, I don't even know how people, they always prepare to use that tinted. So I deal with you. This person here, say...
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0: I greet you.
2: My name is Namaz Onyinutia Steven, the Commissioner of Entertainment.
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2: 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Inside this afternoon, about this reverse matters, I want to chuck out about the tinted glasses.
0: Yes.
2: Because it don't make sense, say, police go put law today, tomorrow, the things still they happen. Then they go see, they put the law. Almost since what this more, tinted glasses. Some at the time, they can't say, okay, now only politician could use them. But now everybody, even person where they sell paper for market, if you get money, you go put tinted glasses, you go use them. Most of them, they commit crime. Our police still, they pamper them. They never did serious to carry person motor, lock them, and not returning back to that person. But the problem, where would they get, be say, when they seize the motor, you could come pay money, they go still leave you. It don't make any difference. It just be like those people where town planners, where they say, if they build house for place where no day normal, they will come right, stop work. If you go for office, carry money, give them, they will still leave you. Even though you build the house for drainage, they know we still talk. It don't make sense. So if our security men won't act well about this law, then go stop them. No be to the announcer. And you can away the drive motor. I don't see any sense. Maybe we got tinted glass. Something where they come up problem. They go talk. Go still yet the driver. Who are you afraid of? And we get some secret thing where they do. We go need tinted glasses. Me, I don't understand. Eh? The radio cabal. And that thing go still affect us for state police. It go make from here to here, different laws. Even citizens go they confused. You go know the one they go be. No make sense.
0: All right. Thank you very much for inside here. And for here. This person say,
3: good afternoon, Radio Jagaban. This is Santoman from Abloma. About the team plan of the thing where police say they will start to catch people from today on. But that they feel that only poor people say they never two game money, now they get the cash. You know where they didn't catch any politician or any big man where they know they hold money. Instead of that one, they go like to collect small ego from them. Who know now? And why some people they put a tinted be say some people they like to dance inside they kiss. I think they get me.
0: Yeah.
3: And if we did for that kind of motor they kiss, nobody will not say they do this kind of thing for inside the motor. For me, that's why I see Ambo.
0: Santoman.
3: And that's why they happen because some of us they see some of men say they did for that place, they do my. So when I think that, thank you, Santoman from Abloma.
0: All right, thank you very much. Enjoy tinkling news at the show back.

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0: Good afternoon, my better country people. Make you check your time where you go. It's in 10 minutes. Now, don't sit down, Gidiba, for inside 4 o'clock. And time, you don't reach for the tinkly touring. One federal high court for inside Abuja, you don't come out to contest INEC, say make in the register like 5 political parties, as it be say these political parties, they don't meet the constitutional requirement to continue with the registration. For inside the court, now Justice Peter Laifu, now been yarn this one and give this directive, say make INEC the register these political parties. And for instance, another story, the House of Rep, you don't talk or say they don't extend the implementation period for the capital component of the 2024 Appropriation Act by 3 months, as BC, they don't move the deadline from June 30th to September 30th, 2026. This one to allow federal government to complete their ongoing budget project. The extension and the approval for emergency meeting will be stuck with Senate Speaker Tajuddin Abbas Naembi handle that meeting. And for inside another story, as it concerns River State, the Labour Party for River State don't deny you, say they don't follow endorse Chief Olaka Nwogu as the coalition sole candidate for the River South East Senatorial District election, where they talk about them go do them this week. For instance, one statement, now the Seke for the Labour Party, where he named Chioma Adanti Kyari, now he can talk about, say the party get their own candidate, where he named Sam Bariko for the contest, say they no endorse Olaka at all at all. And for inside about the Bottery, they don't talk or say United States and Iran, they don't agree to buy break for this war where they go on with immediate alacrity. As in talk or say anything we concern shooty kili kili for across all the front, plus including Lebanon, then talk or say they don't buy break. Pakistan Prime Minister will be Shabazz Sharif. Now beyond this one, come begin to talk or say this agreement, then we don't reach them officially as they don't even sign them. Then talk will say the meeting, then go do a final meeting and go do on the 19th for inside Switzerland. And for inside them about Cherebere Sports, Ruben Amorim, then talk will say Indo agree to become the next head coach for inside AC Milan. And then they expect to say they go sign up for a 2-year contract later this week. The 41-year-old then talk say Ingo take over the former coach will be Allegri. And then talk will see them be dismissed because of the kind of results we didn't get for the end of the season. And for inside entertainment, one bonge on a personality when they call that the Freezo, he don't come out to come talk the reason waiting make him vex to come out for that Alex Ekubo service of song, especially when Messi Chiwo they perform. He come begin the talk will say the moment then call her come on top stage. Now so she turned the event to concert. In fact, he come begin the yarn on top in Instagram post to come begin the ask. So say whether Messi Chiwo not understand the reason why they gather there, say not be for concert, now for surface of song. And come in the talk will say that kind thing. Now the thing will make him carry two leg, come out with anger from that surface of song. Okay, now this story I go take a break for inside our Tinkly Tori. For inside 92.7 Niger FM by 6 o'clock I go bring another story. Another better story for inside our Bonge Tori. Making no go anywhere, making no change the dial. My name na Happiness Abang.
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0: Them no they use clear eye, they do run so. 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
1: Oh yeah, now here we go, here we go. Why them no go there auntie? When did they always listen to Flanjo? We want Ubonga OAP. Good life the spectacular. Oh my yakayaski, miti yaski, took baski the pile. Isha Q. Say. Them no they use clear eye, they do wrong so. Now get the monotone and get the advantage. If you want totori your lover,
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1: Oh yeah, now here we go, here we go. Why them no go there, auntie? When did they always listen to Flanger? We want Ubonga OAP. Good life, the spectacular. Oh my yakwayaski, miti yaski, took baski, the pile. Ishak you? Say. Them no they use clear eye, they do run so. 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If you want to tori your lover,
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Rivers State tori e get some civil society group be say they don't tell federal government to make them declare emergency on top Bile environment. And for inside the Mobode board to read, they don't talk also to Donald Trump. He don't announce July 4th for one rally for inside Washington. And for inside Cherry Sport, Real Madrid, he don't confirm also Cucurella. They don't sign him from Chelsea to Real Madrid for €55 million. Okay, make a begin and to read. I give you shapali as it the hot and as it the pepe. My name, na Happiness Abang.

0: first story they don't talk. Say again, one federal high court for inside Abuja. He don't come out to contact INEC. Say with immediate alacrity, made them go to register. He gets some parties where they make them to register. And this party number one, African Democratic Congress, ADC, Action People's Party, APP, Action Alliance Party, AA, and Action Party, Accord Party, AP, and Zenith Labour Party, ZLP. For inside one judgment, to be say Justice Peter Laifu. For inside the court, you come begin to talk, we say INEC must come out to these political parties because they no meet the constitutional electoral process and requirement. They suit or this case, then talk, we say now the National Forum of Former Legislators. Now then drag carry this case to go court as I come again they talk who say these five parties they no fit achieve the requirement where they need to continue as a political party because of say then say at least they must win 25% of vote for inside different state during presidential election or then go secure elective seat for the national state or local level and then come begin they talk who say these parties they no do really well for the 2023 general election and other by elections they no do well. In fact, they come again they talk say they don't even get any seat across Ogbonge levels for government as they come again they talk say these parties they no go allow them remain as registered parties because if they allow them they follow the rule as it concern the Nigerian electoral system, they come again they tell court to compel INEC to deregister these parties. Okay, Shabali, for instance, another story, they don't talk, say Vice President Kashim Shettima, he don't begin the 10 Nigerian judiciary, say, if una want to do justice, make una make sure, say, una de very, very fair, he and this one, as he be said, they want to inaugurate one court of appeal building, for instance, Abuja today, as he come begin the 10 the judiciary, say, make una make sure, say, una know they favor some people, as he consign judgment, they favor the rich in the poor, though they favor, say, no, nothing like that, say, make them make sure say then carry out justice very well without fear and without favor. Make we hear as you use the mouth to talk.
1: I also congratulate the good people of the FCT who now have better. I also congratulate the good people of the FCT who now have better access to justice, law and order. Thank you for your patience. I know construction in a sensitive area like this comes with a share of inconveniences, but you endured. Today you have a court of appeal complex you can be proud of. To my Lord Justices, as you move into this complex, Nigeria asks one thing of you. Let justice be swift. Let it be fair. Let it be blind to status, pride or force. Let the common man feel that this court is fully his last hope.
0: Okay, Shapali, Mogo, carry enter inside the River State story. They don't talk, say plenty.

0: plenty people will be say they select for the River State Civil Service job for inside, then carry Anugo Griwaka enter inside State out of Assembly for weekend. As they come begin to talk, say with immediate alacrity, make them release the appointment letter. In fact, even with all the rain where they fall, they no gree stop. Now, so they carry paper, they sing, they shout, say make them release their appointment letter. Say since 2023, where we say they give them, then do interview for them, do everything, yet the university give them appointment letter. In fact, on behalf of the civil servant, now so David Ajuke, come again they talk, say these people, they don't complete their documentation since, come again they talk, say make government try. In fact, say even the River State teachers, where we say they won't employ, they don't employ them, they don't even start work. Say, but this civil servant, them waiting make the university give them the appointment letter. Make we hear as you use them out to talk them.
1: It's also pertinent to point out the UBA teachers who were recently approved. We are among the applicants who were part of the 10,000 recruitment, and we believe that what is good for the goods is also good for the gender. If the universal basic education beneficiaries have processed their conclusion, then it is amount to gross injustice of us that is being abandoned. We count on the respected assembly to look into our plea and accordingly and

0: carry sharply enter inside another tori. You don't talk or say security agencies don't carry a better advice. They advise, they give comment or say make them try, make sure say they intervene. If not, to katakata go there between the Hausa communities for inside the River State. The leader of the northern community for inside River State will be Musa Saidu. He can make this call or say for inside one media chat. He can begin to talk or say some people, if they carry themselves with their shoulder up, they waka say now them be the traditional title holders of the northern community for River State. With then talk or say meanwhile the matter in the court, yet then say they carry themselves, they waka up and down say now them be the leader of northerners for River State. Make we hear as news them out to talk.
1: Despite the warnings by security agencies, they are going around crowning people using some traditional leaders in River State and some leaders in River State who prognose inter-community affairs. Number one, River State Islamic Council, Supreme Council of Islamic Affairs, we call on them to remove their hand in anything not. They are collecting their rights in government house and everything they are not giving us, and we don't want it. We are against anybody dealing with Hussein Madak, who is unknown to our community. We don't know him, but we saw him on Facebook, we saw him on newspaper talking about leadership of the North, of our traditional council here. You know, is unknown to us. That's why we went to court, because anybody that went to court need peace.
0: I heard this Musa Saidu still come begin they call on judiciary. So make them make sure say then give order to arrest those people be saying they carry themselves as traditional title holders for this northern community. Say when courts never decide on the matter. Make we hear as you use the mouth to talk.
1: We don't know this Hussein Madaki, though we know his father. The matter is in court for adjudication, because I don't want to preempt the court, because we respect the law. But I'm calling the judiciary to order for his arrest. They are not respecting the courts, because he doesn't have right to take any action until the court decide the legitimate sarki. Then the sarki will be crowned by the people, and everybody that we are supposed to inform or write will write it. Anybody dealing with him is on his own.
0: Okay, Shapali, Moku current inside another to re-get some civil society groups and environmental activists. They don't begin to call on federal government to make federal government declare a state of emergency for the kind the way we say the crisis for inside Bilekum and Kingdom, it increase for inside the Gwema local government area. Where then talk will say gas, it don't begin they leak from ground and they contaminate their water since November last year. In fact, this call, it come off on top one on the spot assessment where we say then go checkmate the places where we say they affected by this gas for inside their riverine community. Where then talk will say their people don't endure for a very long time, for more than 6 months now. In fact, as been a yarn during one town hall meeting, and so one social action executive director will be Isaac Oswaka will be saying I encourage this visit, lead the visit. Come begin the talk will say the incident, the county, they very clear, and in fact they very very dangerous to the people, to the health of the people for that community. As they come begin the talk or say federal government they very very slow to respond. In fact, federal agencies like NOSDRA and the Nigerian Upstream and Petroleum Regulatory Commission, all of them then they very very slow to respond to this emergency. Make we hear as you use them out to talk.
2: They have the responsibility to respond to crisis of this nature, but NOSDRA has failed to respond. The head of NOSDRA is Emeka Woke or something like that. He has failed to respond. NOSDRA came here to be led to do tests. They did air tests, they did water tests, they did soil tests. They have shared reports of air tests, some of them, and they have lied that the air quality of Inbile is safe. It is a lie. Nigerian Upstream Petroleum Regulatory Commission, up till now, look, we has done nothing to respond to the emergency in Bile. There is a health crisis. This community can burn down any day, but Nupik has not responded. The chairman of the board of Nupik is from River State, Magnus Abe. We have to name him, we have to name them, because they have failed to take responsibility.
0: Also, one environmental activist whose name is Celestine Akpobari, in course he begin the talk, say make them take and make them do immediate emergency declaration. And other members of the community too still can use their mouth to appeal, say make the authorities take urgent intervention. That's with immediate alacrity, can attend to their matter. Make we hear as they use their mouth to talk.
2: to call the petroleum minister, Ahmed Bola Tinubu, to immediately clear a state of emergency in Benue and other polluted communities in the Niger Delta.
3: That's all they for me. We they see, we they run haters letter every week. We they beg the government. Run ahead of us. Better water, we know they see. Better food, we know they chop. 100 million, our governor saying, don't give us that. The 100 million, we don't know how the thing work out at the end of the day. We they beg the government, 100 million, we don't get anything wrong with the leader. Let government think and twice again. Come find solution, now you want.
4: Tell you, there are more than 368 points that are bubbling in one community. The fire incident that have happened in Bile is more than 18.
5: People are coughing. People are experiencing things that have not been there in Bile before now. So the government needs to do something.
0: Okay, Moko Current inside another to Shapali, I don't talk to River State, Labour Party for River State. You don't come out to raise your two handles. They don't follow, they don't endorse any chief for Laka Mwogu as the coalition so candidate for the River South East Senatorial District election where they talk say go happen this weekend. For instance, one statement, Nadia, the state secretary will be Chioma Adan Dikari, he come begin the talk, who say the party, that's Labour Party, gets their own candidate, will be Engineer Sam Barry for the contest. In consider begin to tell voters so say make them carry any information where they get to say then they support Chief Olaka. Say no, that can't not be true because Labour Party it gets their own candidate where they're very very qualified to represent the district. Say they know they support any Chief Olaka. Okay, Moko carry Shapali enter said another to read. They don't talk or say motivational speaker and gemstone group founder will be Fela Duro Toye. Don't begin the talk. So River State. Now say the asset of River State not be the crude oil. Say now the people where they inside River State. I think I'm begin the talk. Say make the invest in human development more. And make other people to invest in themselves. Income begin on this one for Port Harcourt for one strategic elevation conference where they do. In talk say this one. Now to reposition the youth for leadership and nation building. This event then talk will say now the leadership expert Dr. Brian Rubin nice organizer and this event too they sponsored by Mayor of Housing Initiative Doro Toye Inc. For inside Port Harcourt come begin the talk will say the potential to become a global city say now the people where they inside now them go really make Port Harcourt a global city say now no be the crude oil where they for inside Port Harcourt make we hear as you use your mouth to talk
6: My joy and my greatest delight will be to see where every single person, not only in River State, but across Nigeria, can love our state, love our community, love our nation, but also be able to develop their leadership ability to deliver a better Nigeria than the one that we were born into. That's what I want for River State. That's what I want for your community, for Port Harcourt, for the Garden City, and more importantly, for our nation, Nigeria. So what was our message today? Our message was simple. Find a problem that you can solve, that you are gifted to solve, that you have a passion for, and find a way to be able to solve it.
0: My eyes China, the Mayor of Housing Initiative, in consider begin the talk, say if you make everybody to lift others, it go achieve collective progress. That's if you lift others, it don't make them, and you also help your brother to also make them. Say that one, then they call them collective progress, and it is really, really good. Make we hear. As you use the mouth to talk on.
7: So the summary of my message to Rivers and Port Harcourt people is that the prosperity in River State is not the oil. We are called the treasure base. The prosperity in River State is in the person you see in the mirror. By the time you bring out the treasures in that person with full commitment, full responsibility and full delivery, not only will River State work for Rivers people, but River State will work for that person you see in the mirror. So we are not going to rest in our oars and wait for a Messiah, come and show us River State and show River State to the world.
0: Okay, Okay, Shapali, Moko carry enter inside another to read. I don't talk to say civil society activist and executive director for Inside African Center for Leadership, Strategy and Development, we name Bimondi or SASA, together with the traditional ruler for Inside Room of Olu Community for Obiakpa Local Government Area, we name be Christian Akani. They don't begin to talk or say the way we said, and they do this gender discrimination, gender violence for some of the region for the River State, say it no good at all at all. They earn this one for weekend for the Palace of the Traditional Ruler for Port Harcourt during one advocacy program where they talk or say that the NGO organize them under the Male Feminist Network Project. In fact, the project will then talk or say to strengthen traditional institutions. Maybe say it will help stop this gender-based violence. Hey. And to also promote better gender quality for plenty communities there. In fact, for the opening speech, Nadia Osasa come begin to explain, say this gender-based violence is very important for peace. In fact, if you want stability, if you want better development for your society, make you stop this gender-based violence. And also come begin to talk, say if any country must develop, say it will stop this gender-based violence, and also it will promote justice for both gender, that is both male and female. He can even begin the add, say this Male Feminist Network Project, where be say now the Ford Foundation and they support them, they try to make sure say you go mobilize men across plenty communities, both for inside we Nigeria, to stop this violence against women. Maybe then they go rape girls, they do plenty things against women and girls, and they go also support the right of women, and they go also promote better accountability, and to also change, you get some culture where we say they no value women at all. It go stop, it go stop all those things for inside those communities. In constant begin the talk, say this kind of wahala. Traditional rulers must also shook body where put inside, because many women and girls see they suffer this kind of discrimination, this kind of culture where we say they no value women at all. Many people see they suffer them, and in fact this one really say get some community then go say women suppose their work and for kitchen they no get any other right at all, especially for Niger Delta areas. Now they're in the concentrate and can begin to talk or say traditional rulers then get a very big role to play to stop this one. The NGO still come begin the ask the paramount ruler, say making the use in position as the paramount ruler to stop this kind of gender-based violence openly, and also making help create community and maybe say then go agree to stop this gender violence for their kingdom too. And still also they ask them traditional leaders to make them work with center LSD and the Male Feminist Network to make sure say they organize community talks and awareness programs where we say it go promote better masculinity. Has in Yanam come begin the talk, say also it go also help encourage their men not to they treat women anyhow, also that when they marry then go fit become a good father and they go fit build a peaceful family. In fact, for the lecture Nadia Dr. Otiv Buzo come begin to explain, say this gender-based violence include domestic violence, so where we say man go they beating wife, also rape, sexual abuse, child marriage, we be say a man go carry in small pikin, carry go give man to marry old man, if he be in father, say all those things na gender-based violence. In fact, even female genital mutilation, when they talk, then they said circumcised women, say that one too na gender-based violence. Emotional abuse, economic violence, in fact widowhood harmful practices, we be say person husband die, you go also they do some kind of tradition. So those things na gender-based violence, both trafficking, sexual harassment, violence against women for politics. Inc also begin to talk, say make them also encourage the violence, make them no encourage violence where they against women at all. In fact, make them also make women to, if women won't become leader, make them encourage them to become leader. But where Ibuzo is, they can begin the commend government and say they need to increase the funding for survivors, also build capacity and make sure say violence against person then go stop them, against persons prohibition act they properly implemented. Okay, talk of current inside the able to read. I don't talk of say President Donald Trump. He don't announce today. Say July 4th, he go do one rally for inside the Lincoln Memorial and Washington Monument. This one a part of Americans' 250th anniversary celebration. In fact, the event then talk of say Donald Trump. He go host plenty people because in contact say not be just music or you know. Artists them say even military people then go showcase their talent plenty things musical it will happen in come begin the year no so on the 24th of June saying him personally in go be the headline of the rally like to publicize him in go put in face for the one billboard where we say then go use them advertise this program and then talk or say this program it will start by 7 p.m. on the 4th of July. And for instance, general sports, Real Madrid, they don't announce today. We say they don't sign in once the Spanish defender Mark Cucurella from Chelsea with the sum of 55 million euro. This 27-year-old then talk of saying join Chelsea from Britain for 2022 after a BC Indon progress through Barcelona's academy. Currently with Inde for inside the Spain World Cup. And then talk of saying that he be the first Real Madrid player where we say in day for this World Cup and in they represent Real Madrid. And for inside entertainment, actress Tonya Adewale where we say be the mother of singer Mayor Kun. In come begin the talk say initially when Davido be reach out to his son for the first time it is say Davido na scammer but sha in come begin in yarn this one during one podcast where over the weekend they come begin the talk say in when Davido been chatting son it is say Davido na scammer until when Davido come call his son come book appointment with his son and then come no say true Davido no be scammer and now their relationship it don't really grow. Now this story I go take back break for inside our gonna get to read. For inside 92.7 Ninja FM. But before we come off for background make her once again. Reminder not the one we carry muscle pass. For today you don't yo say court you don't order INEC to deregister ADC and other parties. And for inside them, we River State Civil Society Group that don't begin to tell federal government to declare emergency on Tobili community. And for inside Obodo Ibotori, Donald Trump don't announce to say July 4th on one rally to mark the 250th anniversary of for inside Washington. And for inside Cerebro Sports, Real Madrid they don't confirm or say they don't sign in Cucurella for the sum of 55 million euro from Chelsea. My better country people, if you know say use your tukurukuru eye, you see what happen for your area, you want your nose, no waste time. Shapali run, come over to retable and the WhatsApp number you could chat now 090-655-28838. I raise my 2 hands and say thank you, say listen to Vittori. Me where you and the story give you so, my name, na happiness, abang. Make it get you lovely and a wonderful Monday evening.
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The month are actually divided into two, and today is at the beginning of another working day for the month of June. How your own be? Wait till the door, wait till the shelle. Welcome to Flanger. Good love, the spectacular day, the Zanga. They can't wait this evening. Yeah, the weather, don't they fair enough? You know, the rain be not the fall for some days now, but now no rain today. But perhaps if you fall for night, you never can sail. You never can tell at all. But any which way, are there to make you feel good, just like the good life. Now to the rock and now. Yeah, many informants there for you. We just said knock you infotainment well. Don't forget, say, if you get the chance to chocolate something, to win something, that is, enter Facebook page, you'll be facebook.com/Nigeria927FM. Go take your tally number. Go take your tally number right now. And you know, say, I go summer the song with the inside the tally number for you. But if now you choose the special tally number, you go must win something. 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Go there, make go choose your tally number, because the tally number Gbedu show will start by 7:30. Watch out for the tally number Gbedu show. You don't understand. And yes, on to that's Kokoma is seeing things they happen because ADC, you know, announced Retimi Amaechi as a vice presidential candidate and has caught other INEC, not other INEC, to remove ADC others from the register. Not be something palaver everywhere, even a delay.

itself collect, because Atiku Adeleke don't lose ticket as a court, the register ADC and a court party. Wait till the shell. This is a political equation for Nigeria. You get as it be. Yeah, you get as it be. And I will tell you, say the African Democratic Congress will be ADC to announce former River State Governor Chibi, that's Chibike Rotimi Amaechi, as the running mate of their presidential candidate Atiku Abubakar. Now, with this announcement, the former Minister of Transportation done become the vice presidential candidate for the 2027 general election. The Action Democratic Congress described the collabo as a unity and rescue ticket. So ADC National Publicity Secretary, Malam Bolaji Abdullahi, we do the announcement for the party social media platform X. Talk say, yes, he say, them not just choose Amaechi like that, them pass through broad consultations within the party. Now, Imdad say this selection, of course, he actually said this selection reflects him strong performance as runner-up for the party presidential primaries, as well as him track records of service to him state and the country. Amaechi extensive experience, you know, across both the legislative and executive arms of government, as former Speaker of the River State House of Assembly, two-term Governor of River State, and former Minister of Transportation, uniquely qualified to, you know, complement Atiku's leadership, strengthen the party national appeal, and bolster the campaign to offer Nigerians an experienced, incredible alternative ahead of the 2027 presidential election. Yes, but this one, he can't get scale leg because court don't talk. That's Federal High Court for Abuja don't order the Independent National Electoral Commission will be INEC to remove African Democratic Congress, ADC, and four other political parties from their register. So the other political parties are Action, that's Action People's Party, APP, Action Alliance, Accord Party, APP, and the Zenith Labour Party, ZLP. So these they come after the Justice Peter Lefu give judgment for case with the National Forum of a former legislator being carried to court this 2026. Yes, so for the suit, the group three, the courts to determine whether INEC get constitutional power to remove political parties we fail to meet the electoral performance threshold for section 225A of the 1999 constitution as amended, and reinforced by the Electoral Act 2022 and INEC regulations. So palaver for Atiku on top this one, because Atiku Adeleke like this don't lose tickets as courts don't deregister ADC, a court party with some other parties. So they say don't get K-leg. Nigeria FM 92.7 Port Harcourt, and let me just tell you, say very shortly, we'll bring you sports matter inside the matter. As it be now, Spain and Cape Verde don't draw 0-0. Nobody smarty, no. Nobody feel believe, say the current European champion go fit draw with Cape Verde. Spain 0, Cape Verde 0. Even with all their stars and for Spain, nothing they happen. They hold them down, say nothing they happen. They hold Spain down. Cape Verde 0-0. Incredible. You will get more on top with sports show, that sport matter. And after that, we'll start the Talinobagbedu show. My name is Good Life the Spectacular.

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92.7 Nigeria FM, this 737, this Natalie Nomagbedu show with Good Life, the Spectacular. And yes, I don't play some of the song ABC select on top of Natalie Nomagbedu show. I get comments on top with WhatsApp number, will be 0704-499-4927. Yes, if you choose your tally number from number 1 to 10, I go summon the song with the inside for you. And don't forget, say, if now you take the special tally number, you go must win something for yourself. Mokuturi Baki, enter Facebook page, go take other comments for inside the tally number Gbedu show. We get Mr. Ken, he said, give me tally number 4. Okay, tally number 4. Precious Obarido, say that 6, Niger FM 92.7, Port Harcourt, not too much. Thank you very much. Ibrahim Okpayami talks, is 7, Niger FM 92.7, Port Harcourt. Yeah, not too much. The Tugbaski, thank you. Tally number 3, now you take Genesis Nathaniel. And I get a precious Chijoke. Good evening, Oga Good Life. I go choose tally number 5. Hashtag tally number Gbedu show. Thank you. But nobody, you don't take the special tally number yet. But we see there on top the tally number Gbedu show.

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Yeah, Tally No Back Better Show on Top Nigeria FM 92.7, Port Harcourt, Good Life, this spectacular, Adede Zanga. And yeah, thank you. Well, everybody, we say don't choose your Tally No Back today. And I don't knock this song with the inside for you. So sorry, nobody choose a special Tally No Back for this week. But last week, somebody take the special Tally No Back. I will package the person gift and give them. So watch out. Just make sure to see when they take, whether on Facebook or WhatsApp. Just try as much as possible to select the special Tally No Back. But the special Tally No Back for today happens to be number 9, but nobody take them any which way. I'll say goodbye today on Top Tally No Back Gbedu Show. We're going to bring them back again. That's the next week, Monday, same time, 7:30. Still around for you, because I'm still flanger with Good Life, the spectacular.

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1: 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Say J

0: joy, no be small.
1: Oh yeah, now here we go, here we go. Why them no go there, auntie? When did they always listen to Flanger? We want Ubonga OAP. Good life, the spectacular. Oh my yakwayaski, miti yaski, took baski, the pile. Ishak you? Say. Them no they use clear eye, they do run so. Now get the monotone, and get the advantage. If you want to tori your lover,
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0: joy, no be small.
1: Oh yeah, now here we go, here we go. Why them no go there, auntie? When did they always listen to Flanger? We want Ubonga OAP. Good life, the spectacular. Oh my yakwayaski, miti yaski, took baski, the pile. Ishak you? Say. Them no they use clear eye, they do run so. Now get the monotone, and get the advantage. If you want to tori your lover,
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1: Oh yeah, now here we go, here we go. Why them no go there active? When did they always listen to Flenjo? We want Ubonga OAP. Good life, the spectacular. Omo yakwayaski, miti yaski, tukbaski, the pile. Isha cute. 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If you want to tori your lover,
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Hey, ladies and gentlemen, my people, this now your good boyfriend KC, and I day here for Naija FM 92.7. No forget the 7 day, very, very important. Now KC says so. Oh yeah, park, baby, you pull over.

0: Favor is yours.
1: Amen.
0: Mercy is your portion.
1: Amen.
0: In the name of Jesus.
1: Amen.
0: I decree and declare that the God I serve helps you.
1: Amen.
0: No weapon formed against you shall prosper.
1: Amen.
0: Every tongue that rises against you in judgment is condemned.
1: Amen.
0: By the power of the Holy Ghost.
1: Amen.
0: In Jesus' name we pray.
1: Amen.
0: This coming Friday is massive.
2: Yes, sir.
0: It's a massive one.
3: Yes, sir.
0: You have to be here. Because something big is happening. We don't do it all the time.
2: Yes, sir.
0: There are some events that when you hear them, you run.
1: Yes, sir.
0: Because they are not a joke.
1: Yes, sir.
0: This very Friday, I want you to pay attention.
2: Yes, sir.
0: Like somebody that paid school fees.
1: Yes, sir.
0: It's very, very important. If you pay school fees, you have to pay attention.
1: Yes, sir. Yes, sir.
0: A student that pays school fees and does not pay attention will fail.
1: Yes, sir.
0: This very Friday, June 12th. My God. My God. This very Friday, June 12th, 12th of June, is a very special day.
1: Yes, sir.
0: It's a special day for Nigeria.
1: Yes, sir.
0: It's a special day in your own life.
1: Yes, sir.
4: Yes, sir.
0: I want to beg you for something.
1: Yes, sir.
0: On the dot of 9 o'clock,
1: nine.
0: I want you to be in the church.
1: Yes, sir.
0: Nine on the dot, I need to be in the church.
1: Yes, sir.
0: Oh. It is 3-in-1.
2: Yes, sir.
0: It's very powerful. Something is about to shift.
1: Amen.
0: In your life.
1: Amen.
0: The first thing that is happening is called a covenant of salt.
1: Hallelujah.
0: Covenant of salt is a once in a while instruction.
1: Yes, sir.
0: But whenever it comes up, just know God's about to do something.
1: Yes, sir.
0: Bring the normal salt you have in your kitchen. Or you buy one sachet of salt and come with it.
1: Yes, sir.
4: Yes, sir.
0: My God, it will be very massive.
1: Yes, sir. Yes, sir.
0: It's going to be very powerful.
1: Yes, sir.
0: Bring salt. Your normal table salt. A sachet of salt. Bring a small one.
1: Yes, sir.
0: God is about to do something new.
1: Amen.
0: Salt is not just for cooking.
1: Yes, sir.
4: Yes, sir.
0: If salt is just for cooking, Jesus will not say you are the salt of the earth.
1: Yes, yes, sir.
2: Yes, sir.
0: There is a spiritual side to salt.
1: Yes, sir.
0: Salt has a covenant. The covenant of salt was given to David.
1: Yes, sir.
0: By God.
1: Yes, sir.
0: To establish his kingdom.
1: Yes, sir.
0: The covenant of salt.
1: Yes,
0: it's going to be massive.
1: Yes, sir.
0: It's going to be very powerful.
1: Yes.
0: And then on the dot of 9 o'clock,
1: yes,
0: on the dot of 9 o'clock, 10 trumpets will be blowing.
1: Yes, sir.
0: 10 in the Bible is the number of all.
1: Yes, yes, sir.
0: All. So the Lord inspired me to put 10 trumpets on the altar.
1: Mm.
0: That 10 trumpets will be blowing to represent every part of your life.
1: Yes, sir. Yes, sir.
0: As these trumpets are blowing and singing praises to God, every area of your life is being placed before the Lord.
1: Yes, sir.
0: My God.
1: Mm.
0: Covenant of salt. It's a special day, backing it up with the Feast of Trumpets.
1: Yeah.
0: And then the number three thing that is happening is drag them to court. You will now bring, you will bring the petitions. The petitions. Every petition that is in your heart, you will write them and you bring them before the Lord.
1: Yes, sir.
0: It is covenant of salt.
1: Mm.
0: It is feast of trumpets.
1: Yes, sir.
0: It is drag them to court.
1: Mm.
0: These three meetings, 3-in-1, inside one service.
1: Yes, sir.
0: Everything, please be there by 9.
1: Yes, sir.
0: Be there by 9.
1: Yes, sir.
0: Because that very 9 o'clock, I am already on the altar.
1: Yes, sir.
0: 9 o'clock, I am on the altar,
1: yes, sir,
0: with the trumpeters.
1: Mm.
0: God gave me 10 prayer points that I'm going to pray for you between 9 and 10. I'm going to pray those prayers between 9 and 10 a.m. I'm going to make everything, finish everything by 10. That 10 o'clock is prophetic in your life. That 10 o'clock, there's something we must do together by that 10 o'clock, which I will not tell you here now. Make sure you are there by 9. Don't come late. 9 o'clock, I'm already on the altar with the 10 trumpeters. And we are blowing the trumpet. And we are praying. So don't sit at home and think you can come at any time you like. No, no, no, no. 9 o'clock, on the dot, I'm on the altar with the trumpeters. So come early. Come before 9. I see God helping you.
1: Amen.
0: I see God promoting you.
1: Amen.
0: Something is about to happen. Oh. This is June. The month is already going.
3: Yes, sir.
0: The year is already going to half.
3: Yes, sir.
0: So, the blessings you missed, we want to recover them.
1: Amen.
0: By the Spirit of the Living God.
1: Amen.
0: You bring salt, a small sachet of salt. You bring your own salt. Small, big, it doesn't matter. Or maybe just a little salt from your kitchen. Bring salt.
3: Yes, sir.
0: God will use the covenant of salt to do new things in your life.
1: Amen.
0: The covenant of salt neutralizes attacks.
3: Yes, sir.
0: The covenant of salt also establishes people.
3: Yes, sir.
0: The covenant of salt is one of the covenants that made David a wealthy man.
3: Yes, sir.
0: Come with your own salt.
3: Yes,
0: we are going, I'm going to show you so many things about salt in the word of God. And we're going to use it to do the prophetic. Number two, the trumpets will be blasting. The word of God tells us that when the trumpets are blowing, we should know that we are making the Lord our God to remember us.
3: Yes, sir.
0: In the day of our battles. He said, when we are faced with enemies we cannot conquer, he said we should blow a trumpet and the Lord our God will remember us.
3: Yes, sir.
0: So we are blowing 10 trumpets because 10 means all.
3: Yes, sir.
0: 10 means all. Oh, so the 10 trumpets will be blowing for every area of your life.
1: Amen.
0: And then we're doing drag them to court. My God.
3: Yes, sir.
0: What do we mean by drag them to court? We are going to bring every petition.
3: Yes, sir.
0: Before the Lord.
3: Yes, sir.
0: What do you think about this 3-in-1, sir?
4: It's overdose. The Bible talking about 3-in-1, it says a threefold cord cannot easily You see, wherever you are hearing the sound of my voice from, it's a big privilege to be even standing close to the prophet and doing a broadcast like this. When we talk about, I don't know which one to talk about, but you know, that day I remember dragged them to court. There was a woman that the husband was seeking for divorce. And they were going to a physical court in Bayelsa. And then she came to church and she said, the court is tomorrow. My husband does not want again, but I still want the marriage. So she wrote her petition, called God read letters. God read letters.
0: Yes.
4: She wrote a petition and dropped it on the altar on the day of drag them to court.
0: Yes.
4: As she began to pray. And then when they got to court,
0: yes,
4: the judge dismissed the case.
0: Yes.
4: That they should go back home. That's how the family was restored.
0: Because the woman came to God's court.
1: Yes,
0: before she went to a physical court.
1: Yes, sir.
4: That's what happened to that particular woman. And everything concerning her family changed. That was the last time we heard.
0: What about that one that was sacked? The boy that was sacked, and the, when he came for drag them to court, they ended up promoting him.
4: Yes, sir. Even the one that was dismissed from work.
0: Yes.
4: And the mother brought his name to church. And then they now realized that it was the people that were under him that conspired against him for him to be dismissed from work. They returned him back, increased his salary. You can't miss this service. It's going to change your life. See, prophetic ends the pathetic.
1: Yes, sir.
4: A prophet might not be able to cook a goosey for you, but we cook your miracle.
1: Yes, sir.
4: If you are hearing the sound of my voice wherever you are, it doesn't matter what they have said against you. You are not going to make it in life. You are not going to succeed in life. Nothing will work for you. If their name is not God, they don't have the final say.
1: Yes,
4: this very Friday, you will see the mighty hand of God coming through for you.
1: Amen.
4: It's not even about the prophet just locating you. Just being in that atmosphere, everything will shift completely in the name of Jesus.
1: Amen.
4: I remember one man that came to service recently. The man was inside the service. The service had not started. Prayers were just going on. And his sickness disappear. He has been sick for like 3 weeks. And all of a sudden, he started sweating. He has gone for different kind of treatment. Nothing was working. One of a sudden, he started sweating and sickness disappeared. When prayer started, he was jumping, shouting, praying. And that very same service, a lot of people, you know what I said? A lot of people were sharing testimonies. Even before service started, so many testimonies. This very Friday, June 12th, is a day of freedom. And something, God is going to set you free.
1: Amen.
4: That day in the name of Jesus Christ.
1: Amen.
0: You know something special about 12? 12 is apostolic government.
1: Yes, sir.
0: 12 is the number of covenant.
1: Yes, sir.
0: The number of God, number of New Jerusalem, the number of heaven. The number of divine apostolic order.
3: Yes, sir.
0: On this June 12th. June is a 6 month. 12 is 6 times 2.
1: Yes, sir. Mm-hmm.
0: So it's June 12th.
3: Yes, sir.
0: It's a day to deal with 6 plus 6.
3: Yes, sir.
0: So you know that 666 is June 12th.
3: Yes, sir.
0: Because June is 06.
3: Yes, sir.
0: 12 is 6 plus 6.
3: Yes,
0: that is 3 6 you are looking at.
3: Yes, sir.
0: So it's a day to deal with demonic activity.
3: Yes, sir.
0: Please come. You see, God specifically made this June 12th to be a Friday.
3: Yes, sir.
0: So that your life can change.
3: Yes, sir.
0: This is 3 in 1.
3: Mm.
0: 3 in 1. Oh. 3 in 1.
3: Yes, sir.
0: What is called 3 in 1? The first thing, covenant of salt.
3: Yes, sir.
0: The second one.
3: Yes, sir.
0: Is what? Try them to court. The third one is the feast of trumpets. 10 trumpets will be blasting.
3: Mm.
0: 10 trumpets will be blasting. My God. See, if we just blow trumpets, there are services where people put prayer requests on the floor like this.
1: Yes, sir. Yes, sir.
0: And we blow trumpets on it.
1: Yes, sir.
0: Come and see testimonies.
3: Yes, sir.
0: Because it's not ordinary.
3: Yes, sir.
0: It's the hand of God.
1: Yes, sir.
0: It is the prophetic.
3: Yes,
0: it is this Friday, 9 a.m., the Millennium Center, kilometer 2, Igbeche Road, near Eleme Junction, here in the city of Port Harcourt. See, don't miss it. Don't miss what God is doing. I believe with all my heart that heaven will respond.
1: Amen. Amen.
0: In the mighty name of Jesus Christ.
1: Amen.
0: The numbers to call are 080-3267-3744. Again, 080-3267-3744. One more time, 080-3267-3744. Second number is 090-2924-2264. Again, 090-2924-2264. Your life will change.
1: Amen.
0: If I see your face, I'll prophesy.
1: Hallelujah.
0: And you will testify to the glory of God.
1: Amen.
0: You know, the expectation of the righteous shall not be cut off. The Bible said so. A man came to church with an expectation.
1: Yes,
0: sir. He told us in his testimony that when he was coming, he told God that, Lord, if I just see the man of God going on to the altar.
3: Yes, sir.
0: Once I just see him going on to the altar,
3: yes,
0: my problem is over.
3: Over.
0: He behaved like a woman with the issue of blood.
3: Yes,
0: that said in her heart, once I touch them of his garment, I will be made whole. So the man said so. And the amazing thing is, he said the moment the prophet went to the altar, he felt a woman running out of his body. This is a contractor that has not done contracts in 10 years.
3: Yes, sir.
0: Because some demonic witchcraft authorities sat on his blessing.
3: Yes, sir.
0: Instantly, the power of God came upon him. We have not even ministered to him.
1: Yes, sir. Yes, sir.
0: Following Monday, he got a contract of 10 million.
3: Yes, sir.
0: This is your own time.
1: Amen.
0: This is your own season.
1: Amen.
0: Don't forget to bring salt.
3: Yes, sir.
0: Bring yourself, bring your friends, bring your neighbors, bring your families and relatives.
3: Yes, sir.
0: Everything is going to be all right.
3: Amen.
0: Jesus will take control.
3: Yes, amen.
0: This very Friday, June 12th.
3: Yes, sir.
0: Don't give any excuse.
3: Yes,
0: 9 a.m. I will be on the altar.
3: Mm.
0: Be here. here on time.
5: Yes, sir.
0: I see God helping you.
1: Amen.
0: I see favor responding to you.
1: Amen.
0: If I see your face, I'll prophesy.
5: Yes, sir.
0: My name is Isaac Rema. Amen. Jesus is about to change your story.
1: Amen.
0: In Jesus' name, we pray.
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